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0: 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Now, me sure I sounds with you, young tea quatching him. Never fast fed dee, sir, fed dee, you fed dee, you know, and man, mano, a simundim is renewed very romantically, and a man is mundim huni. 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

0: أكو وين ناس عندنا بهذا البلد ولا هم ريال مدريد.
1: Is anybody sick? Let them pray. Prayer breaks yokes, it heals and open doors. For these reasons, Freedom Time Frame Partners present 8 to 8 at God's Altar. It's a 12-hour power-packed prayer program led by our prayer leader, Pastor Bernard Owusu-Ansa.
2: I came here to let you know God is about to be your helper. David said some time ago, I will lift up my eyes.
3: All right, freedom, the Lord has done it. Freedom, the Lord has done it. Yeah, yeah, yeah, yeah, yeah, yeah, yeah. I believe by the grace of God, you are doing well, and I'm also doing fantastic. We are all doing fantastic by the mercies of God. Bachoti, 8 to 8 is here again. 8 to 8 is here again. I know those of you that are joining me or watching me right now might probably ask, what is 8 to 8? 8 to 8 is a prayer that we bring every year. Every year we do pray for 12 hours from 8 a.m. to 8 p.m. And believe you me, it's one of the best programs that we do every year, that a lot of people receive their instant miracles, their healing, and also their deliverance. And by the grace of God, it is here again in Madina, the UPSA school. UPSA, a year Legon in between Madina, UPSA. Well, no, last year we did it, and those of you that came to last year 8 to 8, I know

you can attest and you can testify about it yourself. This year, it is here again, and I can't wait to see you. Me pacho, I feel we di ane diye. Yeah, you know, on the 12th of November, Ewo Madina UPS. Mami Musao, have you ever been able to stand on your grounds as a

0: ese ho mami musao. Have you ever been able to stand on your grounds as a woman of God, as a man of God, to pray for 12 hours before? If the answer is no, then I want to encourage you to be part of 8 to 8 at Madina, the UPSC school. And believe you me, you will never regret it. And maybe if your answer to is yes, what was your experience? This year, we're going to have one of the most powerful experience that you have never encountered before. Because if there is a man to pray, remember that there is God to answer prayer. Last year, it was one of the most powerful time. My goodness. Last year, I remember one of the crazy testimony that came last year. Those of you that were there, if you can remember, there was a lady that she said, while she was coming to church, the husband too was arrested, and they were taking the husband to the police station. And the husband was like, I know Pastor Bernard and his freedom people are doing 8 to 8. Mimi ko police station. It would ya won so ko ne ko bom pa mame. Oni pa ni ne yiri ni nim se ye de ne ko tumo no right at the 8 to 8 aye bom pa no na bibia tene ama nipa na ye nim se ya che no no de o che no no cross ama ne dan ama ne juma ama ne car asa. It was crazy. And this year, I am super excited. I can't wait for what God is going to do again. I want to take this opportunity, wherever you are watching me from, on this TV station, wherever you are listening to me on this radio station, that on the 12th of November, yinyina yeshiemu ewo UPSC, yeah, be bumpa 12 hours. We call it 8 to 8. We are joining hands together, standing on our grounds and pray. Somebody asked me a very funny question, and the person was like, Pastor Bernard, how do you do it? It's so beautiful experience that you need to be part of. The reason is that sometimes we do pray for 3 hours non-stop. As soon as we stop, we invite the ministers of gospel, those who sing, and they will lead us to, you know, enter into a massive worship. This time, we're going to be doing it with the prophetess Ohima Mercy, and also Daughters of Glorious Jesus. I can't wait to experience this wonderful woman of God. And then also Obapa Christie. Obapa Christie was there last year, and those of you who were there, it was not easy. This year too, she is coming live, and many more musicians that you can call off Nyamiya Adomua on the 12th November. Please don't be left out. Mistrel. Meaning say Ghana, a lot of people are busy, but I beg you in the name of God, try your very best possible that on the 12th of November, dear, wo obeba, woni wobushia beba, come and let's pray together and win together. Onyami shrau, na onyame, onyokese. 8 to 8, yeyen wo UPSA, anopa 8 sharp, nije tiatwo, ye jinemusa, na onyame nejuma. God bless you and have a wonderful time. See you at UPSA, Legon, and Madina. Don't be left out. I repeat, me pacho, and my BPPN you won't frame, because I am very positive that your miracle is waiting for you. God bless you, and God bless you so much. Bye bye.
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business in prayer has made kings become beggars, and beggars are riding on horses. According to scripture, 1 Peter chapter 4, verse 7 says,

0: For this reason, Freedom Time Praying Partner, FTPP, is inviting all to join this power-packed prayer program every Sunday, Monday, Tuesday, and Wednesday midnight, 12 p.m. on... This power-packed program is being led by Reverend Bernard Owusu Ansah.
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2: Jesus,
1: by the blood of Jesus Christ of Nazareth, we kill it by fire.
2: Amen.
0: Don't forget that the fervent prayer of a righteous man availeth much. Therefore, be part of this program. For any information, call 0244-115-618.
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3: Praying time with your prayer leader, Pastor Bernard Oswanson.
4: Freedom. The Lord has done it. Order for freedom, Renaissance. Sorry, the king of the country. The king of the country. The king of the country. The king of the country. The king of the country. Let's pray together and win this battle together. Freedom. The Lord has done it. Freedom. The Lord has done it. FTPB.
3: Praying time with your prayer leader, Pastor Bernard.

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One, we want to lift up our voice and pray for forgiveness. But quick one, let me take this quick opportunity and welcome every one of you to Freedom Time Praying Partners, our Wednesday midnight prayer. And quick one, let me

0: Freedom Time Praying Partners, our Wednesday midnight prayer. A quick one, let me ask you, how are you doing? I believe by the grace and the mercies of God, you are well. I beg you in the name of God, tonight we will really be praying a lot, just as we do always. But I'll be very happy if you can share the link to help somebody tonight to pray. Quick one, we are lifting up the next prayer. We are asking God for forgiveness. Usually it is our sin that normally blocks our prayer from God. Then so now Isaiah kai or se mumra mini mi era dena messie se mo bone not said damra mampu a obe wohro amana esisi jrema na sabrisan kra wampa obe mana isu udwanwi fita. This is your prayer. Era de famen fon so cheme na na dwi tie me mpa bo be bia obi a. Lift your voice and pray for God. Yes, the other time the word of the Lord said we can do all things through Christ who strengthened us. Yet me ya adi nyina nam Kristo Yeshua or say ya dinti on paibu ni adwade anadwe mama ho den mama sunsu ma ho den mama mpaibu mutume. Give me divine power and anointing in prayer, divine strength in my prayer tonight in the name of Jesus. Somebody lift up your voice and pray for strength.
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Yesterday we read a certain scripture about the book of Isaiah chapter 33 and the verse number 1. It is our anchor scripture for the week.

3 and the verse number 1. It is our anchor scripture for the week. Quick one, let me remind you that we are live on Adom TV. We are live on Praise TV. We are live on GH1 TV. We are live on Light TV. And we are live on Joy Prime TV. We are also live on Angel TV and Homebase TV, Praise TV, Ago TV, and also Sonic TV. You make us say, Adom TV, Amabodina, Adom TV, Angel TV, GH1 TV, Praise TV, Light TV, Joy Prime TV, Ago TV, Homebase TV, Sonic TV, Adom CCR. Catch you being on Fantuena, and Empire Bonus, and Obey the Empire Beboa. Yes, tonight prayer will really help you. So I'll be very happy if you can help somebody to pray tonight. And I believe the Lord will bless you. And we are also live on Facebook. The name on Facebook is Original FTPP. Or they just type Original FTPP. Yes, Original FTPP, the Lord has done it. We are live on Facebook. My God. Thank you, Holy Ghost. I feel it right here. And we are also live on TikTok. The name on TikTok is FTPP Prayers. FTPP Prayers. FTPP Prayers. On TikTok. And then we are also live on YouTube. The name on YouTube is The Lord Has Done It. The Lord Has Done It. The patrol radio stations we see also. 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

0: I'm telling you, I am not home or wanting. 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And on Isaiah can or Isaiah chapter 33 verse 1 or say, now why ya say we are womb ye? And to you, who are ya or say war to you, whom plunder through you have not been plundering. It will who yourself was unamonumqua and susum yayo yarifo. Unamonumqua, they be a semi previous or baby. What you make up on Namor? When him say, may ye the meat me be a soft no crowded yabby, and maybe to me the impania will warm when it neto ni yefunu. Yasewa, opa koma koyeti se Mike Jackson. Sofo, my new skin ni nan fast skin for frontaron. Still, obi be one catch or say you are still out of coverage area. What you say? It was say why you say sofo be to make you know.
1: Isaiah 33 verse 1. Die or sell for our dear. What sell? Or for chop for our dear. Oh, yeah. That's what we are. Oh, best sell.
0: You know, who are your sell when it's womb? Yeah. Who are your sell? That's womb. Yeah. Who said Kawanaka? And so I bet you in him, Sawadi and Yaguno. Mammy be Obama and Chebo was a reverend. Minima the crop. BBC will make a bush of Finisia. One more hand me a more monster. Nikuna Busha Ninkuma for an insono. Omuhenisa no mosre. One day you saw your boat Busani sister, a Nikunu sister Ketua, Nekuma Ketua said, Adana Mammy Mumia no mosre. Also because almost Wadi and a good dada. Ah, and pan so Bemanejano. What I say, Bemanejano. You move Brisania, you, Yanamoka, and so soon so we are saying, and I say, Dear, why ya say a wound? Why ya bubu a wound? When I'm one more than then, but you've been in so the cancer too much, or the cancer too kidney, so we kidney no or seno, we live and was seno, and so no more when it didn't do any kind so when them when it didn't do pressa, and so soon when you saw ourselves, and on Isaiah seen to be it, see ourselves in the zoom, and to be was a war to you who plunder through you have not been plundering yourselves. That's me bump him one of you.
1: Jesus!
0: I did Pierre Yadia Yosun. Open visa. And so, Ben Yabu will vote our region. Ben Yabu Achimho. Ben Yabu Kumasaho. Was a Ukra passport. Usukopedia, Canada visa. Ukopa America visa. Ukopa Germany visa. Ukopa London visa. Yamawun Yan in Yanichana.
1: Amen.
0: Sabaya will name so all seven. Now, when Yan Yano.

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1: yes lord
0: ohun anu o cheche wo every evil attack on your beautiful life evil attack on your marital life evil attack on your job evil attack on your health by the fire of the Holy Ghost let that attack be scattered.

0: 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Say every demonic power that has played me wicked.
1: Every demonic power that has played me wicked.
0: What are you waiting for?
1: What are you waiting for?
0: You
1: waiting
0: me bonu osun sun mo.
1: You waiting me bonu osun sun mo.
0: What are you there?
1: What are you there?
0: Die by fire.
1: Die by fire.
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0: 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Me kwa. On said me ho so. Me free police. Obi amfa. Police Ghana police number. Me free. Obi amfa. Me free ambulance. Ambulance o kra me free. Omo pick phone. No ni pano o pick phone. No. Central phone. 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Saw mo free police number na no mu di agro ebi free ambulance na mu di omo ho fa e teacher say serious matter no kra ba na wo free no mu nim say won so wo be di agro so for me free ambulance na nipa 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
0: Holy Ghost,
1: fire!
0: Holy Ghost,
1: fire!
0: I feel declare, say registration book of accident.
1: Registration.

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1: My sister's name.
0: My brother's name.
1: My brother's name.
0: My parents' name.
1: My parents' name.
0: You a liar.
1: You a liar.
0: Catch fire.
1: Catch fire.
0: Catch fire.
1: Catch fire.
0: Catch fire.
1: Catch fire.
0: Catch fire.
1: Catch fire.
0: Catch fire. Catch fire. Catch fire. Registration book of accident. That has your name, your mother's name, your wife's name, your sister's name, your brother's name, your children's name, our church member's name, our freedom partner's name, by the fall of the Holy Ghost. Catch fire. Catch fire. Registration book of death. And no matter who you are, you are

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1: Amen.
0: Let that book catch fire.
1: Amen.
0: I said, let that book catch fire.
1: Amen.
0: After you.

0: fire. 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You miss it. And you won't pay bibo. Mame mo on kaya say nyame ya domwa on the 12th of November.
1: My God.
0: Yeko UPSO. Yeah, come bumpire 12 hours. Ah, wow. UPSA 8 to 8. Afe nedruho. Last year, oh, make say ya midi srao. Next month on the 12th, member bibi and su kain.
1: Amen.
0: Yeah, call 8 to 8. Ewo UPSA. Obi bebu sa say UPSA, Pastor Bernard, 8 to 8. Yeah, yeah. Yeah, jina ye naso bumpire 12 hours. Me say, a ye wonderful experience, abra neba experience, you will love it. Me say, me mami was Pastor Bernard. When him say you bomb fire pa, but it drew 8 to 8 and me who say, "Nyame yam pabuti fampa." Because sometimes we jina ho bomb fire na kofio, we jina ho no na mri master tisisi, we jina ho na mubeka ya yedi obi a dance here. Wase wo kra ne be mani firi so nyai papa bi. Wase ne bana pa kwento him say e 3 4 weeks ago ni this a dance here. Wase ne bana pa kwento say nye bi na Pastor Bernard. Last year 8 to 8 na me catch ne say kwabena. So for no almost say yes, I'm by born a dear dancer, but in baby, and no cran a bunny free soon. Yeah, yeah, cheek, quantin thing, no baby. I said, Papa, you're bomb piney, you're ya, ya, what done a di chief, ya, done one, and your friend about the catches when your appointment and walk up. So for Yamin Shrau, Yamin Shrau, send me whom Munteman can ban a call, or Sisika, yes, say no, Yamia Duma on the 12th November. Yes, sir, a yibim.
1: Amen.
0: Yes, sir, yibim, UPSA. After you caught the next prayer, your mabunfu, empire with mabunfu, never declare registration book of mortuary. Obi will honor my winning money, sister. You do the too much. If you are Bebaho, Kabana Bebaho, I try your October, no, sir. I try your November, no, sir.
1: Amen.
0: Yes, muja chem.
1: Amen.
0: Yes, muja chem.
1: Amen.
0: Onyami muja chem.
1: Amen.
0: Afim wano ya dini yanko kia kane dende deba declare registration book of mortuary.
2: Registration book of mortuary
0: that has my name Bernard,
2: that has my name Jesus.
0: Shut up Alabadeha eleke pataha sataya empawe misrobo niye mame wate yemubi mise adie bia isi ewa honemu edikensi wa humumu. Everything that happen in the physical realm, in the natural realm, it happens in the spirit realm first before appearing in the natural. So many of you, your name has already been appeared in mortuary. The next thing, they are waiting for your body because Udini yet ya kwatwa se kwabena beba ho ya beba ho with Yesu moje chem.
2: Amen.
0: Yesu moje chem.
2: Amen.
0: I want you to sound very louder. If you are live on Facebook, can we share it one more time? I beg you in the name of God. If you are live on Facebook, please share the link. And then by one more thing to Mr. Mobi, Mobi Y. Then Mr. Sam will be. M1 will be. In save will be live. And to if you are live on Facebook or even on even TikTok, share mommy, share mommy. Share the link for me. I beg you. God bless you for your obedience. Yes, the name on Facebook is Original FTPP. Or you can type Bernard Owusu Ansah. Bernard Owusu Ansah. Please share it for me. Share it for me. Afemu anonya dini yanko declare. Can I declare?
2: Registration book of mortuary.
1: Registration book of mortuary.

Yeah, do what you need to be called. Yeah, do what you need to be called. Yeah, do what you need to be called. Yeah, do what you need to be called. Yeah, do what you need to be called. Yeah, do what you need to be called. Yeah, do what you need to be called. Yeah, do what you need to be called. Yeah, do what you need to be called. Yeah, do what you need to be called. Yeah, do what you need to be called. Yeah, do what you need to be called. Yeah, do what you need to be called. Yeah, do what you need to be called. Yeah, do what you need to be called. Yeah, do what you need to be called. Yeah, do what you need to be called. Yeah, do what you need to be called. Yeah, do what you need to be called. Yeah, do what you need to be called. Yeah, do what you need to be called. Yeah, do what you need to be called. Yeah, do what you need to be called. Yeah, do what you need to be called. Yeah, do what you need to be called. Yeah, do what you need to be called. Yeah, do what you need to be called. Yeah, do what you need to be called. Yeah, do what you need to be called.

Lift your voice, lift your voice.

Holy Ghost. We don't talk, we don't talk, we don't talk, we don't talk, we don't talk, we don't talk, we don't talk, we don't talk, we don't talk, we don't talk, we don't talk, we don't talk, we don't talk, we don't talk, we don't talk, we don't talk, we don't talk, we don't talk, we don't talk, we don't talk, we don't talk, we don't talk, we don't talk, we don't talk, we don't talk, we don't talk, we don't talk, we don't talk, we don't talk, we don't talk, we don't talk, we don't talk, we don't talk, we don't talk, we don't talk, we don't talk, we don't talk, we don't talk, we don't talk, we don't talk, we don't talk, we don't talk, we don't talk, we don't talk, we don't talk, we don't talk, we don't talk, we don't talk, we don't talk, we don't talk, we don't talk, we don't talk, we don't talk, we 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
0: What are you waiting for?
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0: Die!
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0: 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I feel declare this loud and clear, declare satanic bad news.
1: Satanic bad news.
0: When the Lord gave me this prayer topic, it drew my attention to what happened 2 weeks ago that I was talking about during my moment of laughter conference. You know, maybe I can't. Sorry, yet the bumpire panenya semketwa. So for demonic bad news, me say akwane da honu ane phone da honu kane kunu. 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
1: amen
0: so wi ebrade mane mpare wate
1: amen
0: I forget to declare say demonic bad news,
1: demonic bad news
0: assigned against me,
1: assigned against me,
0: hear the word of the Lord,
1: hear the word of the Lord,
0: turn into my good news.

news. 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Everybody that is assigned against me by the fire of the Holy Ghost, turn into my good news. Yeah,

0: family be rested your heart, already can say which me. Before I was coming to this studio, the Lord said something to me, and I want us to pray about it. God of miracle. And this is what the Lord spoke to me. The Lord said, Bernard, Bosumi Fufuya, you will mean, Pachumuntin, ye, mammy. Or say, Mamma near Marcassia Cassia. Nano Babo Cow, see, behold, I am about to do a new thing. Or say, me rebeye at the Fufro. Now, when the Lord spoke this thing to me, I was so happy. Now, me Bessia Bompa was a God of miracle. In this month, show me miracle.
1: Amen.
0: The Patron Empire is sitting here, Nebuni, Mammy. Say, if the Lord show you miracle, I can tell you for a fact that this month will be one of your best months.
1: Yeah.
0: It will be one of your loveliest months. Yeah. And I want you to declare this loud and clear. Declare, say, God of miracle.
1: God of miracle.
0: Show me miracle.
1: Show me miracle.
0: In this month.
1: In this month.
0: Right now.
1: Right now.
0: Right here.
1: Right here.
0: Right here.
1: Right here.
0: You know what?

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Oh, yeah.

0: Thank you, Holy Ghost. 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So for Wabaso Baba Bobra baby or Tiwu ni a ku be a tree or say a dear boom
1: and punchy boom.
0: Or chain are you merry? I want him you soon. Me can I sorry them when me see weeks say ye jina radio sunny TV sunny a car ubin punji ni da. So Pastor Bernard ubi se me join them on pie bono. 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

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It's Papa Nyamin Shrau. So for Nyamin Shrau, your point is to be so be home. Or not so dear, quite the main come with you. So, me name the Dawa Kumaso. 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But baby, I done won't pay. Near my cosso a brabo mompe. The dawa coma son of one bomb on payacha was so much of a horn. Yamene make us a Bernard who could drew radio no so TV no so na. Mammy man and mompire. Nabosumi we be here and sent your name bosome. The dawa coma so me wakach the rade. We say a rade. We ne hammy Lord. This is what is on my heart. This is what I've been believing you for. 30 seconds. Be on a bumpire. Be on a bumpire. Be on a bumpire. Be on a bumpire. Be on a bumpire. Be on a bumpire. The dawa coma so be a. Catch the rade. Message that there were comas with your catcher rade. Yeah, there were comas with your catcher rade. Come on now, come on now. Was it Bosumi with a young century and a bosom? Ebeya Tansia Bosom. Ebeya Nichia Bosom. Ebeya Century and a bosom. Ebeya Yan Bosom. Shiroho, Yoho, Yoho. Nano Babo sent a swamp to a martin in from Pibo. One in Yamia would say in Pibo. Yeah, then I will bump by Yoho, Yoho. Somebody lift your voice and pray. Shiroho, Yoho, Yoho, Kanina, Kanina. Kanina. What you must have cash. Our son, I want him to be town poor. I quit to Samaka, Sika Samaka, and webbing a woo here, catch that rade. They say, you know, you know. Shayala lama de balade. Elebe de beselege di bahas. 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Jesus. I'm going to pray for you. So for your year all night, you know, last 2 weeks, you know. Me ma me be ni abranti bi mo amo ba counseling ni bi ye pon all night, you know. Me bre if you had me bre pa. Ma me be ni ne ba abranti bi jina manim. Na abranti no waso me sa na osiso fo nyame nhira na me hwe no. So for tie ma me na sem. Ose ne ba no ewie SS. Of Uchaipa Emma Unya of Coach Omnia Quine will legon. Shuffle Tamwa Omuye preparation. Ninia be a Nebano of Fa, Ebi Nebuano. Sophia ye be beer, we are fe Nebana Bodam. Nebana Bodam, when you send a damn near Dama, a woman yet in the hospital, you will join your free fee. Shuffle was a Pastor Bernard for almost 9 months needing home bano a hen young koye was a meko Pentecost because of me banning to me ko ya kwa busum fienina because obisi obetim di mako baby am ya frene bano ya frene bano sunsun ni ye busano was a papa me kan omo ye be di adanse ye no ho enso me ntimi ani ma danse because na omo mu di adanse ye no omo dosom was sofo 9 months a hen amanko. 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Ose ne brother ne keto ano. Oye sofo. Ose mama join ne Pastor Bernard de Mompaibo. Ose sofo dana me join ne wa bompa no ka se. Yan jinya me ni for a miracle. Ose me die ni nyana Yesu. Because ya Wednesday na sofo po. Omo me ose Wednesday ni ye catch ne se. Onyo ne mpaibo no sa Wednesday no no obi de na call. Ye see a friend baby by request ra se die. Amo ma ko hu konfo bi ma konfo no friend ba ne sunsun. Emma Adiani Kasa. Emma was what? So for and go for me on Mamu. What is a Nebanane Kasa? So name Nebanane. Chasa Yayan Nebane Cham was say, Confone Chesa Nebano, Wabodda Mama, Car Bonacuno. It won't call no quenny banner ye. It won only free Confone Nimno. My many testimony a yen in a yame, ya papa, or say and Druno so. Was in which in a software toncha, what Panichosa was in the Panet Dorso. It was a very powerful testimony. Now, stop with you. Or say, Pastor Bernard, some Wednesday, no, me so Tiabushafuna Yabishia. What can you say now? Say, Nimia Ketano, your sophomore, Mama. Sophu be, or no Niniani, a sophu. And now,

team any soft will be so bomb pie with TV so your friend the pastor Bernard they freedom oh bomb pie na ya na no so when he say yeah yeah pie yeah bono oh bomb freedom pie no ah oh ba what you say I am praying I'm telling you what say me what say so when he say Bobby or say na John no mu shi aye no dey gina mu yem pa ye bobia we say that day na me can say yan ginya mini for a certain miracle no 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I was so happy. 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And copy me. I am seeing 3 days from now. 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It won't think I am how. 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That's more counsel, Bernard. You need to believe in numbers, and believe you me, I believe in numbers. So for said David, 1 Samuel chapter 17. David could do Goliath and now could beat me up for boy one. That's what Fabo was saying. Five inum. 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

0: Isaiah can say, do ye? 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
1: Amen.
0: And you went to went to me and you so amen.
1: Amen.
0: Now, dear Mimi and Anna Jenny, Memoape afford ye 70 city, me patro 10 ye. 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
1: Amen.
0: Na me me bibi ensu kwan afi wunim sensu kope ensu sisi ya get water ma honya ha pensu sisi ya. 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
1: konkono.
0: As I have lifted up this water,
2: as I have lifted up this water,
0: I speak miracle,
2: I speak miracle,
0: I speak testimony,
2: I speak testimony
0: over this water,
2: over this water,
0: and as I drink this water,
2: and as I drink this water,
0: every dead situation,
2: every dead situation,
0: every dead blessings,
2: every dead blessings,
0: every dead testimony,
2: every dead testimony,
0: and sentiment be a woman home,
2: and sentiment be a woman
0: home. Now I say me bomb pies me who sent
2: you, I say me bomb pies me who sent you,
0: eradi Kenya na man so
2: eradi Kenya na man so
0: mami hu die woto me ye,
2: mami hu die woto me ye,
0: afa wonim nom keto bi ma me hwade ye. So I've always said me rest studio and I'm in the soft mammy didn't come on. Who rest studio? Me name some be who ya. 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Now, or think I say, may you in account. And then you visit or say, whenever she tell me soft mammy on or prosperity be, whenever she tells me or say, I feel some grace. But say, I'm one thing, I don't joke with it at all. I'm telling you. Now, one moment, so me, ye be a mammy, ye be a mammy. I feel patch of me the freedom number name, ma'am. 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Who say, Lord, give me life in every dead thing in my life. 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
0: 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Now the Adichia per 70 city. Sister Bibe Cheme, Sika, my moment of laughter, and Muname catcher, I saw for no back home. M. said Paul Cran, one of the envelopes in the mound. And an answer. Wa Sister B. Was it Papa? We or buy a sofa, Utina small cabesle was so uchefeni. And I'm Sade was say me Pisicadia ye Juma, Ako Oko Eco Baby Copelbusia, or Copelbusia say 100 million. So for Busia no Copeno, Minimda, I was saying in your sky yebu. So to be Copelbusia, 100 million, yet didn't see 130 million. 30% interest. So for Rosa. It will no Copelbusia 100 million now, Obitia 130 million. I no see me can share more for the no say neba girl. I na me patcho mo amu 30 me na ye ba ye beba for the bia obi on my sister be obi on my baby obi on my do so mama ye. I na enyame ne kasa fa wo mumu kire wo. Obi so on ma utime think pa. O se neba ne se mama ye bi. That very day na ye si disa no say adechi no ko pe bi no ye ye. O so wo ho no mo a be ma bia. Na first one no wo no bo na kakra kakra be man wanting in ka biem. Be man ne friend no a. Or say netizen or say me ho ye then so anya sam or say then also ye bo the catch and so piece card adwuma wonya bi or say be ye say or say mean to me mob or do be man bia do be man bia na say be man so do beti men kan nwumre anwumre no to no ma wa bo for the new no twa freedom nyame abela na frɛ no or frɛ no say ube nya merchant number and our number na beti me receive 20,000 or say I or say agura abela na send 200 million was a J, never yet Juma. I also, we were sending man or so bomb pire. I ya kaime. Was a damage in a phone was Namusu. Was yard in a wusu. No, see me call Bobo see 100 million, see me to 30 million account. Many Pastor Bernard bomb pire. No, see, and you never did maybe PSC, and you say Yamia Kama Komano. And no, see me, Ankasa, I won't be to me some boar, but. The Biana me refi, me name the intent, never once in the cemetery. I'm a defro, freedom yankopon. Or they or this kind of blame and buzzan say, now on the catch or sit there. Not that very diminisco by me banner say, Mama, you be. I'm a semi ye. Be patrol, you see the part 12, but nipa me and said, would tell me one city woundy. Janamba na me man, na de trot wa de chia pibi na ye. Who will be now the no phone so I mem my dear punch on say freedom yankopon. And yes, I will be my neighbor so. Me ye city kekenama wasem. Tema me who and you yam. Janamba na yen and temje. A ye 05 95 Mahunya hey. Afibo 5 7 6 7 Nessane bo 5 7 Obi Kradia and Adechia no pay yami be maybe be papa be see. Our life, very tangible, powerful testimony be pa. Fajidia ye. Janamba ni BMJ. A ye 05 Aha, nebo 9 5 Afibo 5 7 6 7 Nessan about 5 7 Me Bobim 05 9 5 I feel no about 5 7 6 7 Now I sane about 5 7 Eti udi kain bo 05 9 5 for noa. No about 5 7 6 7 5 7 Eti 5 7 6 7 5 7 Edi nebeba ni freedom nebeba. 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I'm telling you. 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Was it on a quaffle in here? Was say a wona or no? And pay. Sometimes would we need two boss and only the Yamia canoe so an amwa coma. I told him. They will say, Nabani ne poma, ne chichimi re. Chenamba nibi, ne yebi. I am speaking to somebody who is part of these 12 people. Ne kasach the sister be. Yama say ya che. Me mami be our brachi, ubi our bo freedom matching him to tell me about our sebra de dabe. Dabe, chenamba ne yebi. Dabe na yene. Make a dabe no a yene. Fajidi sum. The Fajidi Jema was a me and a Pastor Bernard de Casachremino. The Fajidi Yibi. A mass 70 sitting in Yisika Kesibia Mount. A ready bit to me, the Yibi Kesibia. But Jim, I want to see a Dutch number. Nay, the Bubi may 05 9 5 Fable 5 7 6 7 Nasanibo 5 7 It didn't ever be freedom time praying partners, never be freedom, never be freedom, never be freedom time praying partners. But me some would you chat to a crage a 05 a merchant number 05 9 5 Number 5 7 6 7 Nasanibo 5 7 O baby wood team would accuse him. Bibi shout then say ye be as wouldn't be. A radis man can't show say ye be. Now obes sound double. And I say Yamiyama 8 to 8 in a band with UPS and Yabrabeka. Yeah, Kai said Pastor Bernard can see a month for ye be. Let me be. Or can say O baby would accuse him. A radis ye be. May ye any day Yamia yeni. I have a cash in Yamidian on Yamoro. Mami fa second number we ma je number we kan ye mu bi ye fie den se se nyame be ma bibi papa bi esia betimi aboa wa o sende kura ye nko je number we e kan to de fa na fa na dia fa ha jibe we ye me personal number mpoje e ye 0244 na wa

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0: 0218 Mebobiem 0244 Hanu abo 115 Afim Patcho bo 618 Mr. Bobium 0244 115 Na wabo 618 Patcho Dine Bebania Bernard Usu Ansa. Thank you, Jesus. 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the patch will be out in your Vodafone cash it be out in your Vodafone cash Obana a radio can was MCC as a Oda Kisumono a hochinti watch a woman make us watch our manner would it be a ma will be it be 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no abo 85 82 92 Missani Bobim 0506 Thank you, Holy Ghost. Thank you, Jesus. I've bought 35 82 92 Thank you, Holy Ghost. I don't know, but I see a lot of miracles are happening. I see miracles are happening. Miracles are happening. Miracles are happening. Miracles are happening. Miracles are happening.
1: Amen.
0: Miracles are happening. Miracles are happening. Miracles are happening. Miracles are happening. Miracles are happening.
1: Amen.
0: Testimonies are being released.
1: Amen.
0: Dance be a she one maybe so.
1: Amen.
0: And you may be summer dance.
1: Amen.
0: And you may be summer nijiaba.
1: Amen.
0: Receive your miracle.
1: Receive it.
0: Father, I thank you. Baby, I will be on him the empeso ye mam sisia. Frasia de radia se fa dancia with your mouth. Begin to tango. Begin to tango. 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De radia se baby, I will be on. What the honu po ye de radia se. What the honu po him on sa. Because you who sent sex and idiots will soon so move. Somebody begin to thank God. Begin to thank God. Yeah, you don't hold the radiance, the radiance. Bless you. In the name of Jesus Christ, Father, we thank you for answering our prayer.
1: Amen.
0: In the name of Jesus Christ.
1: Amen.
0: The Son of the Living God.
1: Amen.
0: Jesus Christ of Nazareth Nithimo. We thank you for answering our prayer.
1: Amen.
0: I don't know, but Eradika Satra me metin ni biem. And then it's name. 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
0: 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Amen.
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0: Thank you Jesus. Thank you Holy Ghost. 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
2: and he said
0: very very powerful yamaye adomo no pay ya brebi wala pass eye risk course park ne so la pass risk course park ne so and now Adichi Fiada, all the branches will be meeting on this coming Friday. Kofodia Fubishia will park and gardens, old estate hall. If Fiada no pan 9 o'clock, I have baby who Kofodia, I have baby bombai. And I'm a patch of all Kaswan, Susua Kaswa, Yibishia Ewa. 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Who will see Gongome Junction? They are starting bus structure crackers here. Gongome Junction, I'll be mutual blocks and all your freedom for assassin. 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

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They are starting bus structure crackers here. 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

0: Now the befa a year Cassie Wood Village car. Offer Wood Village car now see me call JP filling station ho. Yes, you JP Horner Busa sent patch of freedom for no way you betro. If you had no pay, baby, by no pan 9 years, I see. After young Takra, the Takra, the Susu, your Takra, the Shama, and also Fia no Patakra, the Shama, your Freho Asem Asa number 2. Takra, the Shama, Asem Asa number 2. And also Drew number 2, Hona, Janshin, Hona Bunse, freedom, yes, yes, what you see, I saw the Ankasa, I can see our sorrow. Baby, if you don't pay, they be bumpire. After young co, Tema, Tema Soso, you were Uninku Park, Community 1. Tema ho, ye yen enumere. 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By enumere 637, we drew park in a song. Baby, I'm a bubble dinner, no by your door bumpire. Freedom, we are known of prayer. Yami young, would you mama won't say yes? And I said, oh, I cried, yeah, what's name? Balala pass. O baba to me anka sa me wa field masha. I will lead you to pray. The bloody be ye wo ho adwuma. Ade chia no paya. Ah. Na we me free studio an ma me nkoda wo. Me ko bom paya ma de achi. To ba wo ha no. Wo ne soma wo. Me nyankopon nanim de. Ye kit. On the 12th November, you call UPS memory if you want one way, a 1 day program, you're in the dark rope. It's not a janan or things. You're chassis number 8, Nija Demusa to number 8, Teflon 8 to 8. I am a 8 to 8, and I can say, you're bumping now, you're afraid testimony and a fake. Last week, the mommy be seen a bar now, yes, woo. Binim Sembe Kaya. On also 8 to 8, I dance here. So far, let's next 2-3 weeks. I have been drawn more last year 8 to 8. No parent testimony in any more. No more who did yammy. Yeah, I feel my main for Wincy, but Ebiana wouldn't be made. Was a Pastor Bernard. I want to give my life to Christ. The Patch Academic KB declare, say, Dear Lord, I know I am a sinner. Forgive me of all my sins.
1: Forgive me of all my sins.
0: Come into my life.
1: Come into my life.
0: And write my name.
1: And write my name
0: in the book of life.
1: In the book of life.
0: I repent.
1: And I accept
0: your son Jesus.
1: Your son Jesus
0: as my Lord.
1: As my Lord
0: and my personal
1: and
0: Savior.
1: My personal Savior.
0: Lord, I thank you.
1: Lord, I thank you
0: for saving my life. Jesus' name, amen. Eda ye be hunanim o ye be ye sorry ye nanim guase ni pedie yi obe sesa aye fufro ye be now till sikampo anu ye ni Jesus be di Jesus be bia me de guase ye be ye seji mami fonsi ye be sha no pe wa sorry be di ni Pastor Bernard so answer. This is freedom. God bless you. Amen. In Jesus name, amen,
2: amen.
0: Bye bye.
3: Is anybody sick? Let them pray. Prayer breaks yokes, it heals, and open doors. For these reasons, Freedom Time Frame Partners present 8 to 8 at God's Altar. It's a 12-hour power pack prayer program led by our prayer leader, Pastor Bernard
4: Owusu-Ansah.
5: I came here to let you know God is about to be your helper. David said some time ago, I will lift up my eyes.
0: All right, freedom, the Lord has done it. Freedom, the Lord has done it. Yeah. I believe by the grace of God, you are doing well, and I'm also doing fantastic. We are all doing fantastic by the mercies of God. But 8 to 8 is here again. 8 to 8 is here again. I know those of you that are joining me or watching me right now might probably ask, what is 8 to 8? 8 to 8 is a prayer that we bring every year. Every year we do pray for 12

hours from 8 a.m. to 8 p.m. And believe you me, it's one of the best programs that we do every year, that a lot of people receive their instant miracles, their healing, and also their deliverance. And by the grace of God, it is here again in Madina, the UPSA school. UPSA, a year Legon in between Madina, UPSA. Well, last year we did it, and those of you that came to last year 8 to 8, I know you can attest and you can testify about it yourself. This year it is here again, and I can't wait to see you. Mipacho, a few way the end of the year, on the 12th of November, Ewo Madina, UPSA. Mami Musao, have you ever been able to stand on your grounds as a woman of God, as a man of God, to pray for 12 hours before? If the answer is no, then I want to encourage you to be part of 8 to 8 at Madina, the UPSC school. And believe you me, you will never regret it. And maybe if your answer to is yes, what was your experience? This year, we're going to have one of the most powerful experience that you have never encountered before. Because if there is a man to pray, remember that there is God to answer prayer. Last year, it was one of the most powerful time. My goodness. Last year, I remember one of the crazy testimony that came last year. Those of you that were there, if you can remember, there was a lady that she said, while she was coming to church, the husband too was arrested, and they were taking the husband to the police station. And the husband was like, I know Pastor Bernard and his freedom people are doing 8 to 8. Me ko police station. It would ya want so call neko bompa mame. Unipa ni neyiri ni nimse ya dine ko tumono. Right at the 8 to 8 aye bompa no. Na bibia tene. Ama nipa na yi nimse action no. Di oche no no cross ama ne dying. Ama ne juma. Ama ne car. Asa, it was crazy. And this year, I am super excited. I can't wait for what God is going to do again. I want to take this opportunity, wherever you are watching me from, on this TV station, wherever you are listening to me on this radio station, that on the 12th of November, UPSA, yeah, be bompire 12 hours. We call it 8 to 8. We are joining hands together, standing on our grounds and pray. Somebody asked me a very funny question, and the person was like, Pastor Bernard, how do you do it? It's so beautiful experience that you need to be part of. The reason is that sometimes we do pray for 3 hours non-stop. As soon as we stop, we invite the ministers of gospel, those who sing, and they will lead us to, you know, enter into a massive worship. This time, we're going to be doing it with the prophetess Ohima Mercy, and also Daughters of Glorious Jesus. I can't wait to experience this wonderful woman of God. And then also Obapa Christie. Obapa Christie was there last year, and those of you who were there, it was not easy. This year too, she is coming live, and many more musicians that you can, you can call off. Nyame Adomwa on the 12th November. Please, don't be left out. Meaning say Ghana, a lot of people are busy, but I beg you in the name of

0: Israel. Meaning say Ghana, a lot of people are busy. But I beg you in the name of God, try your very best possible that on the 12th of November, dear, wo obeba, oni wabushi abeba, come and let's pray together and win together. Onyame shrau, na onyame, onyoke se. 8 to 8, yeyen wo UPSA, anopa 8, sharp, nije tuyatuo. Ye jine musa, na onyame nejuma. God bless you and have a wonderful time. See you at UPSA, Legon, and Medina. Don't be left out. I repeat, me pacho, and my BPPN you won't frame, because I am very positive that your miracle is waiting for you. God bless you, and God bless you so much. Bye-bye.
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0: 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We need approval from God. 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
0: praise God
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0: ye
1: nya ne sa na I see, let your beauty come. 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
0: Dabby.
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0: 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Now, so, so, oh, bomb, pay a say, Radime, Jumano, and Koso, and ye ya, and ye ya, dear Tibiarano, promotion be bar, once or so be about count.
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3: Colossians
0: 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Na wa jump about 23.
3: Colossians 3 17. Colossians chapter 3 verse 17. Verse 17 to 18.
1: Me can bro for no. I say and whatsoever you do whether in word or did, do it in all the name of the Lord Jesus, giving thanks to God the Father through Him.
0: And the way a human cry when you be now, oh, yeah, with the way you be crying now, you be near Germany be crying yet. And just a when you're Germany be ya, Yanisa, oh, yame, grade. Now, if you crying your name when I yaw, not then I may ask him, Posse, Rado, I'm a man, your Germany be ya day, eh, yeah.
3: 17 or say, na bibira a moye no kasamu o iniyomu o munye ni nyina ewrade yesu din mu emfa
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0: 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The person doesn't appreciate the work that you have done or that you are doing. Now so nyame na otua ka no. 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E be se Hebrews chapter 6 verse number 10 ka se mi wo. Hebrews chapter 6 verse 10. Na ya mampaye. Hebrew chapter 6 verse number 10.
1: Brother, I say God did not unjust.
0: God is not unjust. God is not unjust.
1: He will not forget your work.
0: He will not forget your work and the labor of your of love that you've shown to people.
1: Yeah.
0: And to minister. God is not unjust. Onyame, onyobia onfra, onyobia onyejeje bia. 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
3: If you say onyankopon nye dia ontene, ni wre be free mo ejuma,
0: yes.
3: Mo do, imoden, mo bon ni din mu. 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
1: good
0: rather than god
1: dia now to tune biara biara nyame ehu
0: It's so for are very important too. Are very very important. Oh, people are sweating. People are working hard for them to survive. And you say, "Me be a juma. O papa be a juma. The way you see bread here, or not? Oh, what dano? Not table, or work, or planning." Send your baby a juman and because and you see ya do baby ye a be a manager be ya do be a director be ya do back ye oma uba bed ye juman a show and sa and ye was said yes I wish say jumano a becoso. Now me juman and say and the baby bled you may go or mamma on papa no ma memo abregu. I didn't ya if you say a jumano one fa and new york a diligent and come home. One for hard working and kahon and tell me juman into minkoso. Obeda matama ope and I'll be solacasa or costo. Meanwhile, it be obi soria homachi not wakwakwatina store. Go to Tudu. I'm the matina for so many years into an amenim. Question you pay go. Obi na. 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
0: 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Because of your hard work. 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
2: Aji papa, ya kakra me kan se yemfa asimu serious na ye dwuma no yemfa ni serious na empire ne de me fi ni agro. 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
0: Na me be shira ye. Na me be shira ye. Na me be shira ye. Proverbs chapter 16 verse number 3 says, commit your work into the hands of God and he will establish your plans. God will establish your plan. God will establish your thought. He will establish your thought into what? You may want to plan to be free. Eba wa dream. 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Na eba wa dream. 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

0: establish your plans and your thoughts, your vision, God will establish it. 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Obama obibi a wuye biye tumye tintim. Obama koso, Obama yeye edi amount. And they'll be brave shortcut. If you're not going to be able to do that, you're not going to be able to do that. You're not going to be able to do that. You're not going to be able to do that. You're not going to be able to do that. You're not going to be we di akaba ya 3 minutes ibi ya mfa mompa ya mompa ya kakaranka nchiru wade se ubi bia oye juma bia uradin shira juma oye naso ubi bia ra oye juma uradin shira juma oye naso mpacho bia bia we bia no ma wane so na ya mo empa ye uradin ya bompa ye ewe yesu kristo dinamo ene anapeyi uradin yesu yesu
1: I'm a soldier, I'm a soldier, I'm a soldier, I'm a soldier, I'm a soldier, I'm a soldier, I'm a soldier, I'm a soldier, I'm a soldier, I'm a soldier, I'm a soldier, I'm a soldier, I'm a soldier, I'm a soldier, I'm a soldier, I'm a soldier, I'm a soldier, I'm a soldier, I'm a soldier, I'm a soldier, I'm a soldier, I'm a soldier, I'm a soldier, I'm a soldier, I'm a soldier, I'm a soldier, I'm a soldier, I'm a soldier, I'm a soldier, I'm a soldier, I'm a soldier, I'm a soldier, I'm a soldier, I'm a soldier, I'm a soldier, I'm a soldier, I'm a soldier, I'm a soldier, I'm a soldier, I'm a 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
1: 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One home, dear, and then we name you now, a radin tongue was so. And the bones say, Jumano, I say, I had dry in pa. Ube wants a fee, a sasso air flourishing. 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Yes, three good at this say, on to soon, so moons you say, a ministry no, say, yeah, a ye Juma will you, a Juma be a will you be a catcher radi, or some shim in shoe. Egwasa se pra yesre gura de se on hwie won won mon sio enwu ye nyoma so ewo yesu dem ya ba mpa ye
2: I'm not going to be able to do it.

0: And you have to
1: have a
0: Jesus Christ.
1: Thank you, Jesus.
2: What about Empire and the uncle?
1: And I did to me, Yamaka said, Medawa say, Nana G. Me bomb pay the tearful yina show on sa. Nene da swen yina san o eradi yesu was semi anokare. Wasi anopa aye fe any from. Na we ne mafu fro anopa hima dia. 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One omotiti office. One omotiti e jumemu. One on one market. Midomin yina show on sa o. Eradi yesu e. O mama beer stores. Ewa kwan hun if you dreamo. Midomin yina. Show on, sir. Already paid down, sir. 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Away, yes, okay, so.

0: swear for mum, you ready come out, ma, you ready dima, ma, and go many masses da, ewa kwenye namu, says one of the hotel son, I didn't in a deep on a yoma ye, ma, I didn't any more, ma, ne yoma ye, nasa radio slow, ma, ewa fear ya, omu when na said the bema, ewa 31st December, I say when Minasa and Kutonu yame, but she would say ye bow dinner, to me na brand of wassi, and when Nimanya can see, 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
1: Irade akase.
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0: ne wonku na ho nyame ne ne ho nya sa ho to so no ne gyedie no benada man kwase he lives in me he knows my pain he knows what you are going through ana pe mpese ounu se nyame one wo ho wate e ma wo koma kura ntutu enhim oni mudin oni mni ofem oni mu yawo have faith and confidence. 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
1: Yeah, yeah, Papa.
0: Who put me to sing?
1: Christo Adam.
0: Yeah, yeah, yeah. 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Yeah, and I just say, pacho, me bo di next year for actually.
1: Yo, pacho, me day day. Osofo Stephen Johnson, ajekum.
0: That's it. Osofo Stephen Johnson, ajekum. 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
1: Pacho, Banner of Grace Family Chapel.
0: Banner of Grace Family Chapel International. And pacho, aso no way.
1: Pacho, your office, amasamai.
0: I'm a summer fishy. 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Into the band, I met me about Honey Wababasum. Maybe I'm person, my taste and person, born I'm no basum. The band, I'm person with me.
1: Papa, your hoke, Siada.
0: Okay.
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0: Okay.
1: And a fiada.
0: Okay. 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
1: Kusiada Ropa.
0: Okay. Kusiada Napa.
1: Assuming you mean first service, second service.
0: Oh, okay. Okay.

0: Israel saw yes, we mean first service, second service. And a weekday, so say that Benny beat me by
1: Tuesday.
0: A branda.
1: A numre.
0: A branda.
1: 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A numre.
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0: 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A bomb pie. 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
0: Ndi enu ya ba kwa no su chichi mi fidi ni fuma. 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Reverend Dr. Nelson. And also your Reverend Dr. Apostle Evangelist. Or if I'm a pen patch of our Bible.
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0: A brand here. 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
0: 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hunu you don't have to drop it you don't have to abort it Nemo focus. 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
0: 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Time is very important in our life. 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Ma ni mu atenye no na me dwa me ho. 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You will be all calling off for moi, papa. 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And now, so be any one, my coy, I will come as a man or the amount. Name him or shoes. And they will buy. Say, as some now, oh, canoe, in ya, oh, anna. 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Papa, say, a coy radi anima, only a minim ye here, and so a radi person who say, I dear no. Indeed, a yaw ampa ana, a ya ya dear ana, obia a dear hiano no papa, on turn it to show. Semi yare. Me home for me, and I'm a call aspity. Papa, me call aspity no, any peguo. 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Name him any panic guon. Some do so, some to say, oh, me yari and me yareno, and who I yare son a major, and intino, say a betcher said the encrana, I was a machine, cause it's a mehunu docotano, and son a mefrigo. Semehunu doctor na, there's a hospital, wa me coyano, and for so be on your day, I'm a so. Men to me, anch achieve the entia me de coy, and to so be per se or achieve the entia, oh, yena. Then I was so press on.
1: Press on.
0: I was so close to calling him.
1: Calling him.
0: And talk us one room and yet you mabu. Yen yanni bakuni a jai. Papa and no big digger. Papa or ye master or ye jack of all, but or ye master of none. And you may be our yabida. Nansu, it would be anyone in my quadroom. And in tea and none of pay ye two or before. Ye cassach say a dofuni a tear for. 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
2: 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It's here for Munti and Mufan Chaman, you must say about Messam busy the main road. 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
0: oh yes papa
2: 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Maintain it. Nipa be the product back room back one. The next time or the product beba be na label na sisa.
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Now, afei, we did ye nusuno, as I said, Adriana Yanua Bacon. Any Adriania obey, but a new fancy jason noa and also Bacon. Now, Adriano Benua Yen fancy jason, Pacho Pepe could do me a new and town far near Abria Airportono, Dabi. Far near Abre Cacra, a moon who says a more than Cacrafano. Unya could do me a new far apple Bacon. 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Now would it be at the account to bet me the no bear say one glass now they are fra me patch up blend. U blend we are. Say you are not blend menu your breakfast. 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
0: 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Obey to me a frost of all. What is off? Ope bag in a me. Good morning, Mrs. Anita Pipra of Godin Parani. 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
1: May that, my mammy, I've done a cushion and my chassis, our waplap. Misha, kitchen one, or started so with you. Now, yes, I am much here. The first thing I best of the battle, I'm saying, I was joyous a day. 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And mammy, papa, wait, yes, sir. Na first is let me show you. It's one day I'm gather a carriage, could be sad. I don't want to live here with your radio station back upon us. I also put you to answer our homes here. It's a chair, I mean, she has a meet ye, what some it's you preaching. More bombire because you're so much in the moon bombire the same thing. Did you do one? I'm a debany, I'm a cool school in our mammy radio, or say fatal hand on the sea. It's a don't buy and no new frequency now, say. What is our radio for some catching point? And see, me, you should station with your number, but see me, you may search it. But me, I'm sure I'm watching that. No, my searches are me. Why was I ditching my horse? I should share the next day. It's just a pressure, neighbor, I'm too. I'm not sure that I'm searching, and I'm starting 17. See, you don't say I do my 106.3 for so many years. The story of my station means changing. Fiti ahu machi wana yebo sori a me debeto wana me mite wana me debeto weti twitching bia ni osofo bi obebe bia ye sha no pa no bi san se ne wuti osu osofo wusu an san se ai wo se se ye no ka na ye 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Men who said men and men, they be our do my family, and then and it's a ma, minimum relationship. And then church, I obey you, and now I saw you. Almost on Colonel's and I'm said that I remember that the wizard side is stuck, you know. Menya surely, yeah, I was now found to open one more because I'm back with me. 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
2: Radima wenihunu nipa afimu. 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
0: 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I say, see, I say, a direct deal at Doma dia, Mr. Wedding, some four papa. Patching is a motimunina, so. Why, yeah, Juma Bonne, papa, motte mu red light.
2: Trade and pony me.
0: Brantie minimo na motimudi aman imbrika wodi twam
2: when I look
0: se nyame am wasa de mede be se meme na metoso third
2: you have done
0: first one ye twam bidin senka first one twam kura na first one ye twam no ye oh Jesus Christ
2: trade and pony me.
0: To be a nipper me young question, I can say any young yandy the traffic light to sewer. I saw my new last week. He say traffic light, so and I'm no this week.
2: You have done me well,
0: did me dim in passing yammy as a menko. Menko, do dim any muko, but don't go. Hey, and yes, why a police car, and yes, why was so hazard the view. Well, so, Oko Naoba, Oko Naoba. As a dunk one, I'll be Benjamin. Ubi a bumper, my good young to the can, I simply say, I never need to go and was it. So from Pi back, my bonus, I'm in Penquin Shea. Good morning. So I went to cry with the ABS when I was your mother. We need you to say me. I'm sorry how much. But good morning. Pat Thomas, Uncle, your casa yache. Okay, me pour me from. But if you madam, dear, they be was soon with radio. So, your uncle, my boy, can't say my often. Santiniba, Saturnipa, we be our genius away in Fantini. Oh, yeah, why is Saturni? Uncle Pacho, my friend. Your bronze of war, good morning to all of you at Bronze, New York. Thank you, is our song. And then mama me a bompaya de radia siama.
2: Thank you.
0: Yeah, ya wada funyina. Now crowd de ya. 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Idea.
3: Gotcha
0: me kia kosia. 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

0: was young Bible. I'm a more bonus. Major also software J. I started birthday, I was so this idea. Or sooner boo with a crew on his arm. Sooner boo with a crew at the gig. And I always say, I don't tell me I'm birthday, dear. And I'm on a foul call. We are my banner, quad, dear. Find your doctor, bell me, I don't know. Now come a banner on. And I'm a bubble, everyone. Hey, Medicia, pa. Medicia, pa. Medicia, pa, pa, pa. You are never like you. I was here, and I have water. October born. My endless to be the amount. So, what do you obey? I go back, could be a man. Just what you're quite a fool, you're quite a fool. Just you suddenly has in crime, maybe you're quite a fool. Hey! Grantier be palm, a deep form man as one yet. Let's walk quite a fool, quite a fool, quite a fool. I mean, who will be that? Women, you know, to be an immunity. A moment, you know, a moment, tea room. Me free movie. 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Aye aye ni aye. Na na kwa me kwa no. No,
1: let him patch me that.
0: Yes, with us.
1: If I tell you a bomb pie,

0: Better batch of me that's
1: yes, with us.
0: If I tell you a bomb pie, only I'm in a cough for an unopen so yet there was a rather net there when I was here. In tear, dear Sidney Cabian at the mountain so a rather fat and I was say, and they are what ding. At the hour of winning a bow and name, a radding can canny a pop. Yet in a show and sa, O Grand Shuffle Pa. Oh, Radia Woman Bussa would be an hour, and I no pay yes, I would say a dawassin. Yet dawassin, and no pay secretary, my double dream, the mood demo for Sanya. Oh, Radina, when I was here. Yet dawassin, when you are a new goose, I was here. I sit down, come with Dean. I ain't come with Dean. Yet dawassin, so I'm your fat, I know I'm your sippy. You go die ye and need to do an anna die, yes, I bridge it will be a young one. And rather than I say, Yamu, so yet, yes, yeah, nay, you wanna wise,
1: yeah, wanna wise.
0: It was say, yet, that was say,
1: yet,
0: that was say,
1: yet,
0: that was say, oh, yes, so Christo, dear, when I am born by it. Amen.
1: Amen. Don't know, Bassett, if one pie, Papa, and what one is that? But we say, no, a bedroom, dear Tara home. John Dietar. I'm here TikTok. I'm here the name of TikTok. I don't say. We're here through. And that's where your boy be the tour.
2: You have done me well. Trade upon your me.
1: Akosye Uzua.
2: You have done me well.
1: Akosye Uzua. Hey, what can one say so so callous?
2: When I look around.
1: Hey, Ben John Bassett, for the moment, Christmas, so no matter you bow.
2: Thank you.
1: That is radio for you. Radio, the old one. We wake people up with him. You're creating your many beer, and I'm will be a penny. Any penny, I need to me
2: down.
1: Been winning with your order, what done now? When you're free, when you're kuno, when you're here,
2: you have done.
1: I did dear dear dear dear dear dear dear dear dear dear dear dear dear dear dear dear dear dear dear dear dear dear dear dear dear dear dear dear dear dear dear dear dear dear dear dear dear dear dear dear dear dear dear dear dear dear dear dear dear dear dear dear dear dear dear dear dear and Cassana Obekandia, and then Gebekasse, Abra Zacharias, and then a year Elizabeth. Bible said, no, my crown crown for pa, and so no, we need you from the Woba. I'm your friend, the Woba, and my warrior Barbara, one near Cocra. Was a neighbor, baby, you know, we judge people without thinking.
2: You have done me well, Lord.
1: I'm beginning to say, I'm moving on. My son is so well ready.
2: My
1: son is so well ready. Passing judgment.

wa bevde ahoduo bebre. 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Bishop Dr. Emmanuel Asare Kusi, Methodist Headquarters Accra. Doctor, uchure bre me se. My dear brother Bishop, victorious birthday in advance. Mensu sume di 31st. There's a October 4th here. My am and I have you. There's a city of Menkunu October, pa, young choir to a bar. Young choir to a bar, Madame for be winning. October 4th, choir, I'm going to see you to a bar. Madame for be winning. This is what I'm for be. Madame for Nrami Boni Ding. 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Good morning.

0: send her on the 8th. 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Imaline credit means she be do. And I was she be the counselor.
1: Me pa should be and then amati.
0: And then what? Hey! It's Odum. 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Hey! 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Hey, Mr. Odum. Mr. Odum, good morning. 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

0: Your birthday listener, tin, is a me. 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What is it? Who rule? Where you rule? We are there for ne. Ninja now, we. Ninja now, why are you here? Mr. Odu just was sunny radio and what trail radio no so at Atua. Some may wish in the banner said in the banner better. Hey, and yeah, Imalin Adepa Akosua. 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
1: You have done me well.
0: Radia,
1: you have done me well. Oh.
0: And then let's know what my memo book a cram, Mabu book a cram. 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
1: many
0: I see many blessings.
1: Well.
0: You have done me well. Oh.

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We'll be here on our birthday. But we are sending a brem. The whole mountain, your bubble boss. 027 00 01 01. 02 700 00 101. I call your name by Deuteronomy chapter 1. Young Kohonom Kakra. Deuteronomy chapter 1. And one year, Samoa, a day, and him, and Yanakuma, so I had a

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And one of baby, yeah, even general manager. And we one of the airlines company. But no, a messenger. Baby, was sending him. Obia was sending him. Made the wash. But what do wash here? And metna watoso. And metna watoso nka. And only the next dimension, that is our theme. Oh. Even in Yamede was shasi. Sabrantua, Sukonuma, Utina will be in change. Utina will be in change. So, Betina will be in change all the days of your life. There be. It will yankupon the Israel, no Babetina, Holep. When Yamibaya, Wamatina,

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What in the hatchet? What in the hatchet? You move your brain, you're tina baby, baby, baby, a check. You're not progressing. 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We're doing the new the same one way. The same one way food. One way. Woman who crumbles over a demonstration in Tiawa. One way mother. 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Into Yan and Kurana Kasa and Yawati and I want it. Daddy, you didn't bring anything. 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And Kurana, you can't yourself. Woman steady, woman who said, will you be a. Will you find innovation? Be a man. You are not bringing any innovation. For dressing you one way. There be a what to attack Diego so. There be a what to no problem marching ko. There is a starting point of everybody's life. Obviously, say it again. Yeah, yeah. Abrabo kuya di ena menza anke ne biyono. I say, Papa, say it again. Obviously, me starting one career. How na me years? Career 20. Let me dimate ba ho. But let me dimate. Let me dimate from Kobe. Amanchia said the Ashirewa. We also, as you know, it's as you want to for. And let me name it, Kenya, may I say? Ashirewa, Ashirewa, Ashirewa. It's as it's as and Patron, Patron, Patron. As you know, Kobe, Kobe, Kobe. Me, you also answer. This is where I started. This is where I started. Carry on out the whole and carry on out the whole day and carry on out the whole day and carry on out the whole day and carry on out the whole day. Okay, I see if it's here. Obviously, Mr. T was sexy, also be quiet. Sexy, be quiet. Missy, I lied that. Mumba bring me with a few baby, I'm a shas ye free. There was a heap, there was a mountain called Holeb, Holeb, Holeb, Holeb, Holeb. That's a Yamay show. You have done. Yami believe in initiation. Proactiveness. Be proactive. I for Sadia America, I send your revenues. I judge for Suffolk. You see, life must be progressive. By a do to baby and chassis netwaso. Degree now the chassis, but your degree no also. Diploma now the chassis, but your diploma. Did I brand your beer and answer almost can once a mania dear man on chassis as a bodyguard, chassis as a driver. You progress now. Party when what could win and why a first vice. As I saw children answer, how to run away from argument. Who is the idea? Why your bodyguard or your deal? We are progressing. Will be life with your deal. I don't know. Do you see what a friend is saying? Israel. Passing is a good play, more. Promba, promba, promba, promba at the play. No. And only a chase and nipa usiadi. Plumber, play new coherence. Plumber, ne betina play new control play no. What are you talking about? On your course, you be a by pilot no. Or so hit TV, so. Or hit TV, or hit TV, or hit TV. Net TV no, I'm going to do all these. Or Nimise, a debi beba.

0: baby, ye hero. 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
0: Yanko.
1: Me, you want a baby, cross that me for.
0: 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Yamme do it, baby. Yamme do it, baby. One so. Daniel, and to Yanko Bomba, and was it? You have been here for too long. What's the hatches? No, Yamme can't say, Yamme and you. Or say, turn yourself now, Daniel. That is where transformation come to play. That is where it change. And I shall see you when you may be a war, Daniel. What Daniel went through a comfort zone. Why you too comfort? When they comfort too. But why you too comfort? I be a wishing, why you too comfort? I want you why you too comfort? A sujet the enemy, why you too comfort? What's the winning edge? Why you too comfort in we community one of a single of one at 20 niema and crop for woman niema a call laundries. Your comfort now, but we more. What they fire you on that from house to house. Neka semi bass, semi betrony a mamma. 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
1: Auntie, daddy, baby, a yatina ache, baby, a yeti. 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
1: What does you jina baby? What jina na from January to December? When we improve
0: customers base, customers se kura no. We ni mi se e grow. 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
0: why you so static static
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1: Daddy, Nti, on yamika sachre, and say baby ayatnach and yen sorry. 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
0: a racheno, and you may be a watana watcher. 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
0: Why, ye, Juma Bacon, I check. 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
1: ye be bubu amam
0: Bernard, it's Red Dogby. I'm happy birthday. I'm a joyous obey from Poma. Mrs. Comfort Akosia from Poma. 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Happy birthday, sir. Get through the dance. So happy birthday, Oscar Kweko, Solomon Pobi Amegavi. Happy birthday, and Michael Nyado. I don't know about all the anybody ten for no more to us, opa, more to us, opa, ten for no one there, with a Montreal watcher. Yes.
2: Happy birthday, Uncle Abigail Opokuba for Mama Abby.
0: And I said, Mama, I said, so for the 18th.
2: Mama, dear, on the 18th.

0: Abigail opo kuba afo mama onyankopon enhyira wo
1: mabɔ nwom kra kata wo die no so
2: hallelujah somebody
1: Bonuma Cataso. Also, what you're with
2: here. And I like the way you say it. You said Satan.
1: Sample be your mommy. What's it, Maya?
3: Papa
1: Medai. Yay, yay. No, I shall see. I was. What do you mean? You and the uncle.
0: And there, why would that? Mama, I'm
1: so what born? No.
0: A poker bath. Mama, on your hoop on show.
1: And I was all born how many times? Oh, me knew what did down. Okay, yeah.
0: Mama, yes, sir, and shra and quatente and what day at the mount.
1: Obi, besides a canine dead counselor's number.
0: Every Ukuno or so for Abraham or Pokuba for so, Mama, would that pass
1: off the video? I see.
0: A sign every Oma any yay, a drum, any unquenchable fire prayer network.
1: Okay.
0: Na yesi ye ma happy birthday. 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
1: Amen. Talk to you. Etu wa birthday bia no. Rich, mpae ma birthday for October for ni nyina because list the doors on. And then on the 84, bumpai mu obia. 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Okay, bumpai.
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1: Hey, now, because you have Usua. I said, that's all best, right? I'm sure.
2: Don't know if you know
1: what would you be. I'm sure.
2: Because if you know it, you will do it well. 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
1: So once again, let me thank you all for responding to be part of this stakeholder engagement. For me, as I said, is an escape from problems that I'll run back to go and resolve the strike, and that I will do in the next few hours and days. We'll get the teachers back to work. So to the media, be assured, I gave my word that the controller accountant general will do a supplementary salary arrangement by 16th October. That will be honored in observance and not Fair Wages and Salaries Commission this morning will continue engagement with the striking teachers. I can only plead with them once again to keep the calendar safe and secured.
0: Aswa foshe en mwesye hon samso na atene kano rwa haru na idrisu. 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
2: and over 200 women did not vote.
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2: That situation
1: 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Okoha
2: 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It is a yeah, yeah, just 1,412. Now even omo omo ko chairman ni secretary omo they have 6,000 plus. No more to me at toa be we have 1,400 or so toa. Now then he catch it all. Police if for ma kwai just me name I don't know what went on that day. But now I was very calm because uko kasi si ebeka se ono kwa akano.
0: Anti women's organizer the man people amonyo ku Mavis Awokumsin and your burning issues you may dear so ebi wa tena se e no ni di sankomo yi
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5: pay. Ma, Equa was so almost my Ningan and say, I walk out by this ordinary farm with you. If we have to see there be no motor for flowers, I had not to us one son of Bobo Yasabaji at Naco for Mana Hospital. Now, Equa no, as I know, I walk. 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
4: 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Abba, the corner soon, no, a better benefit to your money. The maker to me, and I say, why, dear, 7 penny for the group of food, your pa, and I, the piano.
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1: actually yes oil palm industry cut across about 6 regions that need to transport their product to the various markets including Accra and Tema for export and most of those road infrastructure is not in good shape and it do affect us heavily. For example, if a farmer harvests about maybe 1 kilo moves about 7 tons, so you need to move it to a mill, and along the way because of those rain they need to stack somewhere. It affects productivity because they cannot go.
0: And see, Paul, I mean, in or no, I a penny pa, and yet one more a ya a young word you make a CM crack on crop for my so penny poor down now ten and canna penny swap. One and a da a year tree crop development authority, Dr. Andy Osei Okra, and so I say at Wazo.
2: We must build the ecosystem together as we modernize Ghana's oil industry. Our commitment must be clear. Innovations must reach the last mile. Digital finance must translate into genuine financial inclusion. And no farmer, woman, community, or value chain participant should be left behind.
0: Enti Panimpa wano ena Tree Crop Development Authority wadano Dr. Andy Osei Okra anu disem na uti yei.
3: Ye nyina so nana pa non si ya kasi ba ya debe sumbo ya mfani nyina NC Gold Super XP Franco Trading Enterprise Ecobank Thanks to You Computer Clinic ena DBS Roofing enyima kui ene boye chidom edinya mejeso ene abena pokuwa winie Mene
0: Nana Ade Munonkum.
3: Doctor Sign and Jagreboas and the boy chidom. Kwasima for big go 5 to you tumu. I was so shas no so. Na yes sorry dear. A man hene kwa bena sante or no or tinase now can hear on te or the just on some juma dear ebrew and wadrum fem heya. Na kunsha 104.5 a kukwa and na panfo. Kremun some juma de wanum edit waso ya crow.
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6: 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Nansho, ye free Thanks to You Computer Clinic ba ye. 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
7: La la. Daddy, You know how I'm going to be a fashion designer one day?
8: Mm-hmm.
7: And you know how you always say money doesn't fall from the sky?
8: Mm-hmm.
7: And you know how much fashion school costs?
8: Mm-hmm.
7: I don't want you to say you don't have money when the time comes. So I have a plan.
8: Mm-hmm.
7: Ecobank Junior Saver account. You open it for me today. We put small money every month. By the time I'm done with school, the money will be plenty.
8: Mm.
7: Yes. So what do you say?
8: Mm-hmm.
7: Daddy, I want to hear yes.
9: Yes, yes.
10: Open it.

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Others are finally cutting prices because they have to. 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Don't just chase a price, remember a friendship. We were there for you then. 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Star Oil, still quality and affordable fuels for all.

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0: 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Na fe mamre woni tia ho. 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

0: and son, one of the dream. 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Etch your pomodin chef for Anna FDA. A fee so crown will be a yam of front empty me from one sanka. FDA AJJ didn't cry to Yatum.
1: Wunim say, in Yania Yeti, in Suayanum, and from my homie, Nekunipedianua, Echa

0: over your life. 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
2: Sharp.
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1: 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Bernon soon abo apemu pepepe.

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0: Sabo Frani if we are near. 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
4: 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Transfer 712 hash key. 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
6: Oba hene kwabna sante. 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We love you so much. I hope I see you one day. Yamesha wo.
7: Oba
6: hene, we are the favorite. Yamesha wo. 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I love you, uncle. Bye bye. 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We love you so much. I hope I see you one day. Yamesha wo. Mwah. Bye bye.
8: What we said at the meeting was that firstly, we were very, very aggrieved and unhappy about the approach, because we were not engaged and involved. The National Security said it is not every operation or exercise that people would need to know. We told them that we are primary stakeholders as the land owners. At least we should have been alerted, and then we are not happy. We express our displeasure to other SNIT people that they published information purporting to show that they've been engaging us, because in one of their news publications that they spoke about the redevelopment, they said they will continue to engage us. So if you say you continue to engage us, meaning you've already started engaging us, which wasn't true. So we spoke to SNIT on that, and then they apologized. The National Security also apologized for not engaging us before the exercise was carried out. So on the way forward, they said they want

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2: engineer be da sipi
1: nso me da se o man
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Onyame twedi ampon yeda se kwansun kuso won hweso hweso sronko ni wonim sronko awatedi atren ahaye adom 106.3 FM Jason Sem Jumedi and Yawada October Neda Toso and Watch 2 days away. Na Bishop Yawusu ansa Meminda Nimina Odina Oda. Na Filippo Sebo Sunso Edina Oda. So this Saturday, great bed dates, meaning a day anim. Filippo Sebo Sunso host Ekusi Sen on Asempa. And Bishop Yawusu ansa Makachu Biani Jumedia Edisunko Edimano. 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Bishop Yawusuan, sir, we love you so much, we thank you so much for your inspiration, for your leadership, and for your guidance. We are proud of you. 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So hoa. 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And you want to every greasy occasion in their mind. If you want to know much about Filippo Sebunsu and Bishop Yahusu and praise and worship night, now just call this number 0243 632829. Now, what to me, a coordinator for this big show up, Bishop Yahusu and Bishop. Bishop, there's a I'm not procuring here. I don't know. It's gonna be a beautiful Saturday morning and evening. I tell you, to the glory of God, these are great personalities. Onyamedi Omabeka Multimedia, Ebushekuno, Bishop Kwade, Onyan Nenina Boom, Ejumakuno Nenina Boom.

0: the China volunteers kasi bi ba the baby a the only baby ano na omo hena what to feel so trasa kwa na the ba everything na say o show money munyam on the 10th of October my medical coordinator ni din at all the amount ofra na wakati mpese meboa jumadie sunko ana unimse bishop ya usu ansa why we cerebral palsy for no ono so oje oje mwa de momo to which me a blessings Ejumekunu and all others. Well, no offers here all London. Oh my patience, Jamina, Mechiamu. No offers now to say, oh, oh say, uncle, Amahidi Kwabina Santi. I love you too. Yeah, then in Jumekuya say, Endpoint Homeopathy Clinic, Antimeris Gripe Mixture, C4C Leverton, Franco Trade Enterprise, Mixi Choco, Mixi Coffee, Edoma Sen and a Strawberry, and of a Almond Scientific Herbal Awake Purified Water, Telicel Glyco. We cushion you for life. And we have MTN Oba Spaghetti, almost Edoma Sen, Ama Asabe Bimo, Oba Spaghetti, Edoma Sen Kwansun Kusum, Vigatem Eyedosun Kwedikutia Malaria, and of a Absa, Your Story Matters. Pisco all in one. Pisco all in one. Michael's Grace Company for all your quality stationery and educational materials. Twisco, eh? And I'm Twisco. And now what can the one who record what to all? What do I mean? Hey, you are saying Twisco and not Twisco. And my Jimmy, so where the Omo Kumi December, are you a Omo chat or? Yeah, ready for mobile my company called Pam Jomo Fan Chem Twitchko when you say it yeah and that's a magic minute. Well Mamentia Ayas of Paying Charismatic Evangelistic Ministry Mature Sam and Modie your evangelism work in the Ebro Adrian and Tias here so and Reverend Aye Stanley Aye Reverend Steve Mensah. We appreciate the efforts Amode Boa Ghana this year and the Christ a year body no. In Tinami Aduma on the 26th to the 30th of October. Wow ye Christo Nibiano, wow ye Christo Nibiano, ye kutye nyamia sem asenya ya diem ya shushi ni pedienim free of charge. Asenya chedye free of charge. In Timisrao, encourage in the eastern region. We are at Jubilee Park and then Jackson Park. From the 26th to the 30th of October, Anopani area, yeah, what done it here? A free medical screening. I tell you, a program, no, your pastor's conference room, your youth empowerment room, and your distribution of all manner of items. You are a part of us. And it's 3 nights. Onyame ni munyam adoye shronko odo shronko onyame tine ni macho ketsi aye charismatic evangelistic ministry sem edition so 26 to the 30th of October 2026 ewo kofodia Jackson Park and afi Jubilee Park ni na kofodia. It's going to be great over there. You need to be part. Morning sessions, evening sessions, 3 nights. I tell you, oh yeah, pastor, oh yeah, bebuna, we are going to empower you. If you are very sure, need to mama, I'm at my yawadana, free medical screening. You can't miss this one. You need to be part of it. And yeah, chairman, same for you, chairman, kwansun koso, now fee, I saw for a kukudamo, moon, you know, chairman, Reverend Steve, Pastor Stanley, good morning, chairman, kwansun koso. Yeah, kwa manasu, this is the segment I keep telling you, I love so much because a boa, emma, yen koma ye di, a juma ye, a bibia ye, no, a timiko kama, edemaya. And also, yawada, a marriage, we say, the yawada, ne, a banana biano, ye de kasa, jumediene bro, maybe be a timiko kama, edemaya. Well, Dr. Mrs. Rachel Kusia Kosa, optometrist, Frederick, optical and eye care. Doc, Marche?
1: Omahe, I'm okay. Mepacho, make it also.
0: Hey. Na, anope, ufif, you know, obed ni ibugumana, because I don't like your response, Adi Mami. Dr. Rachel, now what can say, Adi Mami? Obed.
1: Omahe, na mi adom, adipache, edunti. 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
0: That's it. It should muna wo huwa na.
1: Oh, the BMC can create, but not so much. Yeah.
0: Okay.
1: Come on.
0: All right. Yeah, that's it.

0: And up your say, oh, dear, by quality eye care, ewo emo frame, let's say our concentration is going to be on children. Is that correct?
1: Yes, please.
0: Okay, so any if we now no draw a double pim and a pay ya wada, but Bonaman be my or Harrison, now if you enter a common soon.
1: Okay, Oma Himida say, so the BIA, the Mestra Kona, Edia Tonkra, who Edia Mada Ghana Optometric Association for. Optometrists for underpayment chiamo, ophthalmic nurses, ophthalmologists, opticians underpayment chiamo. So now what train mu ye kasa about effa anyhu. Na se de si train mu no na ene eye well side day no ne hu be hia se na what train ye di education eye nchechere be magana for ele ato form boko because they do turn dia aya na ebi mu be kwa doctor nimpa na hu bi ewo mu but de bi aya be do no any daughter for Namia Dom, you are but try the air man church or any other. Your cutter said, Mipan Casa, when you know, condition back home, you know, you are what it's me, but I want 3 years, not a day and send baby ever. Now, I watch him on never back home, you know, be a boss, and they say, conditions in one for money, a bar, a monkaye. Your cutter said, you beat it, glaucoma, a monkaye. And your cutter said, one of the conditions so it may cause any frappa and on to tell doctor but not because it be glaucoma you can glaucoma and yes I know you can say doctor can you said you only a be friday be name mom no say one I want to tell name me that's a dear doctor can you mean pono one year and two and I told you to mumpa one new treatment no swa and a coffer and send bro you can say oh you need to swa a test with me the number gym you can now watch him with 55 years, econo, it's me ediba, ni nas ya can want him. And ye can't say backrana and ya yem shishia sa yo a who anu ye ewo. And ye can as a condition sin be also crampona a ba and nam se umhuntino and whom be hiya sa ubi mu doctor. Na ye cano ye can't see bibi to say. And then money be wa ye ankasa and ye kofaba. It mu de breast mo egg wo money so it mu de pusu egg mo no money so. Ye can ye see nina enye. A deba kune se buo ho chevono. 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Sa anye mene nina emwa because ubi a ye ama sebi u. Na nino akoboni. 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Ye mi ye din kongu. Ye kano last one so se. Ye a sebi o juma ye yenti. E nam ewe mu. Driver 4. A de ton 4. Aha. Oma he. I was here to say, but boy, I know by because your cat say area and cat say no money. It causes a lot of damage. I say
0: area.
1: It means didn't pay any no.
0: Area.
1: Any food through no.
0: Okay. Yeah. Okay. Okay. All right. So, if you've just joined us, Dr. Rachel Kusi Akosa, Mrs. Optometrist, Fred Rich Optical and Eye Care, and in nature going. In fact, now we know we've been talking about the eye, very important and very dear. Na ene di jina kwada no so kakrai go a very very important and no ka seminar ma homti o sa kwada na ye ya o express ni say na cho no what ya say it is so important. So maybe my first question is that a kwamba na bo won say and ke age category ni say akwada to to fi wa na say kwada kudisi na any year enti me ba no so dey talk to be how do you detect it as a parent or as a guardian?
1: You my name that say make us say topic when a broad a big, but make can't make any simple say they have been for time be breed. Now may I want dumb now to me what about flat to hole? I cry better on ye nan, ye from the one, and what shall see a shay. Nanina bush what is nine, sudden and unity move. I want a unity move together be a left, none in aqua right, be a none in aqua. Who are crying to her from the one I won't know. Nanny baku air choir, baku in dinnerchy, baku funny baby. I was said bibi catch us I'm sure I be an assem na eya back when any no or man will be also an abandoned in anchor sample if I be the people nani tuntum no ya will be center eye wall I was saying no see a black camera but oh I cram to a petcha that will need banana one will say ah me baby dear nani inside no I did tuntum be I was saying kewo no I didn't eye white I was saying can be betray your conditions do a while it's me ma eba. Ibu mpana kwa nwa congenital cataract. Eno suwo ho. Ena afe eye injury. 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Ebi ane ni bako. okay, school by it in so old, yes, I know it here. And I saw school by and I cried 3, 4 years, 5 years. I went to make a son as 2 years. None any back was a moja dear, but that's so. Men who are cry, mommy been about first one over 3 years, second one over bare 3 months. Some not 3 years a crano. Won't mean like it once it will be. Into the Nisako work ran any or that one. Into a man who in that is a moja better than any so young channel. 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
0: Well, so that was the end bit of my question, na namede, base as Ashesufo, as Awufo, ye beti me at any point in time, ato, uko, baby, I'm saying, mofre niye dru niye. Na ibe ti ma to de Google mo ni so amoma na.
1: Oma he me da se make say de bia ho wo no. E bia o oba no enye me be 6-7 o'clock. E na wa sha se mama me ni ya me ya. Ana me ni ke kam severe na say severe case a. At that time and at that moment no. E bia doctor o eye doctor em me o. Performance bi o wa we can take the first aid and kwa something simple. The next day na no kona ko hu doctor. At the question, I said, "Man, for anything, be a when you're very sure, in whom any so, mommy be frame me, na areho, doctor, me say yes, but mommy kind of crunch show, me banning now 1 year, 1 month, na me banning now you red, and you see a pulu, and no bitch time, I'm in fa, no nune sam, me be in front for musu, a better so clear, when him said lady not de a drone kuni banani so, me banani tuntumi na dane white,
0: eh."
1: Next is an equipment in a say. Sebi, on one cassa dinifra, at up penifra maniba. O mahi, or say, doctor, means me can't see me, means me can't see with a first time in a mea, and answer that be a mistily guilt on. O mahi, would be crowded. Or see where ye are, as a shake, me more drew beard. I would the faster be or ya nakle, wouldn't say, or the faster no. Sana quack one any.
0: Oh,
1: I'm a dear, I see air for rashes near the no. On one day, I am a banana, I'm a sebs and the banana back or so in one give you. On my near idea, I am very important. Sebi and Fasicanto, and to hear what the runo, yes, sir. Self medication, your mom will deny and so. One cast out your drug, so be see a do with your yes, Debbie. Man, you be beer to call with your mouth back a cry. A cry, you're very vulnerable. Why is a pregnant woman? One she is not a name any bonus or banana who are they? And so, not a one she, not all the problem. Our banana. The whole life now we live, you know. What they are, what they be so, we be going to make cancer or banana. So, banana tear on fancho. and I was what you know, you feel guilty, say one castle pass mama or banunti self medication from crowd or money,
0: messy. Dr. Rachel Kusia Kosa, a chair, will wrap up beautifully on this eye a care. But as usual, although numbers but to jam my knife, baby, I juman on order to judge my.
1: Oh, my, me, that's a pie. Oh, my, me, patch on me, the last one, the count. And then I will say, the idiot, you better encourage you. What the whole year, uncle Sherwin, you know, and ne.
0: Okay, 0244 92 2821
1: Omahi Anope, me that say Adam FM, thank you.
0: Well, Doc, Anope, me condo TZ, say nya bonny.
1: Oh, Omahi, eh, who's not the one that ya?
0: Oh, Doctor Rachel Kusia Kosa, say me dinner, say me Nadia. Problem, ni. Say me dinner, say me Nadia.
1: Now you're now we interview, no one daffra.
0: Okay, all right. But so that's Dr. Rachel Kusia Kosa Roden Komo Kama Kama say Ede Abraham. Of course, on the number Tuja, and you have to, because when you're so important, when you're so important, it's a bribia dano and for

0: in the agro. We are entering into that zone, but right after a year, Keju Atena say, you know, Kahun say, ne, ya wadan ti kasa edi bebro. 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
1: That's a person tradition, me say.
0: No. Nasa was a techie I improve over China. And I mean, so won't mean to you free Canada and the US. And I was a. Anna? Ose. But I'm not juicing.
1: Ama, in Tokro, no, I mean, far manholes, no, never. If you watch station, walk off our cycle station on a higher level.
0: Kasa.
1: Iti amu enye entwaso na that those who got not can she inside it there ba kwa e good one say roast na yata na nyina ba the ewuremu wo ofi no can she ewuremu e wo e kudesho afa chiro ewuremu kwa 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
0: fa addressing your passport picture na one ko kansin se mu work up next dabe 2013
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0: No. If I'm dressing,
1: that's why we need more passport picture. That
0: when you move more access, more I'm watching the
1: control. Oh, wow, is that the case?
0: 2032.
1: No, but is that the case? But my what you wear give you access.
0: Now we're a journalist.
1: I am. Me tobe.

0: say.
1: Oh, so I'll find a response in my
0: head. And then I saw no.
1: And then yes, oh,
0: say, boy, allegation say, yeah, I know what you
1: only pack casa. It's near the casa, Abano.
0: Casso casa.
1: It's your bacassa. Hey, Babacassa.
0: I saw a check.
1: Oh, on chair, say, by the Ben Rada.
0: And before I run now.

0: Adwuma etuma hasa e masaja e wo aiwa e big o five at you yeah as a dwuma no
1: as a dwuma akon
0: dey dey dey how you be say about my wife how
1: it's a nice song and imping ni na ruta no ye dwuma wo. Yeah, it's a very beautiful song.
0: You know what I'm saying?
1: Oh, Nyamia do me be a fine.
0: Sporting fraternity be a call.
1: Oh, nonsense. Scandal, no?
0: Okrekuma stay or go.
1: I know this is say, we're not be kata so.
0: Ah, we're not be kata so.
1: When I was sports minister, so I

0: kasa aba no
1: kasa wo kasa
0: e ti obakasa eyi obakasa
1: asa wache
0: o on chair say ba da be nrada
1: no before nura no now ono abo asifo abo chira fiti e chira bobo points ne ba
0: e say oputu ne documents ne na dance here together e the expectation is that we be fear that there na anu ye bi aba no bi bia
1: kokka no I just hope he has some good defense
0: and I'm sure say fell scratch for sukra be she omo say and tempo mo fa anu ye mra I'm very sure say obesho mo na omo ti makord be anya hu say matters of world cup there what the ball echi achi the last time I checked that jamfe anade
1: jamfe commission they call 2014 world cup
0: yeah the last time I checked the only thing I am a one kakra ni say it's occurrence, you know, all the time. And I say, eh, shit. A buy we, I see, kakra. So what I say.
1: Oh, say a call.
0: Makuna e kwe, no. E buy.
1: Yeah.
0: But ebe bofa e chino hobo ko and e kwe. I say, attention.
1: And I'm has demo di, no. Na e kwa Australia.
0: Australia. But we know, anything World Cup has always got to do with this particular.
1: And Niyama is something which is there. Oh, I just hope the minister has some strong defense to this.
0: Just like I've said. Just like I've said.
1: Serious allegations.
0: Utie one side all the time,
1: well, I get it. It's America say I am expecting him to because when someone ne pay document be a wo yi ne it dey be a bubble bone o shebe bi onya so I feel like if he is serious and sometimes yeah if he was out in town tie say e bia obetu ba chechi mu
0: the crane should say chop lefa e dey bring from face o tie say
1: chop lefa
0: e dey bring
1: from face
0: e dey dija
1: ni muna na nam
0: ani muna and then
1: where bro for many
0: who Fernando in LA
1: and I'm off it you guys that's it off it it's yara otumbo me sa e hadre pa
0: over my chair
1: me offer Kwame Ejei owo babo so kain I know ni adom de ta no person obi fifi no adom na ti o ti si a wa ma nasre ya na dia am I just said I know me yan san must be ma nasre say say the public knowledge
0: na my highlights kakra
1: yeah
0: the buy the na akosi the na yehwe ni mu just highlights
1: o chire mu say some of the names that is she mu and the portfolio say dem ma mo no we created offices for certain people office ni bua and say
0: na me we ni say the me kai pa me say say no ma we no very shameful.
1: Yeah.
0: Somewhere 1991.
1: Okay.
0: Me call UK embassy.
1: And then your first time.
0: First time.
1: Well, first time traveling.
0: Yeah.
1: Okay.
0: You see me a pastor. I'm sorry.
1: Nana ka ko dispute ana. Oh, da won kon jai. Na ko dia se ma ba ko dey she is 15 na ka be. Hey, you also for near mom okere kan wo hanum.
0: That's a pastor. Let's try to be honest. Well, na yenye discipline.
1: Okay.
0: Na yen tia brabo asa se edidi so.
1: Mhm.
0: You know, our quest to jump that a year at the end of Onyamile no dia man no. I don't know. And some of these things but because we be echi no. Any bra ho ya edifo depe any power so right. Na yenye diligent no me dia ho. So and this I know in that. Honestly, and no no ABC and I've been wondering say I hear the end that we say CBM. So I just say.
1: Well, you don't think it's been a practice? Until now, can say as far as back as 91.
0: You know, Akwana Mekewe Kuchi says, they are higher as on mine. And he said, we are building on the negatives.
1: Yeah.
0: It is Nyoma, a say crew, a book crew, a go on mine.
1: We say, imagine the signal, the outside world.
0: It is from something we've built on Nyoma and Sel Fatana, Anyini, Afife, and a area in it. It's anxious, you know.
1: Yeah.
0: But it's a brebby, ya babi sine. And even when we get the solution, implementing the solution is not quite a problem. They be that we quote Jamefe Commission. They be that
1: most of the findings.
0: Yeah. So as you actually saying, why waste everybody's time?
1: Time, yeah.
0: Some of us here check Ghana, I'm here in a population. No, be a first no, be a fine get a bit. You know, it's your tongue. Because that's where we are headed towards now. because yen timi solve problems. It's a every problem.
1: Say ocean penny makano
0: crazy. Yeah, that's a challenge. Yeah, maybe during the days of Ben Kofi. And yura a doctor
1: Nyahotamaklu
0: Anna Mecca say na Anna E.T. Mensa late
1: E.T. Mensa they don't know your sports minister
0: your sabre no Anna Inya Bema Nila Tezu and the stability
1: sports minister
0: a film
1: I told him be the days of
0: yeah
1: but so, I mean
0: you know
1: Obia saw an issue so.
0: Well
1: Obia about
0: Obama Bobo Dina Ben Kofi started the TTF for a Inesa Adam and Eman
1: development
0: you know,
1: 5 year development.
0: Yeah, very, very worrying. Very, very worrying.
1: They be referred to it, but it is difficult here. So,
0: now, one casa Ghana man, he cry nothing.
1: Then, yeah,
0: yeah. One Ghana man,
1: he keeps developing. Say, a cracker. A developer, sir. A cracker. Well, but for the benefit of Obi Onim,
0: yes.
1: What
0: yes,
1: Honorable Asifo is leading yes, and yes, seeking to yes, yes. To
0: it's
1: achieve.
0: Fair,
1: you know?
0: It's fair. It's
1: yeah,
0: fair.
1: More Honorable Asifo, yeah. Request, maybe. Now, Yenshadi.
0: Yo.
2: President has removed the Ampofo Ankara. We acknowledge that decision. But the public should not be made to believe that the removal of one official automatically answers

0: every question arising from the document. The ministry's role remains. The GTA's role remains. The role of the NSA officials also remains. The role of Tribe Culture Fest remains. The role of individuals who allegedly collected or transmitted money remains. The role of those prepared, approved, or transmitted institutional lists also remains. And the role of those who added names to official submissions remains. We therefore call for the immediate dismissal of Honorable Kofi Idi Adams, the Minister for Sports and Recreation, and the immediate dismissal of the Chief Executive Officer of the Ghana Tourism Authority. Their continued stay in office in the face of the questions surrounding the roles of their respective institutions cannot be allowed to undermine public confidence in the investigation.
1: All right, Honorable Kwasifwa, and what is some of your ranking member? Sure. And there's a lot, and I'll cry by a sabbath, Chichi Mukra more. Oh, I could see saying, and I'll praise your friend or bedroom. I'm our side to be able to make that wild allegations, but that's how I can't come with documents. And a dean of people like Diamu to Kwaya, or Jiddy said, Ning Namuno Esa Ekutiana, or we were made to believe, say, the La Sula Lani to Kwan, but I say in the end, you know. Oh, my name is crack with him.
2: Abdul Salam, meeting the catch.
1: Abdul Salam, Yakubo. And the last 2 days or
2: no, not today. Oh, dear, no, kind.
1: Oh, also, no more, we're quote unquote opposition.
2: And yes, I just say.
1: Oh, self, or no, or no, George, how no, George, a free.
2: Who's a movie?
1: A hundred pepper,
2: your candy, and you know.
1: So, but to boom. But to be good, fine, yeah. Now we are looking at how we can holistically change your fortunes as a football country.
2: Okay.
1: It's maybe you ain't at them Kakro Kaya, Tanzania, Okano, as any because we're hunting that or pitch.
2: Okay, okay.
1: You led me on. And you're leaving me at the Subrayay.
2: The brightness of the day has given me the great opportunity to write you this message.
1: No, no, no, I should be any.
2: Don't leave me in the middle of the sea because I'm not a good swimmer, you know. ABC Ocean. I'm saying, hey, Ocean, you'll be
1: serious. And then I said, Sap. The intro, the man in him say, will be an intro.
2: And now the lady in red, I want to be in shoulder.
1: Lady in red.
2: Yeah.
1: But how we are going to change things for Black Stars, you know.
2: Yeah.
1: And when the new coach is coming, you know, yeah. So you for or Tina a deadline. As I said, the committee is set here, you know, a day almost of findings. Come on, minister, I hot today, but still, we just who here. Okay. I see who here, there. And then the other body said they want to propose an interim coach, mm-hmm. And then you have to have a permanent coach because November, yeah, and the airport.
2: What do you think? It's in order,
1: huh? Yeah, like Coach Sapon, you know, maybe we are rushing. All you right. Can't use 1 week to look for a coach. All and right. Me, yeah, two boss, and maybe a coach, be situation made myself. But be a meet my cofana bakra. Then two of you him. Oh, prayer. I say, oh, pentam, sir. I decide I'm not poker open. I say, ye tune into no. Or the prepare no cotton, maybe I have to be cotton. What two? When I shed down, what two? Boon him, sir. I can't assist my what to work her down with me, baby. I'm poor, but toy him. But crumb by order. And you to my heart, and you say, yeah, but like you win that Google, and you can't say, and I say, and I want someone, all right, James Kuku does he. Papa, you know, my boy, you're paying, my captain paying, or as they say, or your coach. And all that, you're saying, but I say, footballers now, my boy, no, you're ready to be one, two, one, one, quality. You make my coffee, go to your lap, Marino, win that, and a hostess, see a show, we call up now, yeah, you know, players, no willingness to die for Ghana. Can it is no man here? No, now we say coach. But master say coach is a do and consistency. Kuku does it.
3: Your pool of coaches were either Ghanaians or foreigners. If you have a local coach at the moment, then players know whenever you were folk, it's a kafa, even a Mourinho, Oba, yes, Oba, Edgman, but maybe Shano, I won't say because the players, whenever you were folk, talk on, it's a kafa, you can have Ghanaian coach. Not Ghanaian coach, you know, or top of players, whatever was right. Then when you were a kafa, a white man, sir, and then a crop of players, you know, whenever was right. Mr. Edgman, he's a man.
1: Logical in groups of Sudan, what was that on a for training? Who fee a committee? So,
2: yeah,
1: Elijah H. was a non immunity, but Papa no, I training home. I wouldn't say the inquisitory. When you said committee, I'm not to them and your papa,
2: inquisitory baby,
1: I didn't want training on Nimpa, and we was saying Pampa, so much ado about nothing.
4: The correction, you know, everyone said they are not going to do the correction because when football, and football school or coin, football as human or so what is it for? Who you're for? Now, woman can't pray. Over there, no, we're good enough. We're German to

0: German training.
1: Or a German training. Or a German training say German yet a tino. Or a German training. Now my your testimony. So Black Stars as a matter of concern to so many people. And you're near saying Ghana Force Casa always near tier 4 day. Yeah, person must be cabby. It's Ghana Force Watcher on my dream for what type of coach I'm open.
2: Yen for coach, obet na Ghana ha. Obet steady Ghana, ye football system no. Steady a coast, steady a league.
3: Coach,
4: or bet's not gonna
3: coach,
4: however, I want to come. I want to
5: be a trophy.

0: tena Ghana ha ne ya ye adwuma ye mpa coach a obetena ne kurom na ye o coach ye pe coach a obetena Ghana memu
1: coach a wa fa awaji cup awaji di
2: de be dwaka che mpa ne fo se pe coach a obetena je trophy sama ye mpa coach matra ma kwa bia
1: so mo fa coach a ti kurom ha beto ko fo bia o ma na kwa treba bita mo pe no abade a ene basa we ne hwe ye ye
3: pe coach a wo nyu mezuma ye mpa coach a mpa ne fo no ebe selection ama no a wo nya tactical coach bia
4: says canoa the cobrasa and work up ahead the says canoa fire ya the fire ya ntimi emfa ogroni coach but ya tactical discipline ema team no enyina
5: the coach a o ma trophy 44 years enya coach bia ya bu ko coach a wetin the trophy
6: ya the Jesus or Muhammad pube baga na say o me coach blasta ntimi jeka because o mko fa coach na o mo na chire coach na djuma o fa player we bo fa we bo the says ya tu sunu no o mo bo no ska say me nti o mo mfa no
7: chan aha eti no no dey course Ghana 42 drama make no
8: yeah.
7: And Black Stars have dropped it to 70th in the latest FIFA Coca Cola World Ranking.
8: 70.
7: Yeah, 70th, and of course in Africa Ghana a hard dream for Africa's top 10 Morocco first, Senegal second, Egypt third, Algeria fourth, Cote d'Ivoire fifth, Nigeria sixth, DR Congo seventh, Cameroon eighth, Mali ninth, and South Africa 10th. We are 14th in Africa actually. So you need the Black Queens of Ghana, you know?
8: Yep.
7: Mauritius.
8: Yep.
7: The people here, the bar now, one who sent it here, and the maidens also. We go so young who see for that World Cup.
8: Okay.
7: Barcelona 17 World Cup. On the 13th, we have another friendly game as part of preparations. Now, yeah, we send you some. So we see.
8: All right.
7: Yeah. And then you mention the there's a wild allegation. Be sure.
8: Wow.
7: Now, no one say Ghana player backo become just a player. I'm going to buy Robert Square attack. I'm going to buy Nituno.
8: Yep.
7: I call another papa the abase. Why you remember say near Am Roberts be an a cune bano?
8: Eh.
7: Now become Chelsea 4, not in a banner castle because no more. Serious,
8: oh, David.
7: Am I serious?
8: David.
7: And you said, hey, Papa, dear son, I did your flower. What number you are? Was it or no? Investigation is a new tool cry. I said, can you say
8: that? Oh, come on. You're friends here, I'm safe for now.
7: I'm saying, Papa, you know, I'm saying, Casasa.
8: You're friends here for now.
7: I said, serious, Papa.
8: Very serious.
7: Your name, Commander Casa. It's a Ferro. No, I mean, you know. Because minimum you
8: want,
7: I don't mean co PlayStation co case spiritual.
8: Oh, Debbie.
7: Ah, how do you encounter spiritual? Some more. Oh, my team, my sorry, so now, yeah, now, pay, yeah, Connie, at long last. You're not gonna be, we are seeing every Hennessy.
8: Yeah,
7: Ronaldo, congratulations, Messi.
8: Okay,
7: congratulations. Okay, why are they? Say, my boy, not in the BBSC from now, BBS, my queen, yeah, they had to say, patience of Pokia, Nikuno, a toe from Fuframani. You congratulate, eh?
8: Yeah.
7: But the new phone is coming. Yeah, Mr. Jamal Diopeso. Links in Diopeso.
8: Yentembras, I'm not make it. Yentembras, I'm not
7: okay. Yentembras, I'm not pay. Okay. MTN.
8: Yeah.
7: Everywhere you go.
8: Yeah.
7: MTN, say, the air could be, no matter where you are, no matter the lungu. Eh? So, yeah, Mr. Same, wherever you are. MTN, a home common eating, no. Use the correct network. I am a goodies, baby. The all kind of about you. Now, just I will be at me. Almighty, hit Raven, so basso. First, 31st October, I Saturday, and Hits FM Beach Rave. Abena, and Shekaba Ma Beach, and Shekaba my 24. Yeah, check a bank beach.
8: Make the boxer show some river.
7: Hey, that number man from far home fight. Me penisa.
8: From the farm home fight.
7: Yeah, yeah.
8: What do you offer? So that. You remember, sir. 7:32 just on 7 at 106.3 FM. Kasa. Specifically, the echo show opotema or jini se enko ye na atosi opotema semna meke yi o constituency kura ufri mu bebi ya wote the echo show honuma o jini se o tre ya jini si suwa ebe buwa eno se de 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

0: mega nights of Onyame ni Munyam and your Dosro Kokra. It makes sure so you are part of this waiver on the bro. Onyamimu wave any awarding. It is 3 nights, morning session and evening session. Make sure so you are a part of it. 26th to the 30th. Ushia Reverend Steve and a Pastor Stanley and Sam Asafu Menina Ewo Kofrudia Jackson Park and a Jubilee Park. Yeah, Chad Yenye Kanyamia Semchiro, Pastors Conference. Youth Empowerment, Nafe Yamau, Eye Achedia Sunku, Say Matresu, Say Dianu, Say Ye Insu, Bibibia, and Yoma Bibri, Anna, Edi Ebecho, Horum Team. Make sure Sober Shannon, so say, Kufuria Ninkuretra, Wachia, Asophone, Adisha Moyano, be part of SEM, Jumadia Sunku, Omobedane, Di Achel, your free medical screening, so Yawadano, Nabibia Kosukama, Edi Amamo. Good morning. 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
0: Eh.
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0: great
1: ma ne follow up krana any some can you phone it to and all my ati and all my young di ama ye
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2: Good morning, Mama Hen and Patrick. I'm from Bismarck.
0: Or the Syria show of Numuma, Onyameno, no, the Huamti Bismarck. Syria show of Numuma, what's happening?
2: Me Patrick, me dear Hamaka cry, Awoshi Junction, the Sohono. Aquana say,
0: Awoshi Junction.
2: Awoshi, yes, Banyard. Aquana say, Pama, O Tenya Kuala Pasida. I didn't know what it, but mm-hmm. It seems like I should be in whom it's light in the swa. Cars in Timuko and the power you could traffic as you.
0: Ah,
2: say yes, some maybe as a Mokasomoko, as Fatia would do 1 night per umbibi. Meaning the Oba Rose for you or Morphis on them. It says, I don't want to an air condition or more than normal, almost or almost more quite. But a quite be as I say, a you could use the same woofy. A car gets now Sanya by Kaukudi traffic light now. I wanna say be brave. I wanna you put us in getting to be brave. I like to know so I can't see him in Kuyi. But yesterday, I said, put the phone number so moon. And I get here. I win. Why I'm putting them crumb. And I did it. Oh, but I must see a moment. But I find maybe I send some more in your mind. And I pointed to my driver's here, Bre. And I'm a patcho, me a boat driver. Now I'm a patcho with a messer. Mr. Boat, no, a foreign Nadia. And the Uber so foreign have been at the bar Ghana. But some percentage no more general. I know a shadow. Say a bay a human boot, Uber mammy, customer now OG 30% out of the yam or the mammy, right now the mammy. OG 30% also. And now I won't ya can be in fears. I say, yes, ride the drivers, you know, association be in, you know, no, Omu Chi Tien, and Obian country. I don't know if they obey a human, no, I see him with 30%, not their mom. And here we are, Seramon could be mine now.
0: Right,
2: 24. Sir, you for no motion, no more, no more, no more, no more, no more, no more, no more, no more, no more, no more, no more, no more, no more, no more, no more, no more, no more, no more, no more, no 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

0: I'm Bishop Kasafi East Legon. 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
1: Bishop East Legon, all right?
0: Yes, sir. I'm here. Wadaruma City. Utra Ajingano.
1: Ajingano.
0: That's all back to Islamic dance. I'm here. City. 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So. Be. Islamic dance. 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Ohon. Mo. But almost we need the air then abysmal one. If you can, I have to say one way, be who do one of my one dodge out of cannibal bomb random. Who do I just out when your accident? It is throw on
1: me. Patrol says it should be what's a free
0: roaring fear and what I think on our own by Islamic dance round. It is roaring fear and him. Eba ubedu koko vanilla umko ranwa ba mekon ansana what the Islamic dance won
1: yeah
0: said the kwa omo tutu mu na ka omo so omo tare tare won but omo wie e na omo jam sa won it is a udu won so omo so odo ka ne ba am ranim won fa ka na ba na udo ji a uku shi aka ka so ati ase e ye risky e di nyagupo di pa omo che o ye sro omo ho ananu ya ka omo omo konvo eni du won. Baby, I can cool our milk inside one more. I can't fast and papa, my dear Poma Chow. Some of you know me, Paratas, some of the day. I want a new goose on the books. I am my yes, we pass never so dear, the embrace you, whatever my wife.
1: Okay, you. Good morning.
2: Good morning.
1: Yes, and Patrick, you say?
2: And Patrick, me ho ye. Patrick, your friend, Kobe Mensa.
1: Kobe Mensa?
2: Me Patrick, I.
1: What are my two?
2: Me pacho ufi ye friends and time say ko circle no the last we pillar no a ube drew railway ni so no mami penimu bi da form ho wada ni chem ube 2 weeks ni wada form ho na I don't know me nim the omo ya fa on la the other time me chem mom di kuntu hata no so I don't know say bi na ye no say den wada ni chem ube 2 weeks
1: away
2: who three times ah we call run about circle no the last pillar no bend railway line so no pillar na se pay no da
1: okay
2: ni ho no order ho 2 weeks ni order so da ho
1: okay
2: authorities here tell me na you said your be here
1: yeah that's it. Good morning. Hey, 2 weeks ni no done in chemo. Okay. Good morning.
3: Good morning. Omahini ne sey.
1: Nyame adomboko na oso e.
3: Yakopa adom. Calling for you am mamole.
1: Well, it you.
3: Mo na me ko constituency election o me da number 3 on the ballot as deputy communication officer. Bia. She mimi potemu enyoma bia e koso omahini. Hey, 8% yeah, yeah, the bar say a driver for a summon. Oh, my, to be frank, oh, 8% now. They catch you almost say a 10 city, a 1 city, 15 city. Oh, my, baby, a J 5 city, yet you have 6 city, and be a 6 city, 50 pesos.
1: Are they what's the percentage of that? Also,
3: just I don't oh, car, what is that? It may say a penny for. No, all the stations, they be a fat truck cars in it. Oh, my, they be a tokawakamu. It tokawak, you're a gunner for a year, and you say, Uberuna, other ones, you know, the year politics. See a catch them. You catch them, why?
1: You catch them. Obi ya dia enye papa. What has that got to do with Abai Kotiye?
3: Mo, emi no no.
1: Oh.
3: So, eni ye neu, ena gan apeti apansamu. Idasi.
1: Well, yon shwe dasi. Ene de oka kwa nwe tia bine duya so. Transportation, won se se mikwa de. Good morning, Apom ti say.
4: Good morning, Amai.
1: Wadar ma iti.
4: Me di Bismarck, me kase fi enu.
1: Bismarck iti yo.
4: And no, I said, Jamal, that's why your friend did this for the past 2 years. You need math teacher, yes, education officer.
1: But your brebium is very important. Also, for the past how many years?
4: For the past 2 years, you need math teacher or a new Presby JHS.
1: Ah, a new Presby JHS. For the past 2 years, no math teacher.

0: Bajani.
1: Debbie, I can't believe this. It can't be possible.
0: The Bajani, which me echoes, Jackie.
1: Enum Presby JHS.
0: You're my teacher for the past 2 years.
1: No, Debbie, it's not possible. I

0: Turkey.
1: Enum Presby JHS.
0: You need my teacher for the past 2 years.
1: No, no, no. Debbie, it's not possible. Where's your friend?
2: Anording.
1: It's not possible. Enum Presby JHS.
2: Two years.
1: No JHS.
2: And it's a no be what JHS one, it's all JHS three. No mass teacher. It was your mass.
1: Enum Presby JHS.
2: But what you be see ya? GS. Any computer placement secretariat, Baba catches us out that way. One pass a mass into one to be in senior high school.
1: That's a noon president.
0: It's honestly, I am not the Ubia or yet no traditional council. No, no, when you're Maria, no, I call Aqua Boa and Galan.
1: Ah, but what is this?
2: A number district, man.
1: A number, say, a soldier man, however.
2: A soldier man,
1: yeah.
0: A soldier man.
2: Yeah. Honorable
0: Ampem.
1: Deputy Finance Minister. It's not possible.
2: Thomas Ampem.
1: Yeah, it's not possible.
2: The constituency.
1: Yeah. Osini Kurum. It's not possible.
2: Are you?
1: I hear with you. It's difficult to believe it, but good morning. I hope to say.
2: Presby GHS.
1: Enum Presby GHS. GHS. Yes,
2: I mentioned too.
1: Yeah. Good morning. I hope to say.
3: Pacho, I'm from here. Oh, my name is Fay.
1: Oh, you're not going to be here, come on.
3: Yeah. Oh, my Pacho, me can say me who say Gata Eda Ushiedi. Na obi ye mura ebe gum. Debia me me ko edume mono na mura gum na me makra masa na me liyama bola. Nti me decide say me can say me ye dadie na me di ashim. Say the beya mura no emma me gum me mo. Me wongo kwa nse me chumi.
1: It should be with the consent of the assembly. On say Oshe Mrase. And the obey be an assembly needed to a fosso. I saw one person who track quite a potemonum. Assembly in the force, mighty. I think the first point of call, they said, Nipana old this edge man, and I said, oh, who draw assembly in attention. Now, Chromo. Quiet our personal first because if you are quiet, the neck, quiet an obstruction. Ewo, a jumedibia, a becos of potabunano. And you just talk to the assembly or follow under normal prescribed solution for you. That will make things easier for you than say, if you have for other issues. But good morning, I pump to say. Hello, good morning, I pump to say.
4: Good morning,
1: yes, sir.
4: My profit of West.
1: Tema West.
4: I'm sure. I'm sure last time I fly catcher, I'm sure. Obviously, a dying Eshiman also.
1: Hey.
4: My catcher last time I fly about 3 weeks ago.
1: Tema West?
4: Yes.
1: Now, I don't know, BTBC dancing man who's. I don't say that possible.
4: Would you never show me from saying possible?
1: Tema West, Ahifa?
4: But Takumono.
1: Ahifa?
4: Takumono.
1: Sakumono. Sakumono, specifically where?
4: Rodineda. Your friend said Fridays at the call church farm so home no baby service of God in the
1: yeah now what report to report to our assembly no
4: several times they have been there several times nothing has been done about it
1: was it there see a year a so
4: pharmacy I am for the phone I told my whole room and when you go there it proves nothing. Let your investigators come and have a look at it.
1: Do you be jina so amaye? Kofi fa number no na privately.
4: He said squat the fire so and that is the major route they lead from Spinter's Junction out to Sakumon Village. You are tied both ends in the middle of the fit of four mechanics take over the road.
1: Hey.
4: Yeah, I reported to Tema West several occasions. I don't know the
1: Tema West, one of the MC.
4: I don't know. I don't know what he's doing there.
1: Your friend is saying?
4: In the aircraft, no, I don't know his name.
1: Tema West, okay, alright.
4: And I was quite invited to that Tema come to 12. They say, how about you know, at the greatest Nigeria fact. This is open to one now. Containers, you know, my block of road. Oh, quite you can take you more than 2 to 3 hours from Sakumano Junction to Tema. There's a road which leads to come to 12. So, from Clagon to come to 12, Papa. So anybody, just a short distance, a bit may take you into Tema. That will be an alternative route. Nothing.
1: I see.
4: And someone meeting me. Put it down.
1: Okay, so just hold on a second. I'm on over Kasawecho. No, I'm setting directions. Well, if you've just joined in, we have the next 5 minutes. Na Kasa, Jimmy Jenny, the Bani Wiyano. Good morning. A poem to say.
5: Aisha Abbas,
1: it's you. Good morning.
6: Morning.
1: Yes, sir.
6: Kuni ya mimi chao ma wodi ma paso away ye fe me doctor numa mi fe fi tama komitu. Na wodi aba tama komitu ase ya si we jisini ni na choki we se to ate bu paso ko mu a owura be ho.
1: Okay.

0: Good morning, Apom Tisay.
1: Good morning, Mama.
0: Yes, sir. You're
1: welcome. I'm make fine so as I'm concerned and I'm a man. I say, almost a few good one side. You know, almost a pavement, almost a the other side now, I say, walkway, the public panel. But even those who are starting here for fun, or my hene, a man for starting the Omonyama ACC work, head and a home market. Assembly for no, we used to find it here. I was the most of the city here. Motophone, we are starting the whole area, mechanic shop. A man for some of the ones who Omonyama Fiomo shop. The GIA was in the pound panel. Commander DCC for a video table. ACC for assembly for normal for financial or monstrous had an only if you because Ghana for you to buy none.
0: And by the end of cry, but said the OCK assembly for any tria or mutrium cobasa, Nano Swabaja. I don't know why we continue to do this.
1: I didn't want
0: to say, yes, it's just too much. Obi, I hear what Juma, baby, any pan yard and your papa. Also, Koba de Biada, sir. No problem.
2: Me and Samba, Nayamba, Nimumaba, Nafini Panaba, no soup to a man. I
1: you, if you know. No matter, and I
2: had it. I mean, I'm not saying
1: my destiny. If you are a motion, because if you have a dose of
0: too much for my tea, it's too much.
1: I do so, and you're the most experienced. Move foul de Bia, Moon say, I'm off with a thing I hear you.
0: This assembly is there. Very first. Ghana for let's be part of the process. Because I mean, what we say, we say Jawa. We ni pa ba akunaba. Obeye sa
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0: aya waso papa yo betina ona di juma kama kama za
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0: ye mfa fre ni otwa to my good morning pom
1: yes good morning
0: yes yet you
1: mpa cho so mi mat na jp
0: yet you atadika yet you
1: o my we dem is show asama need atadika manso

0: Tama, Oba, Mansua, those Ulu one would pay and then Utah Jansen. The cat as you say, so save by Ugofa Jericho, Equanisua, Ugofa Tunitua, Equanin. Dear, dear, Equani, dear, I don't think we have developing a Shama crown. Yeah, bre, Atarika, in so for 3 months in a pipe in bar. In so quaneto. 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I'm a widow, Mr. Mamoy Wancha. Youth to say, yeah, it make us a co harbor, a copage of my. Who called Doc Labour? Now we end this open, yeah, yeah, and foul. The 6 and 24 hours, I'm some more foul harbor. No, I'm more funny say. But you know, sir.
1: All right, so yadasi yadibesi had him say, wa unya kwa mfre, wa unya kwa mfre ina ano. Unya miyad my brother is another day, I'll be timi ajibre na wa freye, na ye timi edisa ankomo we. Eh, ye kasa jume di na jibro, eh, wo jasu sem, on Adom 106.3 FM.
2: Kasa no, rebi freye, osu wa yeah. Freye ma.
1: Ema.
2: Osi bedi akon.
1: Yeah.
2: Ewa tema area ho.
1: Bedi akon.
2: Osu munya nsu.
1: Bedi akon.
2: Bedi akon.
1: Yeah.
2: Osi nsu ma.
1: Okay.
2: Ena tema community one, so Beth
1: okay.
2: And Dev.
1: Okay.
2: Osu wa nsu office. Last year,
1: yeah,
2: and okay, register in a bank. Watch any card,
1: Beth and
2: Devs. What to me, a Ghana card, a fiatum, a my
1: okay,
2: and Beth and Devs, Tama Community One,
1: Channel Panamiadma, Ubiano, Brown Fred Beth and Devs,
2: Mate,
1: no, what you say, so I draw attention to that. And he just on 7 Adom 106.3 FM, minute minute, Jemna, no, what you air bob. My main car was the latest for focus on Kaye. So, the latest twist to a year demolition says now, cause no, I mean, I saw the latest twist. What is it? I'm from Nakaza,
2: yeah.
1: I know what is school feeding homes and some.
2: I say a cow.
1: A church for what is the ACC.
2: Aye.
1: And in some a dos.
2: A dos.
1: Yeah, ba. Now I be din come on. Now no dance. I tried the across to a basmo. I didn't a 50 pesos.
2: Aye. Mean TSC. And that's what Jimmy.
1: And no, I mean, we say Kumasi Mayo. On them a year stations, I don't know. Or stop Pokana, no busa passenger phone. Oji was saying, I say, Oji 8, I say, that 10 was the driver. Someone who says, Oji 8. Not driving in my jubi.
2: No, Oto. That's what the man.
1: Driving in my jubi.
2: That's what the not too much. Obie Bunyonko, Obie Bunyonko, Obie Bubi. No, the Ajisika Gunibotum.
1: But do we need, as a matter of fact, do we, there's a station officer more failure. Because a mayor now about trotron taxi rank. I don't know, I don't know, I enforce. My mention, you're Zuba and Anope, Kumasi mayor. My mention, because Ono Nako, no, but driver, oh, you say, no, oh, driver, no, what,
2: what, enti omo aye omo hye station ase de omo ye na omo control kakra
1: de na wo kan asem no aye waso west mensing crash
2: ayo
1: na obo na baso se wa chance ye Dr. Michael Mensa nan don obetan ah
2: me kai an obo ye event bia it's a fundraiser we are doing
1: oh sure we know we need him na obo se bi sa na question doc na boko de
3: anyame na don boko
1: ye da jamia se se ye fro waje ye so na baby asa Muya sa exercise follow under your jurisdiction na.
3: Bacho exercise vein.
1: E say muyi nyoma efifiri amanfo unauthorized areas adjudifo e follow under wo.
3: E wo Villaggio area.
1: Villaggio, that's correct, Villaggio.
3: I and I was west.
1: Na obebe say what has happened because how they say because the moje egum na edibia wo.
3: Okay, yes, I don't know. You are clear several times. But you clear, not Oma Samba. You clear, not Nkrofa Samba. But the way I hot here, no, I hot any market. And here, any coin say, your friend say, you're turning a

0: and your market. And see, any coin say, your friend say, yeah, turn it a whole into market. At times, I will say, yeah, law abiding, kakra. And right, you call clear on you now. But no pie way, you may far ho, almost san air baho. But you best uncle ho. You have wabwire ho, and no pie your best uncle ho. And see, a routine work. Oops, your friends, o clear wa, or mess alcohol. Apart from the Oko UPSA stretcher. Over home say, ya clear median ho you now, and crop all containers, our median, and find the our median ho. Even to the extent, say, a big eton cars were median.
1: Look at this.
0: Ya clear honey now. But uko wa, ufru hopena, nipa baku mino, asamba, na nkaeno, asamba kamo. And see, we are going to sustain this activity. Na, and opine, ye buabwa ye hon, ye besan ko, ye friend saying, village you ho.
1: Okay.
0: Ya station, ye be station, nipa mino, tax force, mino ewo ho.
1: But that was
0: market.
1: That was what I was going to suggest, that Oklena ni panaba the assembly tax force no mon position be 4444 ye be back to village come on but shashi o fro shashi a year stretch na one fro a rush inside proper to Lagos Street no so that station no more one ma be pamam nyina as o massa ba back ma why a choku bi mu under instructions ana
0: yes a ho a year and Ayawaso West. But problem I walk on is say na ye wo ye friend saying na station that I be woho. And a station is your moon to me use station a bill. And to because of that, you know, they have compelled to your friend saying operate on the road, but which is not right. And your mobile, ya catch your moon say a horn ye station. Ye no more kasa. Ye ni assemblyman a kasa. Say a horn ye station. But upa mwa mwa na omwa samba. And yeah, part of your friends and your routine exercise, yeah. Because a whole year safe for pedestrians and even for the drivers themselves.
1: Not at all. Because crossing footbridge in Dubisiwa, na cars na sa boapesu on ma. Because the last time I checked, Mumbe clear ho nyina got a slim proper ho nyina kama e yifia ho do nyina. Now go and check again and no other semana na make. If you are chance here ba because ye dispose ni ma basa e de go biem. A driver for so age sa stretch ni o branch nyina asafa. What should we do at this point? Again, shopping mall Accra.

0: try a lad ma.
1: Okay. 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So because Honosuadane refuse dump, Ebaka. Into these two areas, no, Villaggio and Shiashio, and you can say UPS, Honom, no. Messrs. And Kamunhena Muntuana Mona, Mumasa, Adiamoya, Ebuano, Intimia sustained. We want to pay your fro, but that was for the courage, Ammonia. Musum nipa do dona if you want to say the bay a crumbe shadow. The young penny said, I did because you are more young, a genie, we are not afraid of Mobema, will be Dimujuma. It may be take the opportunity to caution them that you are on your way again. This time, we be use reasonable force because Masu Yaidi assembly no so boka in embarking on some of these exercises. It is Patro Casachum no muti.
0: Yo, thank you, and may that see a tear for you now, say. 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
1: Dr. Michael Mensah Ayawaso West MC ye da CP so ni abosa ye enkomoe na nyami adma ye be monitor and we'll get back to you.
0: Thank you very much. Yo, bye bye.
1: That's it. Time check 5 minutes after 8. I'm now call your YouTuber. I hope they are there, but I think my idea is Confucius was taught to know. Santa Maria Eko Doko.
2: Okay.
1: Aye Pinso.
2: Santa Maria Doko. No credit can you coin be ampo? And you coin be a. I think I forge my any one, eh? You.
1: Yeah.
2: Any one, eh? Yeah. None by your motto to Muiji and Bordia, and I need come up for
1: Casabi, so Mitch Murphy.
2: Oh, there be a man yet, would they add a say?
1: It's my main command, my mamma Sumra.
2: Sir,
1: I be all Casabi.
2: Anyone, Muji, about we are. They say the Abani, I see and find you, Mamunia, and Pepe Penny, you know, your Huntoy.
1: Oh, my Pepe.
2: Nay, you know, ntoyen why na enye yesi ekomodo se den kura na nyon sabi na de fuma duane
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1: mami Agnes
3: abi edua na anti abi
1: wow anti abi national yeah. Organizer food suppliers, school feeding program anti abi na hoye
3: me
1: o pa cho nyame adom ye ho ye me pa cho na so well nyame adom ye so ye ho ye pa na eno da mo na musu ya na
3: me pa cho ayo
1: na musu se de na se o na usu no
3: me pa cho
1: ay ei awini e de na na se
2: na ni usu ye pa
3: me pa cho ma se mu nyina se. Yeah, yeah, surprise, yeah, surprise. In Miami Echo School, AFHS. Yeah, surprise. Niamasa PT 2024. Maybe any September, 11th September. And I'm doing in Miami Echo School. Ah, betum ne abaso sambaye. Yeah, wow, baby, see you going in Nara. Yeah, regular going in Nara. We need a bema. 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Yeah, thank. And so Niamano. 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She can't walk in. 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

0: some became new ho or the better aquadanetin and your good seal. 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
0: 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And the education minister saying, let's say, yeah, GCS for, yeah, GCS for, and a BAFTA. And the education saying, I'm not the BAMA GCS. No, I'm not the BAMA BAFTA. Now, why would you want BAFTA? No, why would you? Why would you want GCS? No, so near the amount. And the permanent, many of them, any of this way you.
1: Ah.
0: Where do you, yes, from why?
1: Nti enuana makazi zemu yi
0: me patan ene fe adwuma no o mama ye di anye

0: 6,000. Make us say, you never one bag for whom may be register. And a buffer soccer society register. It be register 10,000, it be register 5,000. On also Baku Kroma May.
1: Ah, Adam Modin Bonsweni, and a German Muni.
0: Yeni as fast as ya betum by this time. If you had the enum say, you're gonna fool. But over by your dear, Miss Obunia register. Minia mamma to a good no, Minia Bema, and the catcher or look on the cooling. Only a register, you wouldn't say, you name so many a do many be. Also, so register, now say, what a goo. It sounds a bit in your frog. Megan Sabia, Fabianisa school. Minnie be a beha, it's a mere to Tony Manikuho, Gary, a bro, and it beans. That's a make him was a man. And yes, I'm a kaya for no, yeah, braba. Yeah, present no woman, the blue 5 cent bath.
1: Hey,
0: we chantro, no cochin every or the baby of
1: 500 bucks.
0: 500, the blue of 300 bucks, you're shitting that woo. Oh, mommy, I give me the young. My register was this year, my register was buffer stock. Baku a baggy baku kwaya mami bianye. 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
2: Oh.
0: E kwa shi, nyeme ni nye hu. Nyeme ni nyaya ye ka. And one bem, missing a one bem, a brother and one woke a say, we are the end of it. The shining level, this is tobacco, the same Jonas walk of Wodia, the walk of Wodia. The shining many level, children seven my adumanibia, whom you register. You register as your human or mamma about crying. If you can't so much, you are my. You see, I would see where you are real, where you have a grandson of the hospital. You will beg it back. I will fall. So, if I told mommy 100, if I told mommy 200, my child will say yes. I mean, okay, say. Maybe I get Miss Leslie. I've never seen quite the video. I'm just saying, when I name my baby, my last boy, our university, it's all one level 300. It's me, Granny Pete. We want to call Penanga Yamashin. Marcus was clinically, I want Betty Fee, or not to be sent. We want your men, Yammy, hold me a single parent. It's a mess club, my to jump before, not that one, or my penny. Yes, no, we are more ball. We are more ball that changes to bread. We are more ball, yes, no, yes, no, well. Mampany, yes, well, a quantum chum, who fought? We are more born than power chow.
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1: Hmm.

0: right. 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
1: I can't. I'm a dead bank and so forka. The ADP forka.

0: Right. Okay. Yeah, because I watch you. Why? Yeah, because I watch you.
1: That's it. Why? Why?
0: All right. Ante Abi, a national organizer, food suppliers, school feeding a program.
2: Yes.
0: Well,
2: yes, man.
0: That's the country we continue to build. You know, that's the country we continue to build. Yeah, can you ask him? Ask me, teacher for you. Say ask him.
2: Yes,
0: doctor for say yes, Klosak for say yes. The only profession any ask him is politicians. Any ask him? Yes, so. So I don't know, but.
2: My very emotional. My very emotional. Say why ye juma do sika kosim. Aban ya we pa bain ewa document pa wo di data se ye dia suma sika ye dio bentinka. Nto man sika sayan ye be ye dia ma womwa ye si yen ye sika mfa mo mayin hubra e ye sika hi. And I bo apaya sa yem fa mamum mre because e ya binda de bi abresun or engage you services. A man adent ya ye ye hosey.
0: I don't know.
2: Adent ya. It is a came say, and yes, a cab bay, I see a coyudico to your moka. Yes, a gunner, yes, a cassa, your bell bought for my yin to be progressing. And you make a siak say, oh, my way is a cacatoa. A yesica catoa, or bidding a sicca called Jibesia, dear ye juma.
0: 500 bags of maize.
2: Ninginas, I say, Mamma, my register. It is a more funny panage, mama. Now, mama, yes, sir. More ya better money, yen for my juma mubium, and I don't know how unco register for father man could go on more, and chance say ya befro say, ya dear Jumani be a man to bed you quiet. It is a quabasa de piano, a dear ye, just a be a chromo hanging nada, aqua man your semo, one can peep in one can woo, one can this in one can woo, one can wear one count to your bar, one won't can be.
0: That's the other challenge because Necrano.
2: I didn't hear
0: when you're Quenya or Juma.
2: I just a protocol, wouldn't you be a Bema Wunya? And then a new man can was native money, a gapo ammonia, the idea. So wouldn't you be pa, woman, me say, opportunity, little vacancy or man won't
0: take.
2: It's your mana says, I won't find one, no man, your cobia. A man wouldn't you be won't come be. I don't know what's here, yes, sir. Na if you recruitment, security recruitment, cra, ye can one seven in a acquiring the same people. It is a woundy mo be woundy man PB, ni minister be, and ni mo be or ya politically affiliated. Let us a one or back of far so, pepe, unkobebia, but in a fee. Now for four coffin who say ya, and so soon ya say, or more qualified be ten woo.
0: So,
2: woundy mo be ya.
0: I'm going to run a comment. 18 minutes after 8. Young Combra, there's a conversation I ever have. Now, why are part of that conversation? A lot is happening in this country. I build it up, obviously, and then I jinx them cry. And
2: money power, hold it up.
0: Very painful.
2: When that I'll be able to be a politician.
0: Maybe.
2: Oh, into you see, Ghana, you know, I see a queer politician, a queer politician. Oh, man, when I catch it, you know, between a politician. They tell them what the politician is a queer or my musa adding. Adding to ya. Aba ebi nya betena soa emu fo nyina be contracted by force political party be nya winning power betena soa pe no emu fo nyina ra e be contracted by force no make register companies it adwuma ne kra ba 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adwuma na ma wo adan de ye ho sa.
0: I'll be right back after this. I mean, yeah, Ninja Nemo, and you may if you are better with your boy.
2: Ah, oh man, I
0: Ninja Nemo, and you may if you

Well, I mean, when the boy, baby, I'll come out with Jano. Yeah, I'm an arm of Fomboqua, a behind, just after this musical break, you know, we'll be back and we'll be doing our interviews again.

latest foam cost you your partner for life in Tibiribia Domkao say once is about foam and our mattress no it should be latest foam in Tibiribia Butubia no so could just so koto foam and our mattress are latest foam your partner for life. Free one war 0302 231155 say one crying creature one share and I say we'll come out in potemus one share 0322029365 now if you went to me afraid with some a walk into any of their showrooms now if you could do jimasunku latest form your partner for life afraid in your bema Jerry Justice drive time on a year at Dome 106.3 FM on a quality class travel for Kesi and he said when you're at Duma on the 23rd to the 29th of November a trip to Dubai. Now what you have a lot of fun in this channel. So 20,000 Ghana City. I cover Ovisa, round trip flight ticket, hotel accommodation, transportation within Dubai, entry fee to tourist sites, and a guided shopping experience. And to join Jerry's Justice. Now on your part of now you're part of this Dubai City tour. Now be Bianco Kama and Famao. Sounds like may come for Mao. Mikhail's Grace Company Limited, one of the more you say quality stationery and educational materials. I'll be to do one to show and I'll move to Juma. And to one of my wide range of stationery products, it be the M Plus A4 sheets, a year papa for printing for any. And you are my Kesia episode JBR, Mikhail's pen, Mikhail's pencils, Mikhail's erasers, Mikhail's mathematical sets, and I've Mikhail's board markers. So great sell be kwakoto Eddie everyone. And which is you know, wanna publish the fan series, a collection of educational books I designed to support Emofra, a free Montessori Ecopim Junior High School. I've a company to several schools, a teacher for parents, a year school for on bookshop, stationery, retailers, and educational institutions. And so, they be an open those who prune Kwandia only Mikhail's Grace Company Limited, Enkasa 0244 598305 and a 0244 558 3973. Now, what Timmy won Edding Kitao. Miriam Fees Mekauser, Milo continuously should be a part of your breakfast set and because they be an American. That important nutrients that are combined with malt, you know, I support to energy release. Sa kukuna emma rich taste, you know, and a milk na air for calcium, no, air buama uninate medimu, every payono, and nuntra make answers, and a pebiano. 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Milo, energy, or they call a year. 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Na Bibianko kama and famam. Adiaba kweni kwanso refi and so ne se ne apps are forcing men kayo. So important apps as ye bit mama busia within the shortest possible time. I'm a Bibiako kama dia amao. Once you are a salaried worker or your eligible APSA customer kwade, you have access to pre-approved loans without even completing a year an application form and as well visiting any of their branches. APSA. Say the essence when he has some year when he has some to know, Bribia the honor, you know, especially salaried APSA customers. Mona will qualify, but also be a part of this. Also, my salary you know, for terms and conditions applicable. I want to say, yeah, 12 million. So I'll be right back.

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0: 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And.
1: Oman. 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We are at the Sre. 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
1: All right, we are getting into our headlines.
0: Your vice president, your mommy, all my yentenenka, your panic cell, yentiminya matai, emu munti ni suosa. 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
1: We'll be back with our headlines. Yedasi.
0: Kacha yeu mame siya panic cell.
1: Yedasi.
0: Ema yu sufre wanti ye. Naka by now, you say, vice president officer say me watimusu. What jinam e to one amo ain't be amo betty a bainenka. O man, and only yes, she
1: does.
0: She said a yam super hino, what was say, my judgment so be says a sikedi, I didn't ya.

community shop no so me cow say na dey say dey beya memo abaso wa darma say dey beya na yon go di queue mun che na onko tete na onko ha ha MTN cow say go do any airport shell and dance man shell and they are you are skipping the long queues and then you are making sure say dey ohia bia no in terms of a new SIM card fast registration or high speed routers and as a MiFi devices MTN say they've got you covered. NT furniture airport shell and add dance to man shell and go di QBSU and enko how I do it. So I make out say Assemblies of God for Nyame Adma on the 14th to the 16th of October. One of the area singing Eba Ghana. One Jimmy Dishun Kokesipa, one Ebayeno, Ninano, Assemblies of God as a four. We are self for Ninano Eba Ghana. The 2026 World Assemblies of God Congress, no, Eba Ghana. So take advantage, also do business. ABN Shoe, Ejane, Entadie, and Paboa, you need to book a stand. Na Timi HRS also what you've got. Free number with 055143222 and I say 0257569399 and you secure a spot and and to me say once we are flying Emirates. Very important. 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You have all that luxury to choose from and connections to over 140 destinations, including destinations across the Far East. 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

0: So I mean, I just wrap up on your comment. 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
1: 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Or say, ye bo, Caso Obama, ma, and the man is swing, ye mammy, away. 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A male su. A male child, Joe. And send me business to see a year, a man won't summer. Yen tea, ye mammy, yinka. And send me business to see a far man, a man, shall see a tea and yet to make a far batter, shall baba away your moko funny feet, a man. Ye jano, quawan quadan, ne me beginano. Shall mamma ye begina ray home, and quadan quadao. Your coffin and a judas sum, a jan quadao good dem, or your batine. Gantishi, and so maybe a chemono, and maybe a chemo. At that time, Crompo, now your mum, your mammy, now may the vice president, and mamma who could drink and summer was some crayam will say, and my petition, my penny at that time, what is so? As one paddy woman, one mobile. A man, a see the expectation is sank, I bet to be a free mammy, or Yantishi. Well, Danny Maho, but who crock or SS a crown and near Huni Banco and the Banco school. Yen kasi ye nipani ye ye no e ya de papa ye so so so debi nenswa batan ye e niya bada ye ye na e ye ya e nuni adye nyanko podi tse ma eti ye se ye ma mi professor nana jino po kwa jiman e ma e su ye hiya no e me su ye shisha no e me su ama ye ntenenka bibi niya on kebi na ye hulu se ye wo oba wo ye vice president. 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Ye hunu and wajuma and ye wo actions. 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That assurance as a woman. 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
0: Well, by way of headlines for my enough for you.
1: A Mandeli guide a bokata, a baman yenra, a drum kumano, a diatoman penny, a new set on Pamu Rakufi Adams. Now on Sanso and Pamo Ghana Tourism Authority, a ra wajeto, ni nani say, nanu say ya perfuankra, NSC director. Ya see, America ya na ya kwako bobo, yi ne Canada munya de kobo boy. And Crawfordi almost is a gum with some year a ye, a Jumay Fuaning in Anno, a minister ye, and a sonny in at the choir, a co-presenter ma, and Bazifonia, Diana Yad de Ketua. Into a man, sir, and Nipakumi and Sa, institutions me and Sa, Eddie Bonia, a dean tina ye, the Cosso Baco for the year in the cotton of ye. Nano crampon or man, say, I say, ya fanto, a bit to $8,000, a bit to $9,000, a bit to $10,000, said the ma woman. And we need the Domkuma Neko and no more document from the Babonte Eka. As America ne buy Uncle Falkon Crofocono, Sikanko Futuania against him Crocoy Momaye. It's an also Domkuma Nekoli on the ministry, no? And some may account and take Ghana for the drum of your Mokoye and you more here, Abba. It's a World Cup Nana Beda Hon Mosadona, Abbe a hot cake and Macrofoa, Womudi Jessica. To the extent he said, I need to be near Tessie and there's a border choir dissolve it. Dissolving neti and ya better say and the dieta na kasa ya wampofuankra. One once one penis won't tenant and you koso. It is scandal abeto minus on ya scandal ketwa. And nipani be quite chesika cromposo avisada.

0: it. 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
1: Oh man, share over the hawk that work at a more savvy daha. Your city patrack, a quan school for me, you know, a memoir. Your tossum me and son, baby or da and yet. Tipatrack or man share. A quire ya sanka for no dear number so or my way mono. Sepa, sanka, near was a school for Chalori Kwamu and yena sem. And quite a final year from 3-4. Teacher for striking here, so more your voluntary classes said, Beya, one more catchy, no more to me, sweet dear. One more classes upon a moco fiano, can't be cheerful, quadano so, Baku, no more honoma. As same way, see what central region. Yes, here could feel obedient, Pocha being busy school. Quadano, just say, and one no, and one no. And Tashanka for him, Quanena Mopente Mako, so what drew zebra crossing, young Quadacro Gina Swanka, what conscience he can say, my meaning in a school for Quadda in Chem. Devon Nimwa, what no quan war pentem, say him a walko, say him and a nitchel. The more ye quan you see, meaning is our ba, and what is a man boy say, Cayenne say a bayo de da. It's a mona moquan so I shank a four mutia yang. 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And yeah, a story now make a one sem send a whoopy. Did you all day back and one sem or dear home pictures ni video sabano mate? O day, ye back and one sem later. It's a bit always see what I say. Na ya could see away ye ba or man in your nasante and in a bigger 4 et nasi and pensem pensem mujuma di and what de echo my crown.

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0: 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What Black Star Square. Now Transport Stadium so best soja we enumeration munum de biara. Free non song copy menu men on cronifa. 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No one now for num kangumbra. Kai say enumeration munu ye free. Untia capre. 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Amaina.
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2: 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Yes, no, we are more bought. We are more bought. The change is good. We are more bought. Yes, no, yes, no, my penny. Yes, no, the quantum chain before. We are more bought. The power show.
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0: It must snap my to jump for another one on my penny. Yes, no, we are more bold. We are more bold. The chain is too bad. We are more bold. Yes, no, yes, no, on my penny. Yes, no, I want to jump for. We are more bold. The power chow.
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Na masa kaya wansu ko se na masa kaya wansu twist ko su all in one e di juma sunko eme ni je sunko pa ebe fye film and the new twist ko all in one no is packed with cocoa milk and afi eye sugar all in one sachet for that creamy delicious chocolatey eye taster odo kwan sunko su make sure say once you're stepping out, open your bag when I say oh they cover, and it's fortified with Enafort, a blend of 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The best part, just add water in sukeke. Now if you're training no more, you're good to go. You're enjoying a year Twisco. The new Twisco all in one Bibia Ewum Ebi. That kind of who says sir and kaiboi FDA 4 Eddie Wonusa. Ashas here, El Quanso Kusukra. Well, I'm with your 14 16 minutes after 9. Just on Sem on our Doom 106.3 FM. Na Menjibri, and really some. I mean, yeah, Bekenkai, YouTube messages. No, quickly enough, I'll be your phone to me, and Tinasi. I want to say YouTube messages, and our phone was still, and yeah, it was that. Abna Pokuya Ahwenye

0: Abna Pokuya Aune. So what are the YouTubers or more modern by what are they saying?
1: Man, tido. My man ko has say ha any na fe yeshe commenta eba no ne termun supa eh o man.
0: Ah the DNA si.
1: DNA kosi kwasi. Okay. Enoni. Oh, ma'am da hey. Okay. It's a man way free far about very ram.
0: Yeah.
1: Was it eh? Was your elder? Man, your elder?
0: Elder Apostolic Empowerment Ministry.
1: Oh, nice one.
0: The old church. I did own him.
1: And I'm a ridiculous.
0: And I did go Pentecost. Uni ubi koka sa.
1: Iti was it good morning, elder or man? Was it elder? Boy, then I said so. Am I or the elder for fro? Achieving. And now, or say, oh, yeah, songwriter, and pa, or man, your talent, pa.
0: Yeah, yeah, yeah.
1: Now, Kauli, or guesting,
0: yeah,
1: or say, host, producers, and listeners, new BBA, or Mobibia, at Chain, Manny K, or so, man, you are honoring such great gospel musicians, but not playing any of their songs, okay. And your man, or better, see, I'm going to be
0: one daughters,
1: aye.
0: Hannah Mafu, and yeah. Dr. Mary Ganza and Esther Nyameche.
1: Adlid Intriwa Adro, see your man go, and David Techimensen, or so or Chiao, and or say thank you, Abba Father. Na Daniel Adro, or say, okay, or the way free Germany. Now, or see your fan address, any area, no entuja. Any telephone number? Yes, we number some of Bobby and I. Yeah, mammy and any casa once a man, a bemena. Okay, OPK TV. Was your man or more watching? Was his sister Anita Ofori and I would
0: have.
1: It's a happy birthday to you, Anita Ofori. Was still was so body and Samun Shane Bambo. And Oats Kojo. Was your man, good morning. Also, I can do the job for Ghana Black Stars.
0: With me.
1: Wait, you man, oh, yeah, say. Daniel Koto, or say number, or see a number and tuja. Daniel, you better once Anthony Obri Yeboah was see in fact.
0: Hey, okay. Goma University, China for no.
1: Uh-huh.
0: I saw check my many thousand Ghana CD.
1: Oh, thank you so much. And you say producer.
0: Fadon Badman.
1: Yeah, na or dear man. Na or man was to say na ye can be bea now in Kofua Ko Shano. And Anthony Obri Yeboah eka say ye disciplined. Se baby I perceive she just a gun and kwan wuhia adokro ye ima or say or so man or trotromo same kaoke or doko to Kanesi. Kanesi to a cry. Was he Lori first, me I am SMP. And now gospel principal, one also say NDC for you because Otuma NDC in tea. And now we so my mana as saying day. Yeah, my mia will be so bedroom 1,000 Ghana or so a saying day for above the no. Na Daniel Tetisian or say, okay, you yate. Why? Was he a search as a befitting husband? Or say Edino ya your money ye you pronounce ni Yohunu. Yohunu. Was I say chese a befitting husband.
0: Okay.
1: Bema or sefata. Bema wife for sefata. Yo yate. And Jesse man or sikilentri and it say caterers ye and as a suppliers yes no. Nicholas Kemevo was your man matching or see NDCD. Na we so Nelson Awuku or si legendary or man and na Fifi Benji or si yama awufono entu ye fis ni bi na emwa isanse teacher fuake tuyani adieno nini na ni hinska na okay Felix Trema Felix Trema was say Savisa and Sen Semia Abaya Yeka and Wasamno was say a hajinepa cocaine dear by a cragana phone can we yet and Avisa dear so and none in the moon will be Sasa Felix Quatio for Sustonano or GD pa and see a bany by a scandal beer and me bow one more part to me okay.
0: Part of me wabo.
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0: What you ready to?
1: Or see a name, no, Sandy Pano, only a dumb FMB, and I would say, why am I walking? 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
1: Lance Natural Resources minister me that
0: ah me I don't know why o ma no e why
1: so ja wo da hwekwa
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0: enura me hu so ne ABY e ye 101 anwumre no ba ma congratulations what we are said but it is well yeah we show all the best and so and I mean we so winning and the Betty Crosby Mensa we so do so hwe 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
1: all right yeah that's it ko ambassador excuse the thing
2: o ma hene
1: bibia e
2: boko conference me hu na maintenance nko
1: yeah maintenance me anya bere kwa na oni ko
2: na so e ko yi papa
1: yeah
2: and expecting you now so
1: and I did one dance here.
2: Who did one dance
1: from Bambo to apart from late start?
2: Great.
1: Bibia was on point.
2: Apart
1: from
2: point.
1: Late start, Bibia was on point.
2: The spirit of coming together and to ensure, say, a flag bearer, Dr. Alhaj Mahmoud Baumia, I want to wish him again a happy belated birthday. Na the spirit party no gather to come around him to ensure say 2028 in a be a journey of success no oma hene a more than pa ever so strong. I told you here about 2 weeks ago, say my expectation was to see JFK winning. No, besides about chairmanship, let me say it was too tight. Now so we'll talk about it later. But I made a very profound statement. Say, after your conference, and Kabuma Baba party in the mono, and the way I party, no, be very poised for
1: action.
2: A best uncle. And that's, I'm repeating that again. That is what is going to happen. What were your parliamentary promises, baby? A bear fake. Until the DBAO. And every single candidate would be a winnable candidate for the constituency that he has been chosen or she has been chosen. Mark it. You see, your core opposition in the mono, you're normal, papa. And see, I will stop here to call on everyone. Obia no officer, obia kasa TMO party in the mono. Please find a place in your heart to forgive that person and come back to the party. The goma for say, Mamma Sebi, say, Obi Baba said, you know, if you know, you know, you know, you know, you know, yourself.
1: Because Obi Baba said, you know,
2: and in tea, tell Obi Baba said, you know, haunting, no. Mimi, you know, and Mamma and Kuala Anime, you know, Mamma.
1: Ebehadri.
2: So you are worried. The party is yours. Don't let what someone has said yesterday, Emma, we've chosen one free party. because eya wa odia timesre with the leadership of John Bodu Kojo Bamba Nana be my brother Nana Kumia set of the chairman no the general secretary ascribed no obiano yemmo modern invite obi biara send overtures again to them to our main leader Dr. Alhaji Mahmoud Bawumia. He should engage within and without. Or engage biom yeah, not in public. Na yentimi and bring it home together. And I can tell you, yeah, dear Humba, there's no way NDC can win election in this country, man.
1: I see.
2: There's no way. No. If we are together, we are solid. You see, oh wenchi. They be a make say I didn't see na NDC I win wenchi. Two times at also. Because the first prime minister on our tradition, K. Buzia, Namifa Nekrensi, is from Wenchi. Meno can say, oh, NAC. No. And that soil is left for the NDC? No! But there's a strategy that Professor Jambafo used to win it. Mm-hmm. That strategy, we are going to ensure that we will discuss that in the room. And then go around it and make sure, say, that seat comes back again.
1: When she sits.
2: And yeah, nonkwa. Sister, ne winning ni na eye ye traditional sister. NDC, etimi, infiltrate akwa kwa jeno. We need to have strategies around them. Ashanti rejemi no, say, I hear they have about 9 or 10 now. Which is very uncalled for. It shouldn't be so. Out of 47 for NDC to get, they used to get at best omaya their 3. And Emre, we sit there and we have allowed them to go into areas that they are not even supposed to go. This time round, we should get proper candidates put in place, discuss it. Unity will start begin from the constituencies, and then of course we'll be able to rally behind our flag bearer, Dr. Alhaji Mahmoud Bawumia, to get the parliamentary seats and get the presidential seat in Swakaho. But I have no doubt, say Ibiti Maisa Ejumano, we have a lot of work to do. Obia and Fan Nsa, put your hands on deck. And trust me, the MPP ever found a Tumapa Afra.
1: I see. So driving to town, what's the news?
2: Driving to town. The news in town, they say. Somebody forgot that Dan Abudekwi was an ex-convict, but yet he was made an NDC vice chairperson. That's the news in town. Who driving town? Uti. You see, lawyer BK come and say, I don't know why you cry. So I'm yet to find out which lawyer is that. You see, Dan Abudekwi. Who him know?
1: Hey, no one
2: knew. Late Dan Abudekwi. Very good. He was an ex-convict when he got elected as vice chairman of the party. You see, because a bit maba say what cabo so fee. Now kakana one can year. Why I'm here and I descend on you. Now, I come and say why selective. And our time being now against MPP and Tina, Kasasakeke. But I didn't matter what Madame for power. So, me, Sheda, I'll have to find out which lawyer is that or this and come on.
3: Oh, lawyer, next thing.
1: Lawyer,
4: Major, also.
1: Now, who here?
2: I hope you are not the lawyer they say you are referring to.
4: So, what to say?
1: Oh, you're not. Takrasi Mantia, in it. Michiano.
4: Papa.
1: Are you sure?
4: Oh. Minya pa ni bi.
2: Listen. I'm going
1: to be alone.
4: Oh, minya no na uno.
1: Obomat. Obomat na se o hilltop.
4: Oh, on there uno. Oh no, ni mood. So what ya?
2: Anyway.
4: Very nice guy.
2: Mama, only said teachers are on strike.
4: Oh, they be there.
2: You just asked me what is happening on the streets.
1: What's happening on the streets?
2: Fuel boy thing. Me no can say diesel. Oh yeah, oh yeah. Okay, then say what tractor want to mean to diesel and coffin. Oh yeah, contractor now better diesel. Egu, oh grade the money, oh payload the money. Other things want to mean to diesel. Diesel number 19 cedis. We know what I say. And the boy, ding. Now, Kufa do econ or jail 14.1450 baby for petrol and a 15 point something. And then I call a tomb baby.

0: si di saka ho on nti on mind my heading e wi aye se o inflation aba form den me mama kai nra ne no nsem omoka na inflation ebedi and then so miso mi bi sai sen ke pao inflation ebedi o ma hene I teach you for say this government is not credible and that they won't listen to them because omo dada won check nti na omo strike no now if a whole educational institution omo omo bua critical stakeholders and my education course e ka say the government is not credible do you know what that means omo hene ne ekwo so okrom ni say there's an MP o belonging to la beach hono polo beach no o say national security cannot do this. Nasi no ni. Government has not been able to tell us. Yen e order ye. Ye answer it. What document you so etre se. Ko order destruction of somebody's business. Yen hu ye. Oma hene. No ma ye basawo. The incompetence is just so legendary. It's so bad. Businessmen who supported this government have regretted. Miti mami bi video. She has invested over $100,000 at La Plaza Beach. Also, I'm sorry, no communication. Yes, Kaya. Yes, oh, land, no, eh, eh, La Badi Beach for Senate 4 years. We all know. I'm happy today, people. I'm here to be. I will learn from my friend, a lawyer, about land litigation in this country and about land title in this country. Oh, say, would you depart land, yeah, oh, dear? There are processes to go through it. Not to subject people to this kind of agony. So a lot is happening in town. The incompetence is just too much. Because if government ought to know and they do not know, it's incompetence. It's incompetence. National security briefs the president every week. Activity be a national security, but you know, make a trail mind for you know. So La Plaza Beach now, Mokas and now, buying CIA and him, and then, and no. So didn't they brief the president? I'm surprised. And the MP has to come and then shed crocodile tears. Wow. Our people, everything is gone. You see, Omahine, a lot is happening. I think say, it's sad. You are torn your color TV, I caught up black and white. And Nayakoso. And Ghanaians are not happy about this. And they will never be happy about it. We have been scammed as a country. A country teacher for say, line censor exam, you better trim your bar. This is emphatic in their manifesto. And then we know because the exam or they have increased the amount that you pay to write Lancaster exam. Meanwhile, you told these people that you're going to what? Erase it. Okachom said their promotion is going to be automatic. In the words of my deputy minister of education, my one very good friend. Apak say omo bar, NDC bar, promotion of teachers will be able to be automatic. And then we know say promotion teachers is a form to fear. Their collective bargaining certificate. They are saying, home. That's what is happening. That is why they say they cannot trust them. So every angle is really not working well. And I think it's so sad. They should do the needful, come out and apologize to Ghanaians. Tell them we scam them. And the confusion I basa mahene, omu call cabinet. A dimbe no mu call cabinet say omu they are going to put up markets. Because that's where the policy emanates from.
1: That's your local government, 24-hour market.
0: Yes! You sent a proposal to cabinet. And president approved same, say, all the 262 districts go and build 24-hour markets. If that is what it is. Today, a minister comes to tell you, say, no, you're 24-hour markets. We are changing it to what? District model markets.
1: Model.
0: Yes.
1: But what's your challenge?
0: My challenge? What thinking went into the nomenclature? You told us that you came on a flagship policy that 24-hour economy is going to be seen. And that Omahene, every youth in this country will be sorted to the extent that one job, three people, three shifts. And you held balls to tell people. Only for you to come and say, okay, through the market, every district will have a 24-hour market. And I listened to Ahmed Ibrahim. Or say, lights be woho, a juma na jo, sukus be woho, a dem be woho, and ne. You have a friend of 24-hour economy market. Only for my brother Ayadega to come and say, no. Yes, I'm not here. I have a district model economy. Confusion, I have bazaar. That's why I call them confusion.com.

0: payment. So I'm saying that the center is not holding. If the center was holding, when you come up with a policy with its name and its implementation, it's a continue. When a minister comes, he just moves through it. The same Ahmed Ibrahim told us that they are considering the building of the cathedral again. Because now this new minister says, we are calling for the documents and the land to be returned back to government. Another confusion. So you see, imagine, the center is not holding. Who is in charge? Another thing on the street, a whole deputy general of the NDC, who is a deputy operation at the Jubilee House, will sit on live TV and say, he directed, he called the Iyoko boss to arrest somebody. And that arrest him. If hell will break loose, let us break loose. That show of power. We're putting the law aside. Ghanaians are watching and they are listening to us. And Omahene, you see, one of the revered chiefs in this country, I can't ask him. Asante Hene. Or say, Emre Wuhoyi. A ninkaso.
1: Lawyer.
0: And that's it.
1: Akwaba.
2: Omahene. Eja.
3: Na, many was in Azimi. The new ones, oh no, you are not like that. Now, mama responses, you better stop that. Yeah, you are not like that. Yeah, but I could not come out responses. Yeah, yeah, yeah. Yeah, I'm sure.
0: Mate.
3: You better try for a any age.
2: Anka sabri mo ya mehuni anka fita o man so ashe fita abo abo o ma ko ma siri bi
3: me ko bi
2: ti unso ashe fita
0: me ko bi ba we be
2: bi o de adiche bi e na e so ye ndc di ko je so ye ti unso abri eti kenin enye nimu amini mu akpeka sa den na unso ashe fita
3: o so ni o ni ya no ko be bi ya ko be bi
2: That's really a bit more. Say, where are you? You know, no, Oma, without mincing words, you are one person. It's difficult, so be beating me. I predict it. Without mincing, you know how I do my thing. I'm telling you. Because over the years, we made you a chair chair. At some point, where's Oboko? At another point, no, you are one particular person in our space, in your South America. It is very difficult because can't agree. And it's good, keep it up.
3: Thank you.
2: Yeah, yeah, you show from afar, you name what you are worth. True, true. No matter.
0: But that's how we are all supposed to be.
2: Yeah, unfortunately, no. One thing, oh, no, who's so nimini?
3: You
2: see, that is one thing about Mua Ya Motiaku Nyaimu. And I think some committees among guys, a opportunity, and now the tea
3: opportunity.
2: Sabi, would your friend as a Sabi may come quasi a sem crana? Allow, maybe a name make sense movie. A man, yes, oh, your host, our judge. That is one major problem, some of you, oh, your judge. What friends will be a mature and I yes, so guided. But what do you mean? A verdict on your beaker. It is not journalism. The moment you judge, say, where can't agree, where can't agree. Oh, really? Now, where can't agree, where can't agree, what I would do now. What the idea, who wants to answer your market? What the idea? And yeah, yes, up and uncle first started market on so script. Okay, then, one card then. And a bus up, not sure, and only a denier my territory.
3: The territory system name.
2: So, when he allow, what the mobile can the verdict is out there. Yabet and I, and yea, your home common, ye, the Ghana, any eating common. Sub McKenzie, Hunua, if he ha, me, I'm a tear chili scores. Or more depend my mouth, papa, who be near Kutu, who can say, one can say. So, you there, well, Tigum, dear,
0: so I can remember my responsibility.
2: You see, more election, maybe come once and buy what can say my new crane. My friend, because in your say, quite cheer, go for over Cassie. Dana Budapest has never been a vice chairman of NDC.

0: Let me put that on record. He contested, please. He contested for chairman in 2014. He contested for chairman in 2018. He has never been won elections as a vice chairman of NDC. That is number one. Number two, on that issue, yes, me na me nam na meka. Nene, mesa exposing wahara. Number two, a yomwa constitution. And a tre article three no. Say, see ya convict you be. Nen do 10 years, sir. Won't mean DDPA.
1: Etisa,
0: a womo party. Now, you rabamba ni ya convicted. In do 10 years. 2017 ya convicted. In do 10 years.
2: According to
0: the meba. Na unim dan omu constitution no, etre say. I just say on article 3, no, I just say ya pardon. No. Unim see ya pardon obia. Sebi, ne see a fear chi in Yabufno. Dan Nagudape was convicted in 2007. He was granted a pardon in 2008. Bamba has never been granted a pardon. Two penjete mu amide bema. Bamba no, ya convicted no. Emo tu ya ne fine. Into your ex-convict. When you pardon the other, mean kind of coming call, come to the chow, because if it's a Bawako Hodia Mitchum, it would be far with a quay, ask them and fan compare. Sabudafi contested Chama Grand Uini a different, and that's a Yamuanda constitutional article 3. Now he was granted a pardon. Who article 3 of their constitution? I'm Patrick Kaiman. So sorry, thank you. A kind train. No, now who says Senka Abudape has never been vice chair and no affairs correction. I need to be, but a contested chairman. Now, so your chairman in 2014 in 2018 no, when you're pardoned by President Kufuor, you're Rabamba. Oh, when you're pardoned, be out, basically, ne or your ex convict, what you're gonna find. Iti there is a difference. Iti me pacho. Say, oh, pachiri mwa. No, I hear example for fraud. There is no such example in NDC. If you see that, ubiya occupy your officer or your convict. Mati bibi, omu yansu anu masa akofa deputy Akogan. Onusu was granted pardon. Iti mabuao, there no whoopers. Iti pardon, no. If you know the legal effect of a pardon, me patro article 3 no wenya.
1: Me debe mao.
0: 5 pair yepa kind chere no.
1: Yeah, me see debe mao. Na what pardon? Na patro chere. You see the effect of pardon.
0: Me na me chere ose. Ode wami form constitution ema. Meba.
3: The effect of pardon.
0: Meba. I don't pay constitution.
1: I'll get it.
0: Ah, what constitution? What constitution? I make come once a
1: so article 3 membership. Who can join membership?
0: Article 3C. I think C. I think it should be C. Eligibility. Yes.
1: Okay.
0: Okay. A membership eligibility
1: to hold office. Uh-huh. A member convicted of high treason, state security, dishonesty, fraud, or moral turpitude cannot contest party office unless 10 years after serving sentence or given full pardon.
0: Thank you. Oh, my, what you say?
3: Oh, my, take it again.
0: Oh.
1: A member convicted of high treason.
3: We're number one.
1: State security. Dishonesty.
0: State security.
1: State security, dishonesty, fraud. Or moral turpitude cannot contest party office unless 10 years after serving sentence or giving full pardon.
0: Afi wehu enti oman ne wom ne ne di kan unya full pardon you can contest bamba we nya pardon. Secondly as we speak unim ne offense bamba no unim ne o kai ne o ye oman onu ne farm rantie debi. Omu di kain eko pam wo kain
1: omo KMA court
0: KMA debi before KMA then at the KMA nearby security coordinator of Ashanti region. Thank you. If this has no security implications in this country me nim ne ye ade we wo person ne ye boy en man. In fact se na nya bone a o nye ntian se so omo ye no mo ama ban hu se we di e kai e di eni ya nsoso so. Oh my what I say, Muama Bayo. Emma mu prosecute you no. A convicted. No. A chilese Muama by Grano. Sadia no ye no. Ne a yad. And your money so. And your president Mahama never convicted no akasa a persecution. And your muana mu convict mo convicted. Under your own attorney general. Because I did see ye no, ne nya dia. O nipana my yes adia.

0: akoye a national security or security regional security coordinator ni amoye no no ni e chi ni pasa akoye asa mobilize boys as stormy court e ma judge oti dwem onyem e dimrika. Jesus Christ, send the pay record and ye can ne abana see at two abama and ye justify. Ghana footy record when ye justify, and then ye need no cray where a man yourself. Because a veteran, no, media near me, no, maybe I escape you, no, this don't win me. Media near me, no, because veteran, no, parents and couple answer questions at the least, at the minimum.
1: I think it escaped them.
0: Maybe less like young can encourage them. Because in Tessa, he should never have passed. Into a problem. Into a pass, I'm unjustified. What do you do? Be a Yugusia, obedient Hobabe was so near Cancel Fufro. Then you're Nenya or Coso Yenegma. But so I so justify your Becumum, your yin semi pia, and yet they aren't me in ya in Yanri. Again, on conference, ya. Nyamia, madam, my yin penny for. But it didn't go without incense. In fact, this is one of conferences, Akoswa. And some appear in this fourth republic. And yen semwa a fahun se ubi se ebia ubi kocheska and no yen shed in video bia dear fine. And a bion so
2: yen kusenu so.
0: Much meet fi by so pasi a koho dia can send me. Oh hey guy, oh meet fire near my show. Meet fire. You see, significantly, what is happening to Mochema Mbuti?
1: And what's happening?
0: And some more, he can a good conference, and he power. But that was the acting chairman on my name in you all.
1: About no crown over the lawyer, educate us. Oh, say, Nami Wahobi.
0: Okay.
1: So he suggested. And I know I'm a Rezi or Unio Kuma, a Obi, and Obi catch him, say, bro, for Kaye, Ewas, and say, I suggest that because of time, and Kebeya, Yemfa, and ye,
2: but I'll be one cut,
1: what
2: does our conference say?
1: I'm a man, we boy, then Obi comes in, says, what suggest ya? It's not for you to say so much to say. Once you have suggested, no, that's it. Finito.
0: Ah, oh, my one suggested.
1: Oh, the cancer no suggested you.
0: No, or can we say? No, that stage, you know. Obijina saw Kasa say, chairman of the. On say they have to do a few things. Mm-hmm. As the chairman, on no convening conference, no. And every committee, ewo hono, any committee, you. It is all the campus, ewo, a brain tea. So also what they granted say was suggested say a green tea yen to us without it.
1: Exactly.
0: Not sounding in yard. What do you do? In campaign for the corner. Oh no, we can manage it. We have 10 minutes to do this. We have 20 minutes to do this. You don't you see the problem here? Yeah, don't disregard the then chairman.
1: Mr. May raise your objection, sir.
0: Even say the suggestion, you don't. And then
1: because clearly the people were saying no, no.
0: And even
1: no,
0: in Mucheki article, I think 13 of their constitution in Yagudu, 13 of their constitution, and they needed 2/3 to vote on anything a very successful. That no crowd tell you, know. And then you know. How did they even determine the 2/3? Now what they saying, sir? On the amendment being also as NIPA or convening
1: conference,
0: no? It was not part of the agenda. Oh, in fact, also your caucus, I know you're uncomfortable.
2: No, I'm not uncomfortable. I need to make clarification
1: on your party's position on that.
0: Yes, absolutely. You see, problem I want to say. And some way, I'm in America. So, what problem? I'm afraid Putin and any agree.
2: No.
0: And Putin is not really. Meba, with the greatest respect to you, meaning power your party, me. But Putin knows better than you. Oh, in this sense.
1: In his position.
0: No, in this position. He was the leader of the party.
1: Acting chairman.
0: What I mean. With the greatest respect to you.
1: Sir, or acting chairman.
0: Yes, in this case, you know, only better. But what he must say, only better. And he's saying, one table, any more.

0: It is a button. I'm going to name you. I know you're uncomfortable.
1: Time. Clarifying. Very important. Oh, 30 minutes.
0: Oh, my only man, no, and no, and Rahayana, your mammy, how I come since. And was you over 200 women and Twaba. You call this a successful conference? Mammy, how I mean, some of me come in cab you. On one, I come on some. Your mammy, how I come since. Or see over 200 women and your grassroots delegates from across the country, Roma Foka, at the meat pie. And Monsieur Gusso. Ababe tenase son be tuaba anajo omu ba ya ya mo mkwa imo man tuaba me mame hawa kumse
1: wana mo mkwa
0: me who need a number and some na ubi sabi me ken samu amu amu krof waka me na ubi sabi me dia na minga iti se uo bibia eye mu amu krof wan sama look one delegate wase this is the most disorganized conference I want uke video no wase on krof koda me u video no wase me mbo mawa. So what happened? You can, oh man, let's not kid ourselves. Any and could be our, and they are in this meeting, I can see, your friend is a constituency, region, national, your friend is saying parliamentary, by close of an hour, but do him, because any of you are being near
2: him. It's just him.
0: If there's someone to say that or no, all is not that well.
1: I disagree with
0: him. Almost frefre, if you have your immediate past chairman, national chairman, talking the way he's talking, or look around, or see, basically, or see, yeah, Omo Nyame no be.
2: Okay,
1: Omo, Omo. Okay, first of all, Maya, look,
2: Unim, Maya, Unim, lawyer, Unim. And then my discuss, then you not naughty Jasso. Oh, baby, I'm going to find
1: myself. Lawyer, is he? What's that? The main issues now, is he? Oh, my. No, it's a good way to invade whatever is important.
2: Okay.
1: On my first of all, the constitution, no.
2: Memoir courses, yeah. 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
1: Oh my. Yeah. What him say? Party bia the constitution. And ye omumra pon a guide omo pa. What him say?
2: Yeah.
1: Now we share a structure now. Just quite time in your hunting. You were national conference. National conference, no. Delegate be a or a member of the conference, a part of the conference. From national chairman to whoever is there, and acting chairman to whoever.
2: Mm-hmm.
1: The conference is a body, and you're a person in the first place. And the clarification you gave, say, yes, Chairman Buche Kesaye. Now, so it was a suggestion or a proposal to the conference. What was the conference position? Before Obebe conference, you know, what Volta region? What Hefa? Through your original chairman, notices have been served on you with agenda on it. It departs from the national chairman once it has come into your hand to invite you to Kumasi. Into be biara wagada honi na agada honi na ano. Bute is part of it, but Bute is not the conference. Let's put that straight. He's part of it, but he's not the conference. As being part of it, he can now make a suggestion. Or a proposal said, no time now, yes, one intino. One cassa the amendment wasn't good. He said the timing for the amendment.
2: For time.
1: He gave a reason. Time intino. And the conference said, no, we have received notices. We have received agenda. Yeah, koso aye juma. It doesn't spoil anything. Nah. So when you sit here and want to create an impression, say, and that only ye chama, no. Look, I think said
2: on the lawyer or can kind of constitution.
1: Lawyers don't make mistakes.
2: Maybe your son too.
1: I've just told you what is a conference in MPP. We might get us a when a conference of MPP. MPP no conference only individual. Sebi. Me patcho. Nanado, former president, was part of the conference. President Kufuor was part of.

conference. Your flag bearer, Dr. Bawumia, was part of the conference. All these big people have been invited. Even myself, I was part. So a body is a conference. Okay. An individual is not a conference. Into who your understanding is that one

0: 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CBG, we stand with you. Well, yeah, you see, Anissa,
1: Paul Macho, don't say anything than begging them. Just go ahead and beg. Paul Macho, go ahead and beg them.
2: The difference between you and them, there is something significant. With promotion, your controller, IPPD forms. And now, see, you're failure and sound.
3: But lawyer, you're boss, you're be automatic.
2: It should have been. May I agree with you?
1: Yes.
0: Yeah, catch it.
2: Yes, education is a more PM commission. Normally, what governments do to declare, say, strike and illegal, come to the class once the ISR.
0: Yeah, collab.
2: Once the ISR. Yes, no. They have a right. They have
3: maybe only for the lawyer.
2: I'm going to make a move.
3: Why don't you publish?

Full disclosure, you know, life takes all of us to a different journey. Maybe you are starting your job, your first job, building family, growing a business, or simply getting into a place where you can start thinking about the future. 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Whatever your starting point is, wherever you are, let's go and dial *378# *#. 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Old Mutual, do great things every day. We are here and we are serving you the best. And think positive. Why?

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1: Oh, take a cracker home, me do we say?
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1: Freddy Mens Kumasi promise Eba Ewa Edum Cap Heba Sunyane Didi Heba and Hellos Ewa Okashi Draglin PK Gombila Tamale Gabson Pharmacy Kofuidia AA Mensa Takradi Kepkus A Sankotex Pharmacy and maybe a 20 Drubia Okwa Ubinyabi Ato
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2: Kwame!
3: Yes, ma!
2: Who is it?
3: It's Luck!
2: Who?
3: Ma, your luck is calling!
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3: The luck.

0: ojam no no na sey dia woji wani as a confidence level so as a kosoro pa
1: e wo se mani gie e fe se ma fa Mr. Kill aye be man kasa
2: wa fa meme dro Mr. Kill aye be memua enya fe na wo be ye hu debate
1: tell him
0: hey na adan wa fa no world cup sir
1: na so amwa me see Mr. Kill ya ma fa nti ma ye be memua case closed
0: me so me pesa me ye be man kasa nti menya Mr. Kill ni bi wo hiato
1: Mr. Kill our pharmacist Heba and over the counter medicine shops Dudua Kokulun Ghana Limited East Legon at Champo Junction for 0244 139176 and 0204 139176 and member what you feel doing what you do crown and the firm Mr. Kill
2: FDA AG AJD and Kratu Yatum
1: Agbeve piva
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5: 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Thanks to you computer clinic. 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
1: It's not just about the win, it's about the will to win.
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1: it's what you put into it.
0: A false tomato mix, you want to make a case of beer, sunset, or do it.
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This is where the music meets the ocean.

0: Yeah, how you doing, sweetheart? 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
1: Oh, come on. 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Work and Happiness. 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
0: Work and Happiness got me riding every morning. 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That's right. Work and Happiness.
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Emma Bibia Aqua back and see a party bedroom media so. The old quack of him said Premo Beto. The Grodish year Big O 5. 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

pimples, ne rashes, na fe improve skin tissues, no so kama. And so add the amount. Na Duffy's Hair Grove no. Say the medical can once match there no. Duffy's ewo nyoma who do bebre. 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And I free America by. 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

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It improves Emma, we diano, a yamoton come as important who should be a Nipanankasa Felice Aquay. Sister, Bumuso Ed Dewati, Sanso, any award Duffy's feminine cleanse. Wakwa him fear, and I work well for you know. 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And the two are here. Come on, my man can be antra him for or him and feminine messiah. Yenny, I hear quite future, Miss Rawa. Yenny, I know man. Pains are hood where Drew baby a mufamu. A baswanket and kitty. A banket and kitty and mutum. We hear or him and feminine messiah. And a Timmy and wow. When you mean I had Duffy's or my range of product and they work on the grass. Supermarket be our Sabbath can be. Baby, a salons are hood where any and binum a tray. The Brenoa to Tobia Wamoton, na open the door on the air. For Nichemu, your East Legon AH Hotel Hall, any a Ben Pogas Furniture Kumasi Tech Junction. 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

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That do say what's up about dinosaur. Be patch out. Munko DBS Industries Limited. Mamma, I didn't convince you. We are bear my man Casso. Baby, I hear you made the uncle. So we're dining in that. There be the two cockroach nephew. But I was up about dinosaur and sana. That's all about dinosaur. We hear DBS Industries Limited on chance. Your friend of Carlin Plus Roofing Shitano. What do you have? Bodanus, okay. No one got WC back. 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

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I don't pay one more and I saw my sine. 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A drew throwback Thursday be an way call end point. 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
1: me social media ami hu ni amekwa so opi na before you know why tuki no Saturday na me exams be true.
0: Oh, okay.
1: And you know, exams are more than get better on a Sunday, you know. Now, for your match, I'm a chef Saturday. I'm a Friday now, and I acquire them. 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

0: PCOS. 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A parry or more, I was to say, I bought my uncle for the I wore chum on for one. It because it won't to me and ovulate. Won't to me and to Kosia, Bosumi Bian, Abema, who's you qua, a Kosiano, Edinin, saying, Abba, and only name Hawa, a danoso. Nayana do one, I hope you, only to me, just a woman who sounds and then no crana. I want to be my hospital, M.E.N. Shady and who say. PCOS, and I say PCOSE, and that cause a problem. In the end, I saw your bar, and I would see me and I pay. Not so your bar in me, and when him were full, one who were full, about you say a fool, be our beer, the know about your son, and I saw a full of honor in me as I see a bahwa, and then come away, and who you because a bit me, I be a friend, and say PCOS. So your bar now, menses, no, I hear irregular, on Sabuono, and my torte, and my busumi beer. Kabusumi Biana was a bar, Utimi menstruated 12 times in a month. Let us say 12 months, and I was a busumi bia babaco. Now about Utimi menstruating. So your bar now menses in about 3 months in a year. A babusumi in Sia, a finimunina, and now puts a war bar, and wouldn't nimu da cra potia or menses a baba. I was a woman come away and won't hear. So your bar na a bibia obe menstruating, and now say even before so be menstruating, you know, acne. Bibi a friend said pimples, and I say, and someone, a tugu with him, precacy. And now, Boso, Buhani, Kumu, not someone, someone, a tear with the name Bibli, and Kumoy, and who's now pie, what's a woodie? So, we are bar, not even Unia, Nancopon, the Dia Umno, and also traditional, a Nina Sassias, a Bubu, to be home, no, the three more, name Nina Sassias, a tete, Obi Wan and Tino, and no. 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Nothing all of a sudden was I see a boobies, minimum was I see a year do. Or by a was a woman come away and who he own. So we are by a year, as I say, a fool were full so, or bosso, any one 9 10, baby any class or bank, I be a baho, I was a who he own. Opie, or by only be a machine, what in Cacran, wouldn't be, ni libido, a buffoon, or by just a bemano, and a fray, a good deal, or bankers and crying to me, fray. A good year, and Nedia Mira, and Nedia Mekomado, Tika Minyan, Kamino Bishiam, Ama Sabi Mehon, so as Sanemi, or Bantinin Cass after Moon Chenura, Nadia Bemana, and a fray a good year noir, or by what's a woman who knew nothing would turn a more now by end point to be part of clinic. Because a bit me a sign of PCOS, yeah, ye can want some more, a Jim Marcus, yeah, if you want some, and I'm more by into the end of the Ethiopia. Na akofanye nsan eho nsansam na afi no e bi abadese obaso.
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0: 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A bit me aba. And now how be a bit me a see who mean say no quine. No mum me diagnosis ne the opiana ye change for a year. Say Obani be my betina a fe na fe mean say no emma. By the same yen chain in ru sa one yen.
1: Okay. 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
0: 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If you know, when you to move, say, Bema, be a Bema, I express interest in you. So, person or no, what's now, person or no, a Bobra. That time, there was all hospital, now, Kosha, what woman said. I was so called lab, hormonal test. I was so cooked just scan. Now, I said, what would you say that, you know, who decided so, person, a bit me a banner. Bema, also, I was so called hospital. Now, you're in a semen analysis, you didn't who you need to be. 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
1: Sounds good.
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0: your church or San Emena. 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
0: Opinion, I mean, show. 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
2: 8 6 7 0 6 8 0 2 4 4 8 6 7 0 6 8 0 2 4 4 8 6 70 60 8 endpoint homeopathic clinic.
1: I mean, inshallah, doctor.

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0: 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Na mzi ani o. 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
1: 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And then me ni wo kasai. Say wo pe eye educational materials papa. 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Printing papers, yeah, dear printing, nina. Number on betting me a friend. 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Michael Grace Company Limited. Was it start it right? Start it right. What do you say? Oba! Oba! That's the Ufriswas number. Any of ba, Oba Matrasi. Is it a freeze that bra copy me see a baby Christmas ready? Oba! Oba spaghetti. So Oba spaghetti is made for you.

Mammy and Goman, dear, no more jano, just say, Finnick can't be any what you say. Willits Properties, I don't see for a nay Nippa Bebre at Transasiam one. Bebre, the gong crophobi, a tomb for trogon crophobi any. The German crophobi and your mind be the same. As I send a crombe to be my own mind be the same. Say, can I see the issue and I'm coming back to. Then Suscan of one wine to be more, but will never be a babble. Into of fro and we're greeting IS Africa, what African quantity I will fry near cow. And until you pay, make come for Willits Properties in a dear amount. As I say, no, at the day, as I see a man who send me any home, we are trusted by many, zero litigation, documentation, we are strategic plot. It be our pram pram 40,000 Ghana cedis. It be so our Shire Hills. And also a 30,000 doing at the end 20,000 a Fienya aka Jerusalem site B a 40,000 Sanso and a Fienya wa

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Wallet properties. 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Nansu dachi uswa beye denwura. 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Aji wankasa peso ko relaxe. 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Ansan wako renti dan akwa kodem. Said you be no more air and you may be a hano. So bang out what the India now make comfort in a third product and a diamond. That dear beer does all say your stomach, or sir, we am in a draw wall, tenate a drop by nay for stomach, or sir, but more than say, we'll try a yet tenate stomach, mister. 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
2: Yes.
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2: Okay, my wife CP.
1: What?
2: Oh, PPA.
3: Oh. 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
0: 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Na B vitamins womu na ashe motwum so gum papa bi kutu bi guo numa tim say yes wanum bribi. Today is your birthday. Happy happy birthday Uncle Mfama Star Buju. Star Buju MG Business producer.

Dubai City, talk with Jerry Justice. So join Quality Class, travel and tour, and Jerry Justice for a wonderful Dubai City tour coming on 23rd, 29th November. The Pacho, set your visa at the amount. Round trip tickets.

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0: Now, Bra Musano, not a Diana, Necofan to Quanaba, Dian Panayana Cofan to Quanaba. 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
1: Sometimes I'm a papa, so we need car, no better than a mammy, sir. 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
0: Wow. And because of a nuntin, I'm on worry.
1: And because I may quite be not a bit to me, I mean, dear, may Diana, my Yanni, also, my damn hope for the bear man of her.
0: Wow. Matty, bid I see, my man for free for one. On so a woho. Yeah, hello. Hello. 0302216561. 0302216562. A bra, yeah, broma, ufi, a mema, warrior. Yeah, hello.
2: Opi,
0: your opinion to you.
2: Hey, Jimmy. Opi, hey, Jimmy, and me, so catch me say, or buy or then, or Cassana, then, they into Abona. It is all Cassana, Opi, saying, oh, born on any. Hey, Jimmy, Opi. And I define some Berman, if you do to an almost a little on you, be our office, or face our top. Your pen or then a Opi, the only Obi on us of our chief, and all you be in ya. Obeka na onka.
0: Obeka na onka.
2: Maybe sound, maybe sound.
0: Obeka na onka. What is that?
2: Of course. Me confront you. Me confront you. No, maybe sound so what's up. It is an honor, obey. All the men, you see, Yama and Ben, my leeway be, and on my phone, no, Moody Jimmy. I must embark at that.

0: bema liwe bibi eno maka ono modichi amo se mba kata o ya de na nya na kama nka o bema se o ye kata papa but the difference ni se oba no be kan weni because uno ni wo ho bandema ye be sori na ye di akosha boys boys na ye kama what was the difference between that the only difference is instead of so be kan woni pa na ne wo e kwa out ni ni mu no wa ko di akosha na boys boys na moka and the future of money to the owner be now they are better now.
1: Yeah, na a man be no man or dinner too much in tin a man be bo a man be owa or omo pecasa do omo be
0: a man kaza a man so kaza and that's what we should get to see. Yes, yeah, intent to be normal. Why we are that yet they say I should never buff him yet, meaning I'll cost one ma. Meanwhile, I also ban a man in and making sure say I should be okay. It's one or your beman who is a woman, a maninga.
1: But I say, my friend for her. My friend for her. Yeah, hello.
2: Hello, Opi.
1: Opi, be at the end to you.
2: Opi, Mamma Don, Mamma Don, I'm a sapper.
1: You don't. Yeah, hello. Hello.
2: Hello.
1: Yeah, I end to you.
2: But I'll tell. I'm yet them, sir, or suffer back. They all suffer. So I'm so then yet them, sir, to carry back. So they to carry. It is one of your ho now born or more friend inside that the old more friend. I did be a few.
1: Now, mammy, be sure when you fika cra, a dear na manu bin we ya, and mammy man of bro womo, because your man is only a bomb.
2: Oh, it didn't want me about carry and me on one yes, she about carry. Oh, I about carry, and I said, the way they are, did you plan and numb me cramma? It's a yabo cramman. 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
3: Emmanuel, sister, no, Emmanuel, yes.
1: Emmanuel, day.
3: One,
1: that, why, okay, say, Gabriel, who be?
3: Oh, me, who be? Emmanuel, or one, a bad high diamond, or one, or bear high, or best potty diamond, or one, or bear in the eight, or my any creepy diamond. Uncle, no correct. Uncle, no correct, your

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2: 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now we're talking about here to be football I'll be on a play we know see me so and yeah the part now you should be any sort of bar or bema or house and yet let me see the animal but money at you most of the people to get into the nuclear question and penny and then you put a question and what the wow what happened who only power can you do a question and them on what you also know a question
3: A view, a man near yaw pa. She's the OPD, bear money or bar hour, three, and now two. Now, if you are a say, obey ye, one, no, no, one, dear, no, no, yade. Now, with dinner, mammy, a ding, a bim, ujani, mammy, a kahwa. O patcher say, then, bear mano, obey ya wo, obian, only me, yard, only me, grace, ne yade. Now, OPD, me, no winner, a yen to qua. Now, may ya, oh, mammy, I say, and yaw it.
1: Mommy, wait a minute, Chuano, a drube bin swa, a man in your doff of fra. O timidi fien seminano, catch a bemano, and a way to say, and now fair bemano, Samocra, when you be, and to be picked to a bina, I done talk out with you.
3: No, O PD, that is our comfort, didn't turn out with the beman and mammy, Ibim. Now you are beman and mammy account. It says, I did, I'm bemana, and I am a canon, or tones, when you're bema, when you're bema. Me ya wonu boy me obemo
1: enti kwen ben ye betimi afa so ma ebroi eto atwa maami
3: ah otidi fa chaje so open pen fu bi pa na adi we di ye omo chire mu yi
1: me da se ma mfa frefo ho ya hello hello hi ye enti o ye mo akwa ba
4: ye ja
1: ya bro open
4: some miss man in train say but if I'm great
1: ya bro open
4: oh daddy
1: okay ye enti o
4: ba me me dem train say a cram beer so, so you so won't be known. A damn pan obey a well, be castle, be bono.
1: But Omo Bom would be a damn panny on me, I broom on. A damn pa, because once I counseling Uncle Foconia, then at the end of the day, Mutti, if you are, you are crack counseling some cram mefio. And you must pass be not fed at the Tokanaba.
4: My money be answer so of our money, I would try.
1: Na me phone da ha ko fa me phone. 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
4: me. Na o phone dia na wo so a won pese mi me hu bi.
1: Me da se na ye wo dia. Ma me fa frẹ fo ya hello.
4: Hello.
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4: Ofi.
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4: Ma dia mi se mi tire wo se. 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Jim FM. Every time we meet that man, man, the bros, why? And he will first say, "Oh, bono, na so kwa, obi ba beje." 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
1: Hey, bet me. Yes, sir. Bet me abu apa apa wa nu ama mojadi akoto hospital.
4: 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Oh, the best baby.
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4: Every time we meet, na wa sir.
1: Me da say, "Yewo odo bro, any yewo bro bi owa edi ewu, ewu di bro." 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Okay, okay. 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
1: 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Na me hwe woni mu a na le na e late akwa e business kakra.
5: Me say ye kwaji permit for event no.
1: Event no.
5: Aha.
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5: me. Enti me da se. 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
1: hot.
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1: 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It's supposed to be the last thing you will never ever do
2: wonim say edru ba.

0: It's supposed to be the last thing you will never ever do.
1: When you say a do baby, you are not a panocase, you are a politician. You are a person who says,
0: I'm going to say, If you say, Opi, Salem Praise, Nyame Adum Emrena Son. Salem Praise 2026. 11th October, Sunday, Diye Nimuye. In fact,
1: Kwesiye De Diye Nimuye. And when I say, kwa name wa TikTok, nime hun se mwore heze.
0: Yeah.
1: Name wa.
0: Ampa.
1: Se me ya miti miti tena, name wa heze yekoso.
0: Heze yekoso. 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Your team needs his feet. Psalm 95 verse 6. 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Ye corn and nasia, utie ye,
1: no cray,
0: or sorry, any aye ye, a answer ye empire born tem a chain, a radin a humobo, and a radin a day, and other questions we bring in here.
1: We are babinatia, warriabias in here, broa, brana,
0: sorry,
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0: We say Presby, yasafo ne ewo honesu. The Presbyterian Church of Ghana. Yewo congregation, so be ani ni din.
1: Okay.
0: Ebenezer Presby, Nantoma Presby, Victory Presby. 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
1: Eho na last me buy na me be host to wo launching no ma. Okay.
0: Nti Covenant Presby Church. 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
1: Okay.
0: Eho na ye jumedi na ye solemn praise 2026. Ye mama no daughters of glorious Jesus.
1: Eba.
0: Omo ba te so mo de omo pa ibo sign time echi.
1: Wow.
0: Eno ameti ye so they are praying for the program. I was like, wow. Nya se ye de mama no ato so akeke but omo koma eno omo adwene omo ho de no musika ta ye ti.
1: Mo se daughters ye ba bia na omo ta akosa o.
0: Exactly.
1: But se wo ye program na daughters wo mo na che se omo believe in your ministry.
0: Sanity.
1: Yeah.
0: Omo believe in your ministry.
1: Yeah.
0: Omo watch it, omo who see.
1: Yeah. But who near say be a o?
0: Oh, me das.
1: Kese wa kese.
0: Me das.
1: Na wo ti UK wo ho. Me who anu many age so much. I don't know. No, I feel you like I have you know what I mean? Yeah.
0: Nya mi show enti ye wo ye mame no daughters. Ohineba Clements. Ohineba Clements Adam

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0: Me awe. 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But your phone number bin tuje. 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
1: 0243 360 209
0: We are uyira friend number.
1: Teacher Mount. Kesi wa kesi.
0: Thank you.
1: Thanks you, computer cleaner. Make come for the amount. Typhoid, asthma, and I say, if you are struggling from dysmenorrhea, and I say, kidney failure. For more than power, if you need to know, no so human, some manke se quantum pono so high quality diagnostic machine. 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You can do no fan count. Number is 054 525 2880. 054 525 2880. Thanks you, computer cleaner. 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And now, penny quench your force at the banafone. We are with you, Jumedin. We be free beer. The grudge here big oof.

0: to Adam 106.3 FM Sunny Adish Mama Yemo Bibia Kwaba and then your Teddy up on Basaya Dom Yan Kompon. Nada Rumanti at the chairs room of FF Yanu Kotrevisa and Santumu. Yasaswa will be on the Anaya Sido. I said that any Adi money, the test young as a Cassia Bunye. Any Adi bro one any as a move for. Watch it, he spectacles what the Atuna Renaso. Tested the headmaster, one marking homework now. Was on a so crutchy, I'm a yellow pest, my cup for your baba, baby, your mamma, and I, your summa, jay, brazen tim bomb, but yes, quite him. What ready to quack? Obi dum, ye, edu, ku, mene.
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0: 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Entry Usoneha, Ubos watch any pan the amount, was on a pan watch any P not the amount. Eighty a bear they pass over to me at channel baby back open now qua. 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
1: 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FM so ewo Salaga, Radio Safari ewo Pasa Sankofa FM so, KJBI Edem, Luke FM ewo Tapabotu wase, Nyina wase FM Ketekrache, Ena Ahamansu Sankofa so, Edem, Sankofa FM so, Edem woho.
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0: 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Ye were one year better punk Malusa, was ye begum ye in Fana Hosronwise Alpine Dangua. Wobano will be a drana, and it's what Wokukun Wakakuho into Kubia send and Penin is the view. I mean, yeah, at Timpenin and Mabinra, Assembian waiting now watch that into a mumbra. No more can want some then woman of fair wages and a labor commission for woman wouldn't consa wa announce what I yet. Now I know. And I had you watch a 4 days, my barber to just like your dear with Buffy, and I didn't want to be. And some new young woman, you know, can it take quite near first young woman's upper pepper? And I have question any controller and a counter general department, huh? And a Miami would be a one room, Munka, baby, and if you are the other drink, come and dig a tie, 8 year, Yobanabia, Yabodi, Shine Aqua, Unyamiaso, Penny, Ubazudina, Shasia, Nebu Boba, better pay, and Pawia Chichini, as well, yeah. Just all by now, and you observe, and higher frost, and the Chiaqua, who free fast me, friend Yanabasa, a brother, and I will just say, can it trip bunch of that well, but Adam and Eve, the other woman, dear Juma, now and no, and I and there, every watcher for Panyuba, where programs manager, Edema, one where your friend of Cassini Mo Junior, what then some barber to gas, some red than Yamoso than even tea, and maybe we are quite a get idea of ready moon, so controller and a cantangent running in Macquarie, one must bet me a could be.
3: In Yamaba, you know, I have free. tire ene se ni mani mu ya hwese ne manual paper based processing ya controller ACG na SGES ndi so emanue hwa e no so ka ho na se nyama e twintwin sign nti se controller insist on paper based processing of teacher promotion ni payroll documentation.

0: They want to say create some delays. It's an say for a workforce of barely 400,000 there. And who can say can be BI manual, sir? They should be saying controller, name GES. On Bombardier, I'm on transition free pain pain manual. No, and Franco Degator said the bear in your son can transfer. Yeah, my kind of trust when he said, I was saying, Bombardier now, yeah, decentralized teacher promotions. Yes, I'll be BIA and I'll be promotion BIA Bear Central. Sebastian and I'll be friend administrative bottlenecks. Pimping bra a church for be bray a promotion and a basan and the same job.
1: Kwasi ni mwono na otu ye administrative bottleneck. 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
0: Africa Education Watch, yeah, hi, and it's a brief beer, a chef for the Tiano. Nah, I'm a friend of the Sia, a bread, I'll be an instructional time. No. And he said, Bayer, now with me a D academic calendar, no super paper, fitty bread, was a chance any bread could say, it's Sieno, and they are not, yes, we are sure how to see it. And then I told you that, do me and saying, Grana Ashley instructional time, nay, learning hours be brave. Now, your friends were free 2020. Ah, COVID by your academic calendar, you shall see it. Ho ebe kan ye o man edi fiensia ansa na yetimi edi.

0: Papa, you go to me and drink or say, I'm a red blood and stand up. It's just going to be a little bit of a winty or say, I'm a matter of speech.
1: And here, you quit here, you are ready for our more projection, and out to so many abridged and then the issue a quiet channel. Now, young one is a cobbing requirement, San Charme, and I didn't need this information to my Facebook. Nanny, I shall move to Menes, you know. 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

0: Mr. Hono, a your right of way, a Hono, a swamming Samson or Moyano, a Faho, to a moon to Imperial, our Mokacha Mundan, and to Bianca, you will be able to be there. 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
5: 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amamfo picking from really no eka didi pass eh ade ebeboa ama free and fair ebeba process mo so far corruption 67 now because of the online process now human interface indoors in the amamfo atimian picking nomination couple of with the say enthusiasm party no I have condolences. Over 800 Afaran and our peak nomination to contest election. Yeah, you know, they are still filing. But we believe that most of them will file to get to the area of a vet. You know, and you know say, party, you know, Eddie Shebet, who are a member among four, and go beyond their party, you know, FFM, you know, in terms of campaigning. And there's a message in there, you know, to engage the people. And the party, yeah, we are open to everybody.

0: issues are high, you after my mouth, a bomber or chassis. And that is why, even the filing copper here, you are setting up a call center or a challenge via Ofre Amachio, so that at least Umba Nagasio will be a million winning tonight. I just have to.
1: And what Jay Maddy was as which room was I said, yeah, one much and we said two, one more and Maddy, and one more Mabunu de Awa and Reformance, so I break Makwam Womobe.
0: Yeah, it be a nomination and draft.

0: So I break my quem woman away.
1: Yeah, it be a nomination and draw for the regional election. And you may we 5 o'clock and now you the picking of nomination process, you know, we be you here. Now after that, you know, I'm gonna pick nomination, you know, they go through the process of paying nomination fee and file submitting their form online. Side my dear we know and this start a film draw. And we you here on the 15th of October. Yeah, the online process in a way. But I may do honor so no. I'm a man for forms to so contest elections with the form A and B, you know, I complete forms, you know. I'm going to submit, you know, at the regional offices, 14th and 15th.
0: And here, you quote here, I am acting director of elections, Edema NDC Amanyokuo Madi Jibril.
2: And the free NDC muni yankwa MPP Amanyokuo muni mi se wa mudi wa mabachu wa nuse se wa buru nshia wa niya ye se gongwa yewye na nano diya wako ya nano memenda diya yu wako ya yu abeje microphone nami ya kwa wa unano memenda diya kwa kuwa muko ye wa unye si ye en suiswa nswa ye ba ya na National Women Organizer yu wo muo mame mevisa wa kumsen and what dear to just say? 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And the milk won't wear what MPP a man you call, say, would you any more? 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
3: Everywhere, as a women organizer, no, Obabe, to make sure, say, and my ye, dear, Obe Kempia, mama, Obe Kwa, mama, and yes, sir, school feeding Guano Mobabe, and ye, Janet, and Obabeche, and then ye ensue. I was here to make sure, say, and my voice will be heard. It's in Anria, your call, election, ya, said you, and my mirror, no moka, other executives, no man to me, we name me, Nehami, I ain't answering, says sa woman or ba aquenya, so on ya, dear, well, ye no yen hipa. It is Amre, I am. Mama, Mr. Akwenyano. More or less, Baba,

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0: Me go so me boy me come call the fee. 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We in our party no we in our so. 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So I dey say me I will join pen odi ni fufu oto. And that was what she did. The other candidate no fu say eye ne dia. That was a preferred candidate. But doesn't mean say me ye ni enemy. Me we ni ye dey be at treaty. Ye ba be ye adwuma because ye hear the vote. We hear the candidates in the vote. So we'll bring all of the yen in IMA. Unless save your master some sex. If they are still women and madia, they'll all be under me and we are going to work together.
1: Abusiani Awuti, a national women organizer, ma MPP, Amanyo Kono, Madame Mevisa Wakumsen, and a watin and no. 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
2: eh
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2: bi wa den cars
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1: saloon. Wahu, eti what to me I say so yes
2: sir. Kwa wani mu
1: interject me.
2: Me me head in.
1: Interject. 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Wahu, yan kwa ma so hinam pon saba, wo de won de brofo no tepa. Senior malele.
3: A B Y.
1: Mosi mo. Na aso de atofom kakra, bona defense nyiramu na yan kwa yanim na. Ye ken. Robert Nino, yes, who will trick no one here for? And now, Briben will to me ton cast a macum, a conson, a back idea.
3: Everyone made us say, when you say, assembly people, the public account committee, no. Members announced my sibling for one little committee, no, so crutches, I be a bomb, Pusa. Nina, and say, Opinion, and Timothy Banzizi, or no, oh yeah, Ghana Health Service, some original director, just a wish. Regional Director in charge of transport, and as you say, Regional Transport Officer. Opinini, and I was not saying, or she or Ginayan or Nankata see. A shan, what do I hear? Can ask them no? You would say, Shan, only school, and then the buy anything, yeah. It be a pick up, and I think so near the can't come one in an opinion, say, or Tansi, I say, and when you pick up, no, and yeah, Shan, what do I, and no air buying the no, a year, you mother, and into a noir, you know, two missile, and a what point, Shan, Macumapo, and song. Na Edward, na yes, three were when they say, pick up back one, any exam pick up, you say, yet on the Tanya, opening at 25,000 Ghana cities. And I just say, and penny for the end, and one cafe, na Monty, what you want, penny for, say, what you want, I was here now, opening Nipa Baku, et me up for San Marco, Marco 7 or so, ye dear, more than I said, yet in your dear, San Marco, Marco, and 9. 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

0: opinia no no and I was actually a warrior region Tamale Northern Region say transport officer Edema ASI Jimiku and Ata Banjimekui a senior wakoto. Na would you tell me quit the cura ebiwa? A man near
1: Wahine, Wahine, and Sana, hello, Wahine. A man near Boa would they buy better was on me about you, my bay ya. Nipa crony did the same.
0: Ebiwa, Nina, I say, I want to share a yapu within a sumo, and in Ghana Health Service, I just say a war a ministry of health. Was regional transport officer, Northern Region, Amali. Timothy Banzizi, Nafem NIX.
1: Nanti, says Timothy Banzizi, Yachino, and Nasawa.
0: Your busan, Penufo, Director General, nominee Penufo, any doctor, Grace, I used to a dunk for Norman, and what a ministry now, no much less. So, Penny, I can ask him, the one now reporting ready at the number of police, my Minoka say, police are money bill. Once Sukurano, what they were internal structures, and I was what they treat of Penny Naswan. Police born by a mutual boy. Now, only we answer none once one or the yeno, once one or a year at a chair opening.
1: Didn't I say what that's so quiet, Juma? He said, dear Tia, what quiet, Juma, but so many so dear catch you or that's so yet, Juma, and suspend deno.
0: Yeah, but some one chair said, see, dear, one clap after the opening, and that's so yet, Juma, and suspension. And I said, one are suspending, no, said the abaya, waiting a year, she moved now, and so it's me a couple of people. Na wani ye nse muni wye na se bi wo mwa. 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
1: Yo wahine recommendation se bebe nina free public account committee wano. 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
2: Young Quanim, I don't want 6.3 and Yanyano. 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I wouldn't say Timothy, a Dean Timothy, no, wouldn't answer.
1: Wondering God,
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0: 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I am found common point. I am found common point. 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
1: point. 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
0: Tobo.
1: I'm for J leaves. 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
0: Me patch on car.
1: Concert. 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
0: There's a baby.
1: You are minion crying, dear Nansa. 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
0: Are you when you brab room up as all mampon? You know, you might
1: call him until you do the cat na mampon, dear no, so basso. 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
0: Take in the greater friend with mother.
1: Eti Nadia Ajonto for Ebano, Yadika di B a trigger cake for Sujina. 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
0: Libaba,
1: Wojinem, and now say, Hinibaki City Afibia, Wojinem, this year so or Temu, and na Nana, catch you quammy appear, one so a genemo, and na Nessa, na we no, who say, Oko Roma,
0: oh, why,
1: Nessa?
0: Ah, I another down him.
1: Oh, Rose Noa, Mo Maria, Doma Show,
0: my wait, or Rose, or the boy high life.
1: Or Coban or do Rose or Nutunukum. Yad Moes, you, young Kona, or Mammy, Triano, Yanko.
0: Yadamas, I'm a winner, I'm winning here every 1 year's way. Oh, Boja.
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4: 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No, and now see for me merchant ID. So.
3: Oh, okay.
4: Damn customer. Oh, yeah, dear. But that's in so. So we're rating me 5-star.
3: 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Many a G movements, hopper.
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2: 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And see a draw.
3: Auntie Marcy,
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2: Just say you're your way, dear. And see a draw.
3: And to my say, just who drew why I said you're a sad one. Bra, but you can go ointment. Now, cause I say, so my enemy at your mature team. The yan is over tier two and some keke. Now, they are strong when I'm. And why no?
4: Annie, say, Congo ointment, the enemy at here. Yet your good children must say, come on. Now, no, no, dear. Said the yan and anon the die and one. A genaso, a free titty, and yan yan yan yan yan yan yan yan yan yan yan yan yan yan yan yan
2: Me. When I'm not tossing sackle off a front, the skin is skinny.
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2: 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And see a draw.
3: 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Bra, but you can go ointment. Now, cause I say, so my enemy at your mature team. The yan is over tier two and some keke. Now, they are strong when I'm. And why no?
4: Annie, say, Congo ointment, the enemy at here. Yet your good children must say, come on. Now, no, no, dear. Said the yan and anon the die and one. A genaso, a free titty, and yan yan yan yan yan yan yan yan yan yan yan yan yan yan yan yan
2: Me. 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
11: 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Uhu so aye fe pa.
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3: Yes, ma!
2: Why not, friend?
3: Ma, are you luck?
2: Why?
3: Ma, we're luck here, friend.

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1: Who is it?
0: It's Luck.
1: Who?
0: Ma, your luck is calling.

60 remarkable years, God has been good. A crown for more, we are seeing finance in Ara on the 24th of October. No, yeah, you know, yeah, breaking New York, yeah, celebrate your 18th anniversary at 8 a.m. to 4 p.m. Mama Zimbi Foundation, Breaking New York Ministry International, in collaboration with New Crystal Hospital, presents the 18 years celebration. Dano, yeah, pay a free hair screening and have a breast screening. And you're free. 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PSC Esther Eba, Jayana Beba, Kobirana Eba, Minister Alice Eba, Breaking Your Band Eba, Boye Nyom, First Lady, U.S. Honor Silver, Ubedidi, Ubediasa, Nyamasem Kaho, Efutso Kaho, Equanshe Samsu Ekaho, Achadiano, Eye Bubuja. Kahuna say Eye Free, the 24th October, dear, 8 a.m. to 4 p.m. Ewa Breaking Your Ministry International, Eye Surprises and Kwa. Yapwafuni, Bell Beverages, GTP, Indomie Testy Tom, Last Hour Catering Services, Game Park, Minata Cocoa Boutique, Zam Eyes, Osmo, Mini Mia Chomo, Kellogg's, The Digital, JRA Cosmetics, Lush Hair, XSL Randall, Media Partners, Adum FM, Mega TV, Asempa FM, Adum TV. Mama Zimbi Foundation 18 Celebration Idea, and your crown for you now, dear. 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
1: Thanks to you computer clinic say say ya dear bi e ha ona say ya dear kwankwo wa hwe ni mu a wo dia kwa ya sabia imprebibri ni

0: Dear no, won't we at the crow, and I are dear po akwo ni saying to what day ba, I'm a mashi shimamo, or mope mao at nasi. No more a dobe quack or shred doctor no, na doctor no new dinkomo ya, and so on a mao. One more computers a hodo, and infidia, a ya be from fidia by yenche, ni senti, one would do be shimamo do shima, ya dear bea, a see a winny pedi any mono. Thanks to you, computer clinic from Fidino, a beginning in a P. Into say, your dear who do a bit is a typhoid, asthma, kidney, where your dear and in Yarawa be brina a hour. Mahunya ha, neko thanks to you, computer clinic. She shall want a traquine a wokwanusum, whom as a man can say, a quine so, and I suffer more a 0545252880, and I say 0205961109. Thanks to your computer clinic, sir. A hono or more accurate scan and a effective treatment and all the bemo.
1: A fee a year and kaibo. 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
3: Thank you, Jesus. We bless you, our Savior and the soon coming King.

Father, we glorify your name, and we thank you for sending your Son, Jesus. We know, Lord, that you care about all our problems and all our hurts and every disease. And Jesus, we know that as we release ourselves in faith, trusting only in you, that the power of the Holy Spirit will be released, healing and wiping away all doubt, disappointment and fear. Father, let the power of your Spirit move upon every man, every woman, and every child, from every tribe and in every nation, as we await the coming of Jesus Christ, our Lord and Savior. Let your living water flow.

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1: I said God will change your story. Your test is going to change your testimony. God is refining you, preparing you, adoring you, cutting off the excess.

0: Ruddy. 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We honor you this morning because you alone deserve all the glory. There is no other God like you. Let the world know, let the nations declare that indeed God is almighty, all-knowing, all-powerful, excellent, compassionate, trustworthy, reliable, dependable. That's who you are, Lord. No one is going to hold me back from giving you the praise that is due you, the worship that is due you. I honor you this morning, Abba. 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I honor you, my Father, my Maker.
1: Change your story. I said God will change your story.
0: My rightful owner.
1: Your test is going to change.
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1: Mommy!
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3: The luckiest ebe kongu ye esizi ya bumbling kekbe strike pe unu ba chono ke yi o lucky trouble o ba wono lo Chastar 712 hash key ni ogbe the luckiest is in for he.
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0: be a brunamian. So what the 18, a cop in 59, who are Pomodia? Who bet me I'll become my way, Busiano? Foul phone, net dial is *165#. Oh, MTN, so says, see ya. 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
1: Namo!
2: Ma, in trouble.
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1: It's not about the 90 minutes, it's what you put into the 90 minutes. 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
3: Wa fa meme dro Mr. Kill. 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E nya fe na wo be ye hu debate.
2: Tell him, tell him.
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1: Me so me pesa me ye be man kasa. 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
1: Stay soft, then Kaibo Kessie Biaba. 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A buying ultra concentrate bottle for fronim. 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A show mochapa. Impo medicine was senior maybe. A hama a show on Sadia with the morning in na. 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So stay soft, ultra concentrate bottle ni shenne. 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FDA aji a jadian crats way at home. Crani will be a yam of front to me for one sanka.
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0: wo rights nyinaa wo bɛyɛ no fa mo mo gye first no ɛnhyehyɛ kakra wɔ ho
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2: 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After 3 days, you know, I won't find me, no? 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

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Oh, friend, you mean? 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I Adom 106.3 FM, Ghana's number one radio station. And now, y'all, what that? October, I'm assuming that Tosso Air and Kuno. And I'm going to go speed this out. And what you need today, Kuno. Eight is the day, Uncle. Eight is great. And what tree? Yes, in what tree? It's October, but so many that tussle and what tree? Yeah. I hear you. I was here as usual. Every Saturday, I'll call copy him 7 point minutes. Yeah. This is your own show, Ophia Cranston. With me, Jerry Justice. Now, Ophia, the Kenya first was done in Nama Echo Bank. Yes, the Pan African Bank. When I had to do the Echo Bank music sweep on Ophir Kwanso. Echo Bank saying, Kai was I Kai, so be downloading the Echo Bank mobile app from the Google Play Store, App Store. You also refer to your bills, fire transfers, outdoor, creative virtual card, to data, to airtime. In fact, the upper so you'll be able to me any now conveniently. That was the Echo Bank mobile app, not SO. Echo Band, the Pan African Band. You don't want to say Sadarum, one more swastle. Amaya, the Echo Bank music super bro. Oh, yeah, you feel quasi media. So, no, dead, the Echo, you know.

and I'm Ukraine. And check the videos of our time, eh, bro. Stay tuned and a video ne mo. I feel bad in common so. Yes. You know, not a great deal in the mood here and there, sir. I acquire new, sir. But I know I pen Belmont. Not only a soon chain. Especially say, chill the sana. 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Now, if you are signing up, say, baby, I'll be to me, I enjoy life insurance cover up to 19,170 Ghana cedis for yourself and a free cover for one family member. It could be your biological mother or father, any of your siblings, any of your children, or your spouse. She has to say, a star 165 hash. Now, I'll follow prompt which will be out to me. Send you my way. Can I say, no way. 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Abba said the beya. Akadia would do in a beboa. Amao office every pay off. Akadia would do in a beboa. Amao school nedimu. Akadia would do in a beboa. Ama adisunya dear sweating me a conkino. Ana adisunya a conkino. What need now a brain? 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And they say, oh, per quality stationery and a fair educational materials, papa, they are. 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You have a wide range of stationery products, including M+, A4 sheets. When you see A4 sheets, we be a when you see smooth, come up, easy printing. Into schools and offices, I would win. No, just say it's so beyond. Said Timika, M+, A4 sheet. Yeah, come on, say maybe. Because father, man, I'm not father. But I feel well, yeah, pens, yeah, pencils. Mikel's pens, Mikel's pencils, Mikel's erasers. I feel Mikel's, you know, mathematical sets, Mikel's, you know, board makers. No, board markers. Nina. Board market. Well, yeah. Omo yes, ah. What's the name of? You opening? Board here. Any blackboard, but back here, so white. Any reference?
who said maka board ne wo another form maker ha ela na me pena mi wo itunya form maker bi aso da so pa na chale unya sa board maker si bi na o dey trust wo hwese de ko smooth kama pa ala jo omo de ama on san kan de Mikael's Grace Company Limited and so a publisher the fan series a collection of educational books designed to support children from Montessori through to junior high school into schools teachers parents students bookshops stationery retailers and educational institutions out on in Mama modern asam be friend Mikael's Grace Company Limited na de mu hia bia no ya supply de amamo 0244 598 305 I take it again 0244 598 305 I'll face 0244 558 3973 0244 558 3973 Mikael's Grace Company Limited was it started right. Ukraine, me and me. MTN 40, me off a coin be so proud. I just say, I don't know. I am not a best shamma kumum, but yes, all the mini abo tre. Now I'm in train, I'm ready, busy. Timmy, some baby, someone, you know, see, sir. There was a time, it's been several years, dude. I've forgotten the exact year. That day, I was attending a meeting. It was an event. It was Osu. And Minister Ben Kran and everybody. There was a minister, and they said, but we're there, program, and they said, and that minister, no, you're attending. And organization na omoye program na omoye SM me host him omo no yes okay let's call him na yen find out say if he's closer then na yen no etimi asha say before he gets there tie na me okay ne omo fa na mama na me and puno say mama fre minister no I feel me phone number call as zero credit oh our bra me as minim ze me or credits at and bear over 50 cedis worth of airtime many empty if we make office minimum kwa kuni pa kun receive me chese de we or ye me ema chese ebufu bi eban mu no ema me beke cancel mo radio nso kra ma me ka se me ni only hwe bi sim card kra me yi to twene ena me portfolio MTN phone penny for any anje de course on the radio Omni multimedia for one penny for Kasai. Na, they are called by a chain say, may explain him in which they realize I had a case. In tea, Omo apologize, say, and Momo, yes, say, member back, na, me airtime na, Ashrini nano. Omo Besha name, mammy, Eddie Pigra can once I'm mammy dating in any idea. Next time you be near me no more casa because over the years I'm more trusting me. I'm yeah, me boy, a build a brand as solid as empty. And I'm yeah, me science and quiet, sir. Not just a trade ye till the next time you be near me no more casa. I was here and then the idea drew to over 400 Ghana cedis worth of credit. I'm a coin, I'm a new moon, what made me queen, you couldn't have me no car. Advantage, I can't say, what was the evidence that? And I'm saying, opening to baby, I'm a TV and way. Can I just come walk into your office and make claim that I cannot substantiate or what? Oh, I do baby, I'm more and more customer service for now. I'm going to betray you. Tiafi make kan ya na make reference to an annual that day see any ade make a few oh okay and a few real mu oh anka jimi number mpo na hwe what has transpired over the last 24 hours na hwe dey see mpo
I've realized that you had over 400 Ghana cedis on this, but and you've not made any call since last night. And I'm saying, so where's the credit? Osia, kiki, you know why you're then I send you into no. It be take your while, so I should wait till Monday. Ah, it me bet me out. And they scare you, Munusu, say. The ama a real credit na kono. Se mi san koto fufu gusisiya. Eva se mi san kobo be 200 gana biguzwa. Neno so shimwa. That is it. So I have to wait till it's resolved. And now they are saying I should wait till Monday. Mu team your headquarters wa na head office wa. Mu speedy na apu mami fast too. Meet me to Monday na mugano. Ah. Labi, adibi wa enye fine. My ass, it's a shame. So I don't, but no, the way they think, my fat phones and team fans and go be dimmer would not throw before help. And I just say, Anka Kranana. Our brains were to say, air time, meet time with Mampohina Abumu. Maybe. Whatever, we dey nyak mum di biya to say dey me feel, but body parts baby say bibi na boy wa ho bi be. I mean those things a drop akwa bit me aboa wo no your friend of derby your friend of neurodol hot gel also on pad dey shishi bebre to say me no obet me atusu eye neurodol ice gel and on the far wa instead say e be shishi wo no mo say why you nu say the other ice at all no when we bounce na pains ni na akọ Pharma Trust Limited for eno makofa e di aba eno kodanche no on the bioglobin shop aba ya 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infants is as a world essential vitamins and minerals se malaria ne di unya de a obehia Lumitrust. We're a reliable anti-malaria continuity.

And there will be here Lumitrust, where a reliable anti-malaria container Temita Lumifantrin. Na you want a flavored suspension for children and a tablet no here for adults. Sonson how I drink there, or the near Trazo 400 suspension. Na the tablet also come a broad spectrum family dewemer. A kumun son son a hodo ni na show mo as if you nipe duyem, including niko siyo mo atu egu yemu yina. 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E rasta efa video nito so sharp na. Young Queen, you patch join here on YouTube. Urum, our YouTuber, your video kume be video ne 8 hour, just a short video. Na ye share video no area. Na ye de diaka no sono atwaso. A ye Adom 106.3 FM of Fiquaso. Maza, for video to soon, na if I to soon, young Queen, a brain was out. See, test this do sarani as one shipper. It's a bush on patch or bra, Besha, I eat my Bra, ayi YouTube no so. Na, ebe share video yi, emaye. 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Oh. And now, I would say, my money be brewer, Mimi say, me can't be. Time one, na me worry, you know. Now, me made my dream, and say, oh, me dear, say me, ye in quadia, condom, media, be used to the baby home by. What I say? It is good to use condoms, at least, and yes, a pregnancy pen, how they prevent it. Oh, STI is be brewer, no, bois, said a bear, uncunya, Arabia, Timim say, condom there. 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

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Is there senka wa bema uwe wa ukwe yu condom. 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And so yeah, I say, or co flash a friend's condom no anna not wa fa a chilo anach say or the question. It wa chichi condoms no edia gua. 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I a be all crowd to me say content in because room, a be all right. And I say, ah, now wait, nay, ye. I figure any day, and then I say, no way. Made the anyway. Oh, the end of the day. I didn't fra from, and again, ye need the only, and I say, no, this one, the infant. One can of crew, one, Shemia, and the mekum. It was threatening again with death now. Then I feel again who's acquired in the near brown hand, you know. I didn't bet me a hard dream. What a bright YouTube never treated you. It's a pan now. Next again, a kind of cranny woman chain as old. I don't know or Gadana. Sebeman and there we are. Now, where you condom, no, you know, or more secret society beer, or more joining Tino, or the choir. What's our Bemano? We a din yina who sees and you know or channel when you nyamu yina if you side at the banner side. It were juma na ye cry the moment or do spam ne beko beko is adin na not just say or bro soon was will be na it happen in the physical world or yen of spiritual in nano. Not just say oh brassy. It were juma na she will be away be a uncoso or warrior a big good chase the away be a uncoso when you nyamu yina beira. Hey, sister, I was like, and to see amongst condoms here, which one is my own?

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Hey, sister, I was like, and you see, amongst condoms here, a goons as we, which one is my own? I feel no ordinary second can't read the expression. And I say, why report to girl, am I actually girl now? 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Na ufia by four can cray almost so cry and some ya namu yachi, yet they are cost you almost answer, making your ma. 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Ema ye de eye videos of our time. Ema unim se oba spaghetti nso de. 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Wat ya se. Ha. So you call your people. You call your crew. Then you come chop. Everybody will be ah. Because oba de sete na sete. No go stop that. C-A-D-N-E. So Charlie come chop. Everybody, hey, available, baby. Tiano Bomodia Manso, Onsa Aka, Odea, na Onso Wetimi, Ede Ashe, or how far. Ye rem wedding, Komoka, Cassel, and D. Candy, too, any no. Na, and no, Ba Heba Hospital, Nafi, Iria, Diaka Biano, ye are twas about Tis and Kaibo, we not a shen or so, MIM. We, the 2026 World Assemblies of God Congress, the countdown has begun already. So the March anticipated 2026 World Assemblies of God Congress, it's almost here. Ka krebine do na yen special guest of honor, His Excellency John Dramani Mahama, President of the Republic of Ghana, and our Congress host, Reverend Stephen Wingham, General Superintendent of Assemblies of God Ghana. Yeah, welcome. Amount for fee, we are here for Nenina to Accra. For the 2026 World Assemblies of God Congress from the 14th to the 16th of October 2026. Oba be joining thousands of believers from over 190 nations for a life-changing encounter. Pastors and church leaders, SMUTIMI register for the day conference at www.2026agworldcongress.org. And we are delighted to inform you, say, the day conference will now be held at the Grand Arena, Accra International Conference Center. Aha. Ntie ho na ebeba so ntie na machem so sa e de aman same unforgettable experience now

0: In a more secure settings, and a day at Bear War. Same date, 14th to the 16th of October 2026. Same time, 9 a.m. to 5:30 p.m. Now, Accra Sports Stadium, there, no, and also a bit take place. Yeah, no, no, there. Yeah, sure, now, 7 p.m. to 9:30 p.m. No, yeah, the yeah, evening rallies, no. Ashisha so eno e free into be a bit me a baby o ba no don na fofo na obusua fo na kan bi aba evening rallies ni bi commissioned or say one mandate every nation. We hear further details are free 0257 227 750 na enkomo bi e de chiri bi a no e bit me a hwe na ye no edi sa enkomo no so fefefe come pa right so ye ni enkomo na fe Young Queen, be my quabba. Na upon mutizen.
1: Oh, now copadum, a man from Bible. Yeah,
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1: Yeah,
0: 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Yeah, great. They want a year heba hospital and campaign, not any aqua in the first time. When you crown down, some nabe catching.
1: 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on a ma on tessa or how no or transcends why near the or tessa how no And I'm Ban Heba Hospital at Aroma, and then Uncle Pong at Aromanti. 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
0: 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Yeah, yeah. 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
0: Ati ya number be 0244 0244
1: 0244 0844 0244 0843 42 0244 0843 42 And come with you on Sono, Yedianoso, Ebe Brel, na Yene, Bishop Bonigas, Atwaso. But the EcoBank Junior Saver account, no, young come for Mao, Wena, Ebuana, Banadachi, IFA, IFROM, from Kama Kama, and they all shall say with small deposit, not just a Oko and Munano, O to Tumka, Krakrako, and Musa, to Tugumua, towards your child's future, Nanadachi, IFA, Kama Kama, Eddie Amano, which Mikra set up a standing order. Na my AS savings no abeye regular habit and also no ha so be ka ka isan say yeah abu so yeah na atia kotum say na kwa we so be enjoy competitive interest rate with no monthly maintenance fee e wo EcoBank Junior Saver account no so na abu say be abi timi make the most of every CD you save na ban say now ban share the dreams with you are no hia supporter be better prepared to say yes we can so go on. Open an EcoBank Junior Saver account or say little savings today, big dreams tomorrow. EcoBank, the Pan African Bank. Yami Adma, this Sunday, Edemokasa Jumedian Bedbro Adum FM. So between 2 and 3 p.m., hosted by Pukria 101 and then Mike 2 Baby, we'll be chasing Kunya, now only Jumedina, bro, come on, pa. Live will studios, Muaya, na Joy Industries, Awimbura Spicy Kebab, Nafi, Pox Kelly, and our friend Mwe Kenina. Mokasa is powered by Pukria 101. Concept. Come on. 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I say we no, ya won pani fo bi a. One intimidate, I could don't crabby crochet, hotel baby now. On one timid, and I say, I want the alcohol from. No, I could pen cap, you will be a rare as I be obeying me a power. I pray, or that's why I'm not watching here, yes, you were free. There be, and never do I am ranty, Edma, and just our time now, Cobos Abrano, on the Michi. You'll be beyond any bread, and who can say who to too near my shed, that's on them tree. No one ding ding. 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obi obabi era kwan then you saw there be or double call na or crana horn dinner. Then yet them no or the adjunqua. I say, time you do your nipple cocunaro. Then you are now why the army at the Amazon and Nina. 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I want dinner for a second and I mean me. 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
1: 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I remember say about 22 years ago.
0: Mhm.
1: 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Na program me to din operation do or die. Na ye program ani ye she koko fra yi asentoma. Ye she read the people po ye ti bom pa ye 3 days. Fasting and prayers. 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
0: Mhm.
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And yen then air bow hodada. With young common. Now can kind. Luke 19. 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A yes when you must say your fresh spirit. A yes when you make his statement. Or say, Luke 19, verse number 27. Or say, Namu a GD4. 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
0: 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And what but I would just do it. Now can care, Job. Chapter 2, Kurano. 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Me pessim a sen, me pessim a crashing. Try agenda or did the job with you? No, my one job with you, Biaboni. 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You are your pepper ni patin need to say yes. 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I'm able to send you an inch. I was holding a mebano. Oh, by me, show dear was I see so called Babrantie. To wish you for them for years, your paddy and shonsa. And to bring some swanny patin in and can dry fasting 40 days and call baby yes. Yaruti and common, and call men. And to bring some swanny patin in. A yet, 2 Kings 4. The more quotations. 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And then I quite can say, Mira, say ya bum where ye chia bedru had the idea of whom one one. I don't know me uncle D for where, Bisa. 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

0: 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And to tell you, or be person who need dachi and acquire bisa. 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Who person who a juman dachi? We hear bisa. Ura awadium. When you fear him, when you are in Massam, soon soon near my busy, who send the panel quabisa? Who pursue two crying? Abraham and son of Fan Baggers or Quamerico. Yes, I see. A new Babun Musa. When you are upon the den, what did Abraham say? Or my nephew, baby, I want to watch any Kurobin Walkers on a co bed ye. A new pine, I quite tell you, can America and Yamana confirm my answer on Omoko. 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
0: 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One can see a cobola, so one can see for Podria bra. And now, you had 50 person to some bomb peguso. 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
0: 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Bar stop, police station, bar stop, no crown. Major now, actually, and I am archie. 5:36 or Baby Mijon or bar on to mommy.
1: Hey,
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1: yeah
0: above for an year, shall see. Sans a bit more person called Jumantem. In Tian with some time, or do I match over Bania Yajuma? I am my channel, or Babani Pegua, sort of Yedima, to a China Machi, and Yaya Bissan, Oba Winch, 10-20 minutes, Yashu Yanauko. And then Yamia, do my Wednesday in the Empire Bo. Wednesday in the Empire Bo, and Rudy will be a gentleman walk on my dream. By watching the Aya Bissan Qua, and Yaya Huajuma. A gentleman, a boat to Trea, near the Aquaria. In Timpatu, be a washer me Timmy. To an amount by show a shabby. Your telephone number, Ura, a quiet hoddy and my gem with
1: you.
0: Your telephone number is 0248-644-776. 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
1: All right. Abusua ya twaso ebre ne ko Alligator Sports nso e take over right now but mema uria e free se abre any abre enyina no. Obehwe na onso so no. Wo se any papa bi e bo akwa mu a we sha se abo ho ban. And try and say, Obi Bia, basically, prepare before we start. Say, Obe, pay protection for you know those things that matters most. Nina, and say, O level be a do a brabo, Bubiano. It's okay, you can start from there. It's your phone net dial *378*4#, *378*4#, and request a call to speak to an Old Mutual financial expert today. 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
2: 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Keep listening, Ayergated Sports. It's real sports. Do best for you, good for you.
1: Yeah. 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
3: Well. Please, Ayergated Sports. A perfect program, perfect engagement, and perfect unrespected. Ayergated Sports. So listen to Ayergated Stop. You grow old and you die old. Thank you.
1: Thank you too. Yeah. Sofo.
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0: 103 FM. So you listen, Prophet Kum Chacha, I'm listening and I'm here. God bless you.
1: Bless you too. Langabell.
2: Ladies and gentlemen, my name is Joseph Langabell, king of the Jews, the chief general for the national team.
1: Yeah,
2: I irrigated soap at Doom FM, number one, the old Ghana. If you jealousy go quench,
1: yeah,
2: or servants are worry, believers are enjoy. I irrigated sports. No sympathy for the cripple after the criminal war. Take it to the dances. Oba war.
1: Sisi.
3: Other for me, didn't this Sisi chum. Na de bia miti irrigated sports. There's no day minti irrigated because miti a meniji na mistressa.
1: Nice one. Kwame,
4: welcome
1: to the dance desk.
4: Yeah, we have to take you to the
1: dance
4: desk.
1: Yeah,
4: dances,
1: now,
4: upon it saying. Yeah, I'm going to take you to the dance desk.
1: Kofi, Akwaba.
5: Yeah, I'm rapping.
1: Nah, also want to say.
5: You stay home in my board, that's why.
1: Adom ninti me hoye pa
5: e da trade am fanya ko pamba se yadom nasi ase sisi awo bolanga be o jingle na na openi
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4: thank you
1: ade na yo bia de
4: abroche for crash me say that sanu me say se e betim kwa no kwa ya mbo ne twa gram bia bi emre ni wo eni mre malanga
5: no but e drew aya ma weni nje because the way ana weni aje no
4: ani aje pa
5: eh ba se drew ase we mre use mere we dim na
4: eh
5: ase drew ase we mre
4: kwa ku teta kwa shi wai
1: Okay, okay.
5: Now, Oko Pamo, I'm going to be catch us on Twitter.
4: The enemy who can send for the assembly said, Yeah, Pamo, I'm not my say. Now, as I'm well, I can't say,
1: I'm not going to be Pima Nuaban, or they may trust because
5: what you break.
1: No, by any means,
4: you know, I'm not ready to say. Now, you have to be too quick for Ghana. You won't be able to try to be your packet.
5: Ultimio,
1: yes, serious.
4: And Kwaku, a buffer for number one of everyone who are in the kiosk. And well, I saw friendly ever cross you.
1: No,
4: so I know some rah. Now, as I say, market we are starting, also in the kiosk, a basin chain. Within a short time, they won't deny a kiosk. Now, a fanny, a book of a budoza. I'm a big where's the assembly in the choir? You, what it means that
5: see, no cry.
4: The cost is covered by the assembly.
5: Only just on some
4: the cost is covered by the assembly. Yeah, it's me a quiet come. I'm a summer who is a quiet come up.
5: But once on mobile, I know. I'm a summer, I'm a
4: quiet. Oh, and you're nice.

0: it's not nice.
1: Adieno. 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Ise be ko bi sa akopem se obeduzi hwe. Eh. Ye di kan ye poku asanse ye amasa.
0: Yeah.
1: Ufi. Kumase ba. Na wo ra poku asini mu na. Before obedu iza chi no so.
0: Yeah.
1: Sa exit na wo de be ko akofa timi akọ awojita
0: ni. Ah, un person be ko mero
1: da ko. What the
0: meaning of this?
1: I want na market. Yeah. Be as a senke ye. How do you call it?
0: Bass or blue or chow? Yeah, yeah, yeah,
1: yeah. Who say, how do you market? I'm going to say,
0: I'm like, no.
1: Trot, trot, for you
0: do
1: it. Hell no. I'm going to say, lanes need to be reduced now. One. The last time I'm going to call,
0: we don't live like that.
1: Me do, and I cut just one lane.
0: We don't live like that.
1: I'm going to reduce lanes need now to just one.
2: Poco has interjected. Who say, I'm going to be
0: yeah.
2: No, be here, trouble. Oh,
0: yeah, yeah, yeah. I am going to be here, boy.
1: I'm going to go to an FU.
2: Trouble. Now I started here, trouble.
1: I'm going to go to my own.
0: But I see you say, baby, funny and insane. Ain't in that. Obi ain't mean to a deal, baby.
1: Opening.
0: Yes, yeah, yeah.
1: Opening, baby, for the end of penny phone in him. Ope pano ni eni waso wembe ya.
0: Ah, omu ni mkwamba faso wa hebe before di eni bi.
1: Ah, maa.
0: Bayano omu
1: ni. Edene cheso omu ni.
2: Yeah. Raje, eh.
1: Edene cheso omu.
0: Ayo, wafo weka sena kwa ame. Ahono omu di di. Eni ya saadi obi enko di di ye.
2: Unim.
1: Eh, me ya akwaba.
0: I don't like that.
1: So omu ye.
3: Yangu pardon na. Mm.
0: Ya ka, eh, akra.
1: Kwa kaswansu the same thing.
0: Kwa wanda mo came first, right?
1: Eh.
0: Hoko ye baby or Ghana, I come be a year fell.
1: Oh, yes.
0: So baka ya.
1: Yes, yes.
0: Baka mwa bafo from.
1: Tiye.
0: Ne ye wun.
1: Kwame, not to cut you. People could drive from far places with their families.
2: Just to be there.
1: And onko to adeo. They just want to come around there and see the place. Take pictures and things.
0: It used to be
1: and then
0: beautiful.
1: Then we go back home.
0: It used to be beautiful.
1: What but now, yeah, I'm
0: it used to be beautiful.
2: I
1: said, I didn't want to do a crumble across. You bet me, I'm maintaining BB.
2: Maintenance.
0: Come on. And you must have a brochure. You can't get BBL. And you must have a man who you're fair. Share, you're overpass. I'm a summer declaring Nancy. Mon Faso qua, for 9 Faso. Not can no one emphasis. Next one game was a dab.
2: Say,
3: I can see a person higher fee. Juma, as will be a jedi, and to be a kid to me, but said, I'll be a secret.
1: Which is not right,
2: it is wrong.
3: A day,
1: and it's not right.
2: Wouldn't my dear brother
1: me worry about nonsense? Tema. None one day, it be bright.
0: Yeah,
1: yes, or yeah, action. Or more control, containers, nick, kiosk,
0: money at the other,
1: and no crown. And to quite change be a sound sorrow was added, and say, and that will you crow for and will be a nephew. But you see, it got to a point the other day, I was driving with my brother. And say, Tama Krum yet time. But be a befer, be a payment soon now, Danny. Because you have to say containers, you are more buildable.
0: Come on, see worse.
1: But I said, be a befer, be a
2: decrepia, if you
1: are Nimbia containers, Pekisrene everywhere. Why?
3: So, that demolition exercise, we see.
1: Oh,
3: last year and come starting. So, the bear, but I don't need the morning.
1: Oh,
0: David Kwaku,
1: Maza.
0: Let's see.
3: Zedano,
0: Omajirin, you know, you're not a video. Bombs, maybe I was a bit of a beacon. But, simply, my dear, dollars. Now, they all, what they, plastic chair, plastic. No, the original one,
3: you know, just
1: a.
3: Cause
1: 19 or my muaga,
0: it shouldn't be so.
1: I said, no,
3: make us open and which
2: Oma will say your weakness, and so Oma back as a young Trabama,
1: Mayo. Mayo. We say yen to Abama on Ankasana, eh? Yan Kasana, eh, that of ye serious. Mammy Ma, one example. I was telling my friend B when I'm the last week, mobile, eh? Michelle Camp, a cosum book crying.
0: Yeah.
1: Yes, say a quino, wine by bear crying. Now, I saw quino, so that old branch, yeah. Nonim, a quina almost or more barbe, you know. We saw your phone, no, you saw more.
0: Yeah.
1: Omu di can barbe clear quino. Because Nkrofo and Crochi, a quine wound now, structures all no, wouldn't say a bit more see Diane Casa Bansuni now that I doubt. And as I say, you're booning now.

soldier for nkasa na dum ho jim hwe enkrofo ne me say because you almost say according to soldier for no omo ahyew say enko enko na omo anko enti places ni bi ho no a baby to say afarewa junction ho no baby say enye so obi say me I saw it I was driving me do ho no ya dum light

0: Yeah. People are still selling the quino. And I ask myself, the BMW emissions. Ah, into my bed, partner team.
1: You want
0: the people to get off the road. Wow, you want the people to get off the road, the place that is supposed to be road. You want them out. And what about Clehon Larry? And people are bringing my food. Almost starting. But we are not be the table where I could be a BCO. Drive on that road and see.
2: Adi almost says, Gabubu,
0: Papa is coming. Now, so you're afraid, Gabubu, in there. She see a BM, and to where Pomo Nasa and back. And now, Omu Nasa and Kutu,
1: and now, who
0: do that place we are, eh? Baby, I'm going to
1: Tom.
0: Tulaku.
1: I mean, man.
0: Who do Tulaku? I'm clear when now, ma. No, who name?
1: Kwame,
0: traffic be at the bar that. Now go there and see. I'm continuing running and train now. They've not done anything. So later, I'm demolishing. Yeah, build this in Bukwa, a big cry hospital, a can omububu bibia. But now go back there and see, say, then, also nothing. And the people are coming back again.
2: I'm a reason I'm the bubu here. Because why you're not added to the one fine yet, the entire ububu. And I don't possess space in that okay.
1: I'm going to say, because Ghana put them any pan a car, a check wine.
0: Me
1: will be at
0: the Kwame. Me, I same way.
1: Me will be
0: the account already. So,
3: how do you know?
0: 1,001 times. Say, hey,
1: pavement.
0: Unless. Yenya or Mampany be a bebo say me, maybe Mamraya Jumo Kuba.
1: And there be
0: Mamma say, me 4 years, no son, Namraya Jumo Kuba, no one trouble my me, Nam Cochran, who say, I'm not personal. Until we do this,
2: or no crab, the ministers, no more,
0: back and forth.
1: I just saw Jabai.
0: There's no discipline. There's no, yeah, Mamma, say me, Jim. The other day, now you can't traffic.
1: Yeah.
0: As some will crew and the traffic light in you
1: are.
0: Yeah. And yet you must be a police knee. No. Baby, you also be a traffic light in you. You not still police knee. As I have control near the other. Emma, Miss IT, example, SG Bank, your head office.
1: Yeah.
0: What for how old person see ring road? No. Obey me, Yama, Yaya, air corner, yet the answer, green.
1: Yeah.
0: Obey me, Jones, no more muscle red or main road. No. One more quiet. Yes, yet the answer, red, near Jones. Not sound so green. Obey yes, anti last program, and then ra. Who do say association international? Honor, would you be see, sir? 37 road,
1: no,
0: Charlie. Police need no duty and run a draw on their quantity wicked. I tell you, me call confrontino. Me say,
1: Master Day,
0: Omunyabote, or mine, I a team and can in the idea to the traveling queen. And to be a strategize it, and to be a qua. Or pebe bi obe fa for no so be kwai enti nyesa wo be ka se obi nam e kwan ye keto aso kodwon ni kezi enti no onyina ho no sa na masa wonim se he ye gina ho ma ye de no so green 5 times na ye nkoye afi enipa ne oni na obi e bobe still wa cheze e bobe n kwade na ye se case no police na no di to eno na onya ye sad no
1: masa kwaku
0: na business open ya de ye de on press ye be kofi ara se
3: de
0: ye
3: open no di mo bia na.
0: Ah, Debbie.
2: And who can all card?
0: Just on female crowd. Me see him cannot, Master. Why? What have you done to you? Why?
3: And someone here can say, oh, my, you're Pamona, my betrayal. Say, Kruma and Penny 4. Eh, you know me ye. Near

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1: fa atomata station am aye bi pain atomata station ya tum station na kufo si ye no ya tum ho sade ya 24 ho ho ni bi abobbo ho station mo na said that structure no say wetuma ko fa ka
0: ya lolo ba bi no any other stations no
1: toilet womb market womb stores womb ya tum se si am no ka say because other you say passengers no am ko
0: oh ade ba ko fa gana ko ma yoni o
1: ba bi open affair train but you happen off a bus.
0: So yeah, first yeah, like, so, yes, I'm right when you hear Juma. Yeah, first is a driver, man, you have funny
2: part.
0: Oh, man, you have funny part. Who said you have funny part?
1: I said driver funny.
0: How could funny part?
1: Yeah, I buy a seat, baby. Some funny parts, man. Ah, why? Bon, but yes, it's my funny. I can hobby.
0: Yeah, make it.
1: I brought me make us a high and fro car. What the car could so come fro? The make me body so.
0: Yeah, crony, I'm beginning to have chance. I say,
1: what do you say? What do you say?
2: Kwame,
1: tea, oh, fro,
2: Kwame, tea. Ono na wo dia besi wo na onfro no
1: yeah
2: ye won ni saint you enye so ono no onim se ha no ye onfro nti no onya ya ai be convenient ama na nko befo bo ono onim se ono na okofro no
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1: that is why you
2: na ye timi
1: na
2: go
1: na
2: timi
1: na
2: go
1: na ye ye na you Kenya me nko nko me hwa be pa cause you need you for police so be anfa bonten and I'm say me call work ma go far away from house kwaku na don't so come
3: mm if you say high Ghana
1: we me who arab for be a story me call room say there be juice on you all one of them need to kwaku na don't so one thing say we dey say trim say hardy my wie ko dem we
2: me as I said the pressure big bad no
4: I don't know
1: what you're saying. What do you mean? I don't know what you're saying. I don't know what you're saying. I don't know what you're saying. I don't know what you're saying. I don't know what you're saying. I don't know what you're saying. I don't know what you're saying. I don't know what you're saying. I don't know what you're saying. I don't know
2: what you're
4: saying.
2: I don't know what you're saying.
1: I don't know what you're
2: saying. I don't know what you're
1: saying. I don't know what you're
4: saying.
2: I don't know what you're
4: saying.
2: I don't know
3: what you're saying. I don't know what you're saying.
1: I don't know what you're saying. I don't know
4: what
2: you're saying. I don't know what you're saying. Me will be of you. I am me try the average. Yeah, Ebea, oh, Dabby Dabby. Won't you mean Bono? Oh, but do some new crowgum crowd and like on two and grab it.
3: A fine, I know the show one, I say.
2: Oh, Dabby, I said that design a come
3: out. What was that?
4: Bottle.
2: It's who the two come. It is a whole baby.
1: I'll pay for it. I'll pay for it.
4: Oh, Dabby, bottle, yeah, no moon, so yeah. I think they're medium and as a small
2: one. Okay.
4: And maybe it's a traffic moves to maybe Anna.
1: Oh, yes, oh, Bog.
4: You know, me and I'm here. Open rooms at any mamma video.
1: Nothing, be a meda.
4: Oh, yeah.
1: And also to
3: my dozen.
1: They put him on the sound combat.
0: I do a child, yeah, like it will be a dozen of
1: our money. Yeah, can't you come back and so?
4: Then
1: you come back.
4: Well, so
1: you
4: said, but
1: kidney, I say kidney. So I pass back to the kidney again. I reverse it. Oh, yeah, because I don't know. Me who Jim, who's able to change him somebody can't in the room. Me who Jim's missile had him away. Me do I, Jim, no,
4: so scanning.
1: Quack, now men, Cosma make a crammy raho. Me do so good, who are you? Click, please, I didn't be drew fear until first we don't show it. But Cromer said, I want to be to whom say, I a quine. Not a normal mum, the ideas, oh, not who I want to open here quine, or sign a walk.
3: But you see, I open a car, Zimby. Send it.
4: Was a Cromer, yeah, I want to see,
3: and I did not go high in his bradery. Ubi peso o yeni yeno. Na because of power and politics into you be a because you ba ye be yenisi ye be yenisi
2: o na send ye
3: no
1: na
3: na
1: put
0: you
1: come for
0: na we say
2: na
0: say
2: galante you do as na no ye man ye so ye ba be motu ye ba be motu
0: galante ye ntimi kunya ye de firi one ever ever help us
1: company about say something to about ya 2-4 years be 2-4 years
3: na we go ye na from top to down
0: e ho na odi beto to ha ba to on kwa mi mu wa o e ho na ye ntwi ye mfaka ko ne nkyene ento aba
1: Jerry yam kwa nimda.
3: Debut.
1: Match ebani edi 70 years.
0: Eni kwa me o paper so eni ya no keke. Ya bravo nchire.
1: Opani edi bi apiapie we Ibrahim Tanko na fe oru God na Trump.
0: Nya first minister nyambotira nsani yako. Nti hono ya de be ne wo ho.
1: Corona na.
0: Eh ho sa ya de be na ti sa.
1: Na bi ska wo bi akọ no wo.
0: Na finance minister ni ade ama.
2: Eh bosun.
0: Nki apeja ho Ghana sika pudu ko.
1: Enra na me hwe we ni bi are ho. Are

0: Just
1: say, I know
0: what you. Anytime you ever call up, scandal. See,
2: you are saying, journalist at the corner, and it does see a call up and now we are getting a
0: nine.
2: I'm a pen and journalist and Cassa, the park.
0: Flip.
1: Yes.
2: Now, oh, yes, I had a. Is that me?
3: Who's out now? Opinions were who's the one I can't. So, no, you may
0: ask. Oh, no, Ghana, I was authority. I didn't go.
2: I'm quite an idea.
0: Let me show the end of FM coy.
2: I was an alternative. The only idea about that one and
0: all. I said, on the only idea.
1: Why are
0: they? So, yes,
2: I never be able to be our kind news to be out in the deep house.
0: I said, yes, I'm about
2: to be more deep than the JJ.
0: I said, Abba,
1: and no crowd, but you
3: can't.
1: I don't know. On it, my dear. No,
0: so fly by.
3: Who's there? A opening say,

0: Papa Sren in Abresso.
1: Jeje Abresso.
0: Yes.
2: Then what no
0: busy. Itime sanam time bi ansi. Usro.
1: Oh, but
0: we na je ko for first say you know.
1: Na kamem kamini nya. Ah, na we report kwa yamfa ma.
0: Na holo kra na mun sheda nya de sa. Okra wo kwaje usro se papa de ya sembe.
1: Dabi ya ken say, okwa report wo
3: wa. Ono no sabre no. Yes o de ba bedwa ma ya kan. Ofro wo hono abo.
0: I'm going to go to the house.
3: I'm going to go to the house. I'm going to go to the house. I'm going to go to the house. I'm going to go to the house. I'm going to go to the house. I'm going to go to the house. I'm going to go to the house. I'm going to go to the house. I'm going to go to the house. I'm going to go to the house. I'm going to go to the house. I'm going to go to the house. I'm going to go to the house. I'm going to go to the house. I'm going to go to the house. I'm going to go to the house. I'm going to go to the house. I'm going to go to the house. I'm going to go to the house. I'm going to go to the house. I'm going to go to the house. I'm going to go to the house. I'm going to go to the house. I'm going to go to the house. I'm going to go to the house. I'm going to go to the house. I'm going to go to the house. I'm going to go to the house. I'm going to go to the house. I'm going to go to the house. I'm going to go to the house. I'm going to go to the house. I'm going to go to the house. I'm going to go to the house. I'm going to go to the house. I'm going to go to the house. I'm going

0: I'm going to go to the house.
1: This is all Haro. I won't find him running and
2: conquering.
1: What about you?
0: Oh, can you hear me?
1: There'll be opening
0: I'm going to go to the house.
1: Esse papé de ono wo ye na djuma. 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
0: Kwa ko bi 10,000, right? The cost of going and kasa nyina ye $3,000. And wa gine 10,000. Just say papa ko bi a wo fa na ho $7,000.
3: Ebi bro, ebi nimu de yan kra bro, so mo mo kasa kasa no. Ebi de 7,000, ebi de 8,000, ebi de 9,000, ebi de
0: 10,000. America dey crow. I dey embassy.
1: Yes, ba ko. 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
0: I was wondering, let's not get do this.
2: Opa, be a phone line. Is as I am reaching for the name. Omo Hanum Yakuanko, no one can
1: watch. No, but you don't cry. Be frank, or
2: I'm going to be a little bit.
0: And
2: I'm going to go to the next one.
1: I was on a walker.
0: Now, Obani, what kind of common sense?
1: We know they will be a.
2: There's a quite more fast or more a challenge Bible, Obani.
0: Yeah, wow.
2: I am passe Bible, baby. The cases you saw on cancer, I didn't say.
0: Yeah,
2: I mean, I'm sure says I have seen
0: the examiner. Ah, I
2: said, Gianna, Cassa. Or say, and I saw no kind of son. So also, Fano.
0: What they, I get to one.
3: Common sense, Abraham.
2: In the beginning, God created heaven and earth. It's not only created heaven and earth, no.
0: No, Owen.
2: Not Yankopon way.
0: I don't know if you're
1: a loophole. No, you're a loophole. No,
2: oh, baby, before throw all my
1: say, hey, heavens.
2: If
1: you see,
2: I see,
1: I'm going to have you. You're going to
2: have you. It's my name, so I
0: need to go. I tell you,
2: it's why I just said, Ugo Yanko, a hornament. And yet, Abraham Nikukun,
1: no, but the Bible, I'm sure, say, who's a

0: translated a omo omo translate e ba e bia English ne no omo no ma di yen sai
1: we usua history oh e be kire wa mo hu say say information no air travel from generation to generation
2: na distorted
1: yes it is sa no omo tro bi bu abo so just imagine so atro ade bu abo so ne nsukura to egu so ba bia na yi bia pepa
0: pepa o nti wo de wa dwene na be fa ho atro bi
1: hate so yi pepa e ye heart what
0: do you say? Hey, auntie.
1: But you're sure, huh? It's dead there. Auntie, yes,
3: I'm from show, baby.
1: Papa, yeah, dear. Oh, yeah, Papa. Who's all your Papa? Oh, yeah, bonus. I
0: don't
1: know what's all your me and you call. Papa, yeah, sir. You see, you're true as him be.
2: Inti ya dia no ye adwuma de. Oh. 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Nya bi bia. The only thing affecting the Bible now is knowledge.
1: Na se Yakobon so obo ye se
3: nti. Eh se sana wo se ba.
1: Sana wo se ba.
2: Ya kwese. Yeah,
4: yeah, yeah, knowledge bia.
2: Knowledge.
4: Trust na so na nyo.
2: Abani nimdie me ma voni. Abani tie.
3: So chuchuro no crack as e be do.
0: So se so lack of knowledge my people perish.
1: Inti ya hey. Nimdia
3: ye ni ebi no
1: ena ye bread
2: abani
3: tie Bible na
2: sa
3: wo
2: tie tie tie in fact ze say wa nyame hunu ye meboa all the people bia nyame hwe ye meboa na ni pe mi onupe ne wo wiase o hwe Adam so wa ngunu ese bi Adam so wa yi
4: e no de on tin kan
2: ese no no no
4: de no de
2: no so hwe nyina ze say hunu ye nyina oh hwe Adam so Adam where are you
4: tie ero de
3: I am here
4: ero de ero de anya sa tie oh dabi no no tie
3: he
4: wanted to prove a point
2: wa ohura ko fe no
4: oh wonim anya
2: no so bia so
4: tie tie
3: wonim bia
4: tie kwame eh
3: oh no in god
4: god god wanted to prove a point
0: yes
4: enu ti ena
2: ofu e de kasama god we de we de
3: kasama ochiro
4: eh eh eh eh
3: oh mama la said they also can they also can o kasama
2: and the crowd na make catch us
3: no na say na enu
2: ko okay one na go bobu Adam so wahia na wa musa no
4: obisa
0: obisa from the beginning
2: obisa
0: obisa
2: onyame ohu obia
4: kwame
2: be ohu obia dia dey talk Adam no say musa Adam so wahia
4: he asked for a reason
0: debi o kan bible
2: what you
3: reason say wa bu ni mra so
4: yes yes
3: enti na mo wa share debi sa
4: no,
3: I suppose you said the way.
4: Mamika, Mamicho,
1: Mamu Kwame. Hey, Kwame, too.
3: What does it mean?
2: Oh, I know. Oh, Mamma Mina,
4: Kwame, I said, you need tea. Oh, kind, sir, passage in Nana. The relationship between him and God, it was that cordial. And anytime or bed visited Throne Muno or bar.
0: And
4: this time when he was coming, Papa Nebano, and Oko Hide, you get a point.
1: And
4: I dream about you. Oh, they are dreaming. I said, I'm from
1: the
4: other yes,
0: Yes, God is all knowing. Or Patrick said, no, Nims on Bayer Sabon. And I wonder, Minim said, be out there.
4: Hello, no announcement be in
1: Timothy.
2: I'm going to go to the house.
3: Mine is one country. We see a damp for a genius.

0: Okay, not one sentence from Joseph. When you want
1: ah, then you know what can say Joseph, what can I say?
2: One more, we can say, about the Indian aircraft. And so be a no penny crater. Sanity.
0: No much make a David, no much make a Joseph, the one can ask him.
1: And I will ask him, okay.
0: Joseph's name only appeared in the Bible. Nothing about him.
1: Penny, Joseph, I can't even answer.
0: Yes, Papa.
1: I can't
0: even. My watch,
1: no, no, no, no, no, no, no, no, no, no, no, no, no, no, no, no, no,
3: Papa,
2: yeah.
3: Ne sone ne yere anso na ya me e de man no. Because ye onipa ni bi ho no a, ohun se ni kun yi obi papa kra na onwinwi. 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
0: Omo adoye do.
3: Na no ya last week na na Chasti e mane e kakra se. 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Ya ye bon aba so no. Se na yere so ye wase ni kun amona mane se o mane.
1: O challenge
3: ni. E na che se. New Kung Kwa Beje fans need to know.
1: Or challenge you.
3: Or no so.
2: Charles T. Wife.
3: Eh, Tony Diatum. Enti Obama Papa B. Rasta Fantos na man for me say, aha,
1: oh, no, nice.
3: Yeah, yeah, yeah, yeah. Yeah, na, ne jollof, ne jollof on so kapa. Oh, ne, ne, ma de libi biya.
2: Ma
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0: libi
3: 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Yeah. Oh, Kakuyasa. I know
0: why I said I got us.
3: Oh, Frau Sabrefia. Obekono. And yet, Biana Bakope. No, why, you know,
1: I'll be a great assault. So, Sandy, I'll be a great assault.
0: I'm a Chinese for your
3: money. On it, Chastity.
2: This is making a difficult tomorrow.
3: On it, Chastity, a dasono. Dear Sister Yvonne, yet, that's a pine. I mean, oh, shall be brave. Now, oh, shall I come upon her. Oh my,
1: a man also the Omo Yabe,
3: yeah, yeah, yeah,
0: and Chastity, so and your papa, I wouldn't fear her. Now I'm because any wake up,
3: Chastity, I don't say,
0: oh, you share your friends.
1: What's it, Mrs. Dindy?
2: No, yes, God, Tons, Papa. No,
0: you grab me, come on.
1: I said, Kwame, you over.
0: Bible, Quran.
1: Who said, Mrs. Dindy, to say?
3: Your friend, Sister Yvonne.
1: Sister Yvonne.
3: Ba me dem friend Obama Papa B.
1: Obama Papa
0: B. Obama you friend. Obama show board wo hu.
1: Oh yeah.
0: Obama
1: yeah.
0: Yeah.
1: Yeah.
3: Yeah. Yeah. Yeah. Yeah. Yeah.
1: Obama.
3: You be didi. Yeah. Yeah. Yeah. Yeah. Yeah.
2: Yeah. Yeah. Yeah. Yeah. Yeah. Yeah. Yeah. Yeah. Yeah.
3: Yeah. The old man say, "Ofeni." When your friend say, "Know thyself."
0: Yes, I'm what money I know. We buying. Yes, buying. Yeah, yeah, yeah. I bought what type of best one. At this moment, I'm quite some.
1: We say we say Muna Mudi. No, no, no, no.
3: Openina, what to say? Yes, lecture be a Nigeria.
0: And
3: then yes, that you answer Mudi. I buy. I buy. You change where you go.
0: Some. Come on, come on. Come on, come on. Come on, come on. Come
2: on, come on.
0: Yeah, yeah, yeah,
2: yeah,
1: yeah, yeah, yeah,
3: yeah, yeah, yeah, yeah, yeah, yeah,
1: yeah, yeah, yeah, yeah, yeah, yeah, yeah, yeah, yeah,
2: yeah,
3: yeah, yeah, yeah, yeah, yeah, yeah, yeah, yeah, yeah, yeah, yeah,
0: yeah, yeah, yeah, yeah, yeah, yeah, yeah, yeah, yeah, yeah, yeah, yeah, yeah, yeah, yeah, yeah,
1: what you are seeing now, what's your goal?
0: Mr. Bedu said, we ain't a band there.
1: And
0: a crummy bread.
1: I'm
3: out there. Yeah,
1: yeah. And you are in Yamba.
0: Don't consider how
1: you want to be in the way.
0: I believe so. What
1: Timuda, I don't know about
3: him. Brother, you're not upon another woman, you know, and said. wo nyan download we tell yourself play app no very important downloading it
4: very necessary
3: o call Google Play Store na App Store na wa download the tell yourself play app na fi what me e don wa share tell yourself cash because
4: e bo na
3: e kwantia wa ya asumdwe san e wo ho a and then na team am nsu bia so enio
4: na no so ya kwantia wa na musuo ni bia
3: dabi we no betimi so dial *110# hash na wa flow prompt
1: e fast papa
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4: Adding.
3: Because what it is, someone cocos who cream will be brain, where I say, on to say, tell his cash so, and I will be a booby, you will be at a hot saw, and what the end of the saw, and on the out of sonor back and say with him, a brofum.
0: Reliable,
3: out of sonor, reliable, and I nay secure so and also bending, and also sound. Okay, DNA, a out of sonor,
5: both teams to school.
3: Yes,
1: I say, I want to.
3: Yes,
0: there will be some man, I say, oh, that. Oh, da
3: when you into us send the keke
1: send the keke
3: now what why you why free obi a make sure say obeko eh Google Play Store and say App Store now what download the tell yourself play app no and now so say obe dial *100# now follow prompt now *100# and one rush tell yourself or say connecting energies
0: well Google
3: yeah
2: na officially no my infant
3: hey, oh baby you know
2: yeah lips concert no
3: yeah the bank cry
2: yeah greater cry edition
0: oh sir oh and I fly now the man no chore
2: was I was so
1: me who coming soon
3: no baby baby village
0: oh that's going to be massive
2: nyame adomo Christmas 26 December man for there no as usual be baso
3: yeah
2: but before then e be yeah greater cry e yeah 3rd December
3: okay
2: who say 4th December
0: yeah okay, my podium be baso na ye be ha na say come up.
2: Oh yes,
4: ye be. Said I fall for near Friday.
2: Farmers Day.
4: Nti o ko Thursday na, ade a chia na ko trefia
2: dia ho me. Holiday. Nti Thursday na nwumre no. Ade a chi Farmers Day no.
3: Okay.
2: Ye 10th December.
3: Okay.
2: Nice one.
4: Any amount for weekend be wa?
2: Oh yes. Nti ye be start
3: we the date this wa she ye.
2: Oh yeah.
3: We the ashe ye.
2: Eh she me adom a.
0: Eh she ye.
2: Eh adom to phone so dey be pray.
3: We are yan kan
0: chi. Ma so let's not say ba.
2: Ebi so
3: eh baba be come. Take for sure first star. Catch you come up here. Omo na agye mo na ne ade ade.
2: Omo ye baba. Actually,
3: they
2: better guarantee.
3: All right.
2: Obia, and many more.
4: Many more so I do. Many more there.
3: But into Emre Pem, look at
0: it. And
3: better than I started.
0: So you say no. So go out to me near sugar mommy power. I'm up high life.
4: Hey, Kwame.
0: Abuja, yapo, ya de asanani.
4: Wafu na.
0: Sugar mommy, tina mo pamu ya ya.
4: Wafu. I al get ya. Ena ya ne birthday. Na we di. One one. I didn't have the abba into any.
3: Birthday no. Na kanye.
0: Kwa kuni di anything Monday. 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
0: 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So wa Abetiko practice basic school. Wa Abetifi.
3: Aye. 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
6: Yo, ebusi afom pam chovu mamu ni na good afternoon. 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Nika safari pam pam.
3: Boy.
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3: And they are boom.
0: Yes,
3: Quite old and go, Nabutena. I'm not here for Jones. I'm not here for Jones. And on a buana unya regular menstrual flu na feel so menstrual pains in the two asiama. Daffy's feminine cleanser so be clear. unpleasant vaginal odors ni na mo ahin fi wetwa neat you pull come apart.

na facial the glow charge or moisturize dull looking skin or improve sunburns na among your natural skin tone wa bra bleach skin or debia now looking beautiful and younger Samsung your Daffy's acne 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yen de ma a kale charcoal toothpaste we a toothpaste the charcoal be dna the dia would choose see and now say a pie fit fefe fine more when we hear now send our gum nice strong and healthy a science of what prevents a cavity what you from 6 years at the crowd with me use to kill charcoal toothpaste now they're choosing fine when you be out to our shops in the stores in supermarkets in now a mood 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Then be, mommy, for any three more latest home, why? 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Now, Edgy Papa. A dozen what would da was on diaper. What I say, phrase 0302-231-155 and crying in a potter, my phrase 0322-293-65. Now, and also Kumasan in a potter for yet me a dinkomo. Would me shop it online www.latestformghana.com and I fear yeah, outlet out on in our room now by Beboa Pa. 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close day ono, it is a watch road dina untu ya usika na, and a so looky sharp. Now, so I feel also at the end can up a song near Quam Patrol a 20,000 cities and a Utia. Now, 20,000 a Utiano a cover of visa a Jamao a fee of flight ticket what they call Dubai and back accommodation. Hotel tell about them away Dubai or a fee transportation within Dubai and a entry fee to all the tourist sites in a Beconi National Nina. Included. So what you say, and I inclusive. Na your kwa, your beshe. Na when ya desert safari experience. No, so what you say, ko desert tissue. Ako ye ye ne mania dia dia. 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
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Everybody, I banya they are. Two person here could Dubai now. She also say yeah, from the 23rd to the 29th of November 2026. Now, Barbe Frey, now on swa booki, on spot no yeah, 059-147-2905. Now, and the business your bon number in tentem. And so, your bon book on zoo 0591472905 winning number is our free now wait me any akurem ewo Dubai this November 0591472905 ofra ibedi nkomo na onso yetimi eno akopim ewo Dubai this November mo amano 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na the amount 17,000 come on now na wo sin no when you asase woni obi e ni asem Bomodia said, Obefre, na yet me a bow, no sarcan so. Now, once wait me in your assassin. Come on. Eddie Ashe, oh, how far? The patrol says, yes, your health matters. Ain't he so bet me action work keep it or NHIS membership not active, you know, very important, pa. Whether it is for general or, you know, specialized consultations, say a laboratory test and now x-rays. Ultrasound scans and now say medications under the NHIS, you know, medicines list. Say yes, surgical operations,
family planning services and now

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4: FDA, achi edra bin kra to yatum.
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10: Semisoria no pa, kel chako toothpaste na medichu chimisi. And mami confidence, the mooning in her.
11: Se wishia amana misifit ego suna mesrea. Eyo wa wa wa wa wa wa wa wa wa wa wa wa wa wa wa wa wa wa wa wa wa wa wa wa wa wa wa wa wa wa wa wa wa wa wa wa wa wa wa wa wa wa wa wa wa wa wa wa wa wa wa wa wa wa wa wa wa wa wa wa wa wa wa wa wa wa wa wa wa wa wa wa wa wa wa wa wa wa wa wa wa wa wa wa wa wa wa wa wa wa wa wa wa wa wa wa wa wa wa wa wa wa wa wa wa wa wa wa wa wa wa wa wa wa wa wa wa wa wa wa wa wa wa wa wa wa wa wa wa wa wa wa wa wa wa wa wa wa wa wa wa wa wa wa wa wa wa wa wa wa wa wa wa wa wa wa wa wa wa wa wa wa wa wa wa wa wa wa wa wa wa wa wa wa wa wa wa wa wa wa wa w

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1: Kwame!
2: Yes, ma!
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know how we trade in Ghana and across Africa. It happens on WhatsApp, a six-figure deal sealed in a 47-second voice note. There's no procurement department, just a chat thread. It happens through people. Your guy in Kutomu, the woman in Onitsha, your cousin's husband's contact in Bamako who you've never met, but you trust because of who introduced you. It happens in three languages in one transaction. English to the seller, French to customs, Pidgin to the buyer. And the bargaining? It takes 40 minutes, but the payment takes 4 seconds. That's how Africans trade, and there's one bank built for it.

0: password is FDA approved.
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May God Almighty bless your new age with divine grace, good health, wisdom, prosperity, and abundant favor. May his divine protection continually surround you. And may he guide you in every decision and endeavor. May God bless your new age. And Grace, okay. 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Hey, I trouble baby. 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And I come. We just say, Uncle Jay, please wish my mom, Mame Dapa Dickness, retired Church of Pentecost, a happy birthday, though belated, for me. Last Tuesday was her birthday. Wifi eye Mamalu and Chen or Difi eye Hannover, Germany. Ebae. Yefi and Oswa. 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

a happy birthday, though belated, for me. 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Didi, and Sui, or say, a happy birthday going out to Na Ibadan. Ibidum. 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From your friend, African. And on also Ediway Emao. 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Okay, I think say a sky dear Bakubiwa. 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Yentimi enfa entwaso. I'll say a happy glorious birthday going out to Odeshe Israel Lai, aka Brad Lai of Odeshe 92-94 year group. With much love from all members of the group, especially September Bonds, Amasewa, Nana, Kisidu, Grace, Archery, Boating, Sanso, and your ladyship, Janet Labi, Yvonne Upuku Ado in the UK, and Ida Perkins Asari, Omuna, Ewe Show Well on your birthday. Abusuna, Yediasi. Yeah, share now. Yeah, the enumerate news here. Cast your bonus on Atwaso. I Adom 106.3 FM, Ghana's number one radio station. 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Master, like I said, come on, we now say, Mojay Brittie, ATAN, Nasty Dion, come on, AA team, no. Robert Iduetete, Presla, Nasty Ampo for AJ, Kwame Oboa, dear, Ubi Oboa Fenton Frem, says Court. I can't find him. Finnehas. And now also they say David. Okay. I will say I'm Diddy Jerry Justice. Assembly back up as always. Wish you and me and watch you. Now watch your channel. It's as if we have some nipa and session. Thanks so much for

Yonsia Bohaya Dom 106.3 FM Sha 104.5 affiliate to her and yet Junu and so. A brass of sense, a mobile yes, as soon you may, and yes, some for some, Japas Maca for Yansia, ya, den, you're sitting in Akoso, near the Aguba, just a Russia Baco at your mamma.

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0: 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Nefaya, church, F1 in my four Kabumuku, which are two teachers and education workers union. No more born training, sir, controller and accountant general. Papa, I want a washak at Yasu, a chichak at Yaman, according to my four young fan 20. Sir, send me Boba, the one who knew ye, who knew ye. And they say, Ghana Association of Banks. And I'm a CGN, yes, sir. Free Necrotin 20. One more. One more. I beg you, my four be no titu. One more. What's half a moon? Bosnia, yeah, mamma. Yeah, more be a Bosnia. One more. Same in Anase. Nancy, Bosnia, and Sampani, dear Jeremu, Bajia, Nitriano, and Ma. Sir, Accountant General, what a tea, a penny of shack at your mass, what a tea, almost Sicano, or Vanco, Natia Kem. 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I'm a human. 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
2: busia free o ankra for omo je busia free ho no individual loans or personal loans no gudo na ye public sector workers government workers most of them are omo salaries no e go through the controller in accountant general ki na the young one say enye sisi ne start ye ache be say 5 years 8 years ache but he said abet say yenia you follow up no abey adwuma amaye say busi mi bi agro no just say ko 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
0: ya ye wa ban djuma na public sector foi on my loom beam there. And I buy a brief. Because as public sector workers, you know, the only source of means I bet my survival is a baggy loom. But one day, Luna, what do you mean? Actually, my pension, for answer, look of your corner, I took to say Ukaku. It's a combatant, I said, buy him, because the only say it's the best survival is a beard, my dear, at least, who must go fish Kaka, Kopilu, Kaka, 20 years, I speak of Kopilu, Kaka, Tomana, Sanko, for your boy. For the cashier chair, then they say, I bet your school is quite a joke of a loan. So, when you ask me, cry on a person, let us be no person to cry. So, loan idea. Send it among my loan because of what you have done for my mom, don't say, almost all my loan, Bimia. Thereby. So, if I say any bread, never.
1: Oh, okay, any bread. I bought the any bread and acre. We are your penny, Benjamin Kumsen. Local chairman of my University of Ghana, Tewu. 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
3: I totally disagree. I'm sorry. The so-called statement that state people wish, it's all afterthoughts. If you subject it to 1, 2, 3, 4 points, you know, it's after the facts that they are coming out with this. Maybe as a lawyer, I'm saying that they say they have a fiduciary relationship. Yeah. They set this things up, and each of them is a limited liability company. Mm-hmm. You have investment, you have in it. It's not overreaching to go and protect it yourself. You have shares, that's all. You leave the management and the board of directors to manage it. Mm-hmm. Your idea of a fiduciary, one day, you've been honest there. You've been controlling the figure or say what I've done as there. I have fiduciary, you are spoiling it. I'm a bubble bonus.
2: Hey, Enti, Penny and Cassa and what's the same? Sir, La Pleasure Beach, Hono, and you want one penny for you can't hono. And ready for what Trahon Finch, Yabes said you're so near Chen Ukran Sana. Yabesi at Sa Hotel room. Enti, Hono, what was I say? A Hona, dear, Ebane say.
3: Now, when they talk about the people who are there, now they are describing us as encroachers and this one. The law, traditional council mm-hmm. had come up to say that as many as 85 tenants from that area, they give them this document. They are paying rent, including even the hotel.
4: Meaning the hotel, not Sassano, beachfront income.
3: And come on, they talk about even there is an executive instrument, which is part of what you call it a law, trade fair mm-hmm. side occupation, which they took it from. Of course, they took it from the largest second school itself. They've not paid for 60 years. They've not paid rent. And they've not paid compensation. Once it's an executive instrument, they were entitled to go to court or enforce it. But let me put it on to you. That I'm aware. There's over 50 to 60 years they've not paid them any state government. But the executive instrument itself does not occupy that area. That place have operated for over 60 to 70 years.
2: Ne kura kura mno pani etwa swebu zase mpata sika nina mfinamu muse ewose ya pata uomu ebikika huwa samukanka uomua ne dibia uho ya pata uomu ya pata uomu webu zase sa mpata sika anum ya wain ene etria
3: what compensation from where who is paying is it SNET hotel can pay they themselves can say they have only 80 rooms

0: can't pay themselves, and they're going to pay compensation to whom? Why are you going to get money from? It's only Senate. You shouldn't think that they have an indisposable fund.
1: Yeah.
0: Why they can easily put their hands in there
1: and just pay
0: and do that. Workers' money. Have you budgeted for it all of a sudden? And this is why we're running into millions.
2: Enti kane titena ni ademan pp amanyoko yera eye efledi blay anu disem na oti ekosi se adwumadie so no de sansem ya tuwa
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4: The association is particularly disturbed by the reported attacks on a journalist with Bullet TV, Philip Abutiati, under the Tobinko Media Group during the demolition exercise at Laboma Beach. On and on Kweku Dennis Sika. Kweku Dennis Sika. His platform name is Sika Official, who was also brutally assaulted at Lap Pleasure Beach in Accra, allegedly involving personnel of the Ghana Armed Forces. The GJ condemns this incident in the strongest possible terms. Journalists must be allowed to work freely and safely. No security.

0: not paid rent, and they have not paid compensation. Once it's an executive here, they were entitled to go to court or force it. But let me put it to you that I'm aware. There's over 50 to 60 years they've not paid any state government. But the executive instrument itself does not occupy that area. That place have operated for over 60 to 70 years.
1: Ne kura kura mna opani etwa swa buzase empata sika ne nam fenema musa e wose ye pata wo mo e bikika ho asem kanka wo mo a ne didwa ho ye pata wo ye pata wo mo no wo buzase sam pata sika no e ye hwan e na etua.
0: What compensation from where? Who is paying? Is it SNET? Kota can't pay. They themselves can't. Say they have only 80 rooms. 80 rooms, they are occupied. They can't pay themselves. And they are going to pay compensation to whom? Where are you going to get money from? It's only SNET. You shouldn't think that they have an exhaustible fund.
2: Yeah.
0: Where they can easily put their hands in there
2: and just pay
0: and do that. Workers' money. Have you budgeted for it all of a sudden? And this is why we're running into millions.
1: Enti kani titina ni ademan pipi ama yoko yera eye fledi blei anu disem ena oti yoko sise yume diyo so nade sanse miye tuja
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4: The association is particularly disturbed by the reported attacks on a journalist with Bullet TV, Philip Abutiati, under the Tobinko Media Group during the demolition exercise at Laboma Beach. On and on Kweku Dennis Sika. Kweku Dennis Sika, his platform name is Sika Official, was also brutally assaulted at La Pleasure Beach in Accra, allegedly involving personnel of the Ghana Armed Forces. The GJ condemns this incident in the strongest possible terms. Journalists must be allowed to work freely and safely. No security operation should become an excuse for assaulting media practitioners who are carrying out their constitutional responsibility of informing the public.
3: Na odini ka sa ba wie ye no ana odi atudwa se wa masrafo na otwemie nu nipa wo mye sa no panin fira omno omu ni na so omno omu di nso dia esunsunsunso bia ro man sentrofo hunu bi sansa srafo dia ho hyeso discipline omde adwuma ti sa nipa no wo man ko hyeso nko omu na hunsunsunso no ya ntisa mpa ya twe wono maso.
4: The GJ hereby gives our men in uniform, most importantly the Ghana Armed Forces, 14 days, 2 weeks from the date of this statement to provide a clear and comprehensive account of the investigation into this incident, as well as the specific disciplinary or other actions taken against any personnel found responsible. The association expects the Minister for the Interior, the National Security Coordinator, and the Chief of Defense Staff to ensure that this deadline is met and that the outcome is communicated publicly.
3: Abet kwa breju mfuo, wano na yense mtuofu kubata peni mpaa wadano nene ena otie. 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
5: I want to join the GJA president to condemn the unfortunate assault on, I believe, a blogger and a journalist. Let me indicate that the Ghana Armed Forces is a well-respected institution. They do very, very good work, and discipline is their watchword. But as is the case with every organization, there are one or two bad nuts. I can assure you that government will pursue the matter to its logical conclusion. His Excellency the President has already pronounced and directed that any such incident be investigated and disciplinary action be applied to those who are found to be culpable. Let me also indicate that government is committed to guaranteeing the safety and security of Ghanaian journalists.
3: So for share among Abai Amanabosu Felix Kwachi of Sunini and our TL.
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6: oh but this is and I also yes, for all the instances the police won't even see obi
5: for now the new official communication bia say achi obi all that we heard, they say, you are raping a man by 2015 to 20 ladies has been raped. Mm-hmm. But you knew, say, you will be. Now you will be sure what happened. Just 3 days ago, lady was here to my, so I called you one point, so I'm watching our Kuno. You couldn't to store it just 3 days ago.
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2: 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Tim said, and when you finish your best, said, you know, and you see a quad, you are soon, who say, I could have 2 years, 1 year, 3 years, 5 years, now at when you're Yadian. 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
3: 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Maybe they say a glaucoma. We have glaucoma yes and ka wedroom penny four and penny four 8 years. That's like your age 8 years no. That was I said the time na I said senka was winya sa conditions no. But obu ha ye be wuna crack it one cry wood or cry no winya sa condition. Obu also a won yini corner so na sa conditions in airba. And okay and cranny is here now. I will fall because of your brain into no. Yeah, per se, a free time near the idea. Kitwe be an air coffer, iPad, and our cell phone near the manon. And at that time, so no, or money so ain't developing in UAI, a bit in the side of it, the more now with the manon, not a hat, and any no son. A book, the assault to us when they say, you'll be say genetics. A where it was raining. And to sa, who know how Nasa Yarian if a web was raining in the air. If we say a woo calling in a Nasa Yarian, a web was saying, sir, no man, you knew in a shadda yer no ma. And this, sir, and cried the no edda ever.
2: Enti Samos Pharma Dragnet marketing manager or say yao anu di sem na woti ye na wamua eja wonjuma di a ohyehye ye ene na kwaye da ye di bo ani hu da wuro aboho ban eja screen di hyehye soo Ghana di sie kopie mo kwohwe wani wo mo so anu di sem mo di tuwa enie
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5: 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I'm telling them what I see.
6: 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How much cost you? How much
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1: farming communities, you know, they put a lot of pelvic pressure and a lot of people have hernias that, and because it's an elective procedure, it's only when you have the money that you can get it done, and most of them would need a mesh because they come to us all really huge hernias, unlike the small ones that we see elsewhere. In Ghana, is above, I call it above the knee or below the knee hernias. So these are huge hernias that require large amounts of mesh. So again, we'll discuss with Ghana Health Service and NHIS and see how best we can incorporate the mesh into the NHIS scheme. Thank you.
0: We so far by the children from Dennis or Dr. Grace Ayensu Dankwa. 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
2: Now Director General, Madam has just explained the kind of heinous surgeries that we generally encounter. Last April, I facilitated heinous surgeries for 150 of my constituents. We are registering to conduct a further surgery in December. Now, these surgeries, because we don't have even a single theater for surgeries, we have to export them to WA to be. And Dr. Robert is here of Greater Accra. He used to facilitate to help me do that. Now you took him away from me. So I've been struggling to do that. Now, Director General, it means that you need to have a serious conversation with Ghana, with National Health Insurance Authority, to see the kind of money they can put to hernia support, hernia surgery support. Because the practice is that we can't just have the simple surgeries. You need to pay for the mesh. And so if NHI is paying 412 Ghana cedis, then it means that we're really not helping the poor who really cannot afford this and have to rely on us to do magic to support them. Director General, we really need you to say something about this.
0: Dr. Godfrey Sedu Jazao, wano na ye mra shebe jwene di ma wo wa apweye abatu mpeswa so. Abe jwakuwa Public Accounts Committee o jina so anasu wati subi nene ena oti yeno.
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0: Regulation 116, LI 2118, Regulation 116. 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I'm running some men. Yami asa mo kemo. Your baby baby, your habit, you know, I can't yammy answer. Some runners and men can't come, man, cook. Or mine also the whole name anymore. It's been to them. It's dear, any pan and more air panel. Surface on a never or nankro for pitchy. Nine can't wash them. Ally, they buy them. I'm not for complaining. Anna, Parliament, and penny for the Abashet and Maram. It's the Amrana can I know what you're saying? It's the SMI in pitch or Kemu, Ally 2180, Regulation 116. And a hawking, I'm a car, I'm a car, I'm a car, I'm a car, I'm a car, I'm a car, I'm a car, I'm a car, I'm a car, I'm a car, I'm a car, I'm a car, I'm a car, I'm a car, I'm a car, I'm a car, I Udru bridge and so ha. Some places we in a womrem, hawking, any preaching, Ninja Yama, LI 2180 Regulation 116, and Yaman America, and Brandon Eka.
1: NTT depending for not just a one media to your children say we know a LI 2180 and one more at the air human now semi and a reverend Bempadia to your children say Nukreni a small penny for candy womu Nelson Sakobasa womu the eggman such as a diatronic canoe and a one person at womu theatrias one also dia at what the abeny.
2: Now they say we shouldn't preach in a bus as if they bought a bus for somebody. When those little begins, they are trying to shut the mouth of the church. Others are screaming early morning at 4:30 a.m. in loudspeakers. 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
1: 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One betrua see, Ama Honam, Atoswaya Kama. Walk a hospital. Doctor Catcher said 3D dear malaria, eh, our wedro, eh, vegatim, and one here pibinum, nemo, ne 3D nemo, now Honto, and a patch of comfort to see, comfort, oh, comfort. Patrol comfort to Juma, eh, titia. We are by wishing ye may yam patrol. Fogo and Swan, I was some free moon and some free moon come a come a pa. So am from DBS Industries, 10% discount here. The mount, not any patrol, was a sonor, a bibia, I acquired the party amount 20 years warranty at our tomb. Roofing sheet, no type, be a color, be a size, be a whoop, ye tried the amount correct pa. Future was same, anopa, and you mre, anopa, and you mre, anopa, and you mre, somebody a fire, connaish from Casabia, dumpibiam, ube boom. 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
3: From long tennis to javelin, swimming, edeco wrestling. The way a Tiger Woods is swinging, I said you Ramos, I a tackling. The way a Messi is dribbling, Cristiano Ronaldo is scoring. The way a Olilaji Olympics, Aboswa, onoso is diving. Adom Sports, Moody and ET, we doing the listening.
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0: Right, and you remember Samo, a Joe Mo, a Quapasronco, Sima Enum, because a Siman Nine, a Cosimenum, and a panel, so on Sabri, live on a Doom 106.3 FM, a good year, Monsam, a Doom Sports P2, ye bono petim, petim, wadre, wadre. And you may hear that MTN Fuasse everywhere you go. 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The easiest way akonya chese emuda hokrojen. 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

0: When I a veteran Ghanaian a presenter Andy Dusty Swakasa. Who said a din be by no Andy Dusty din a bomb. Na odi yano kaka epa. A enemy yate and also a pro. Na wahunu said the hung como esi fatye. But chairman Edma Parliament Emrasibegim Nese Youth and Sports Committee no Esono Aya Yura Ernest Nogbe and a sabre wadin sam kaka e tuja. Use medical catcher say Yampofanka investigations no ashase. I'm a necrano okopiemo ewo CID headquarters. 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Eti investigations na ashase no. Ne kwanso ano no.
1: As a chairman of the committee, that these allegations are professed against my minister, but that is me. I cannot take the allegations as a fact, as we speak now. Don't forget, the CID is investigating these matters. We can do our politics. We are politicians. We can do our politics. I'm not sure the security agencies, the investigative agencies, who also do politics in it. That is why I am so worried that this matter is being discussed at this point, at this level, in the public domain, because if is not taken. At the end of the day, it will go a long way to interfere what the CID is doing. And probably we will just treat it as one of the political propagandas. I will go after any individual who will try to perpetrate any crime or anything that will give a dent to this government. I will go after anybody, whether my minister or anybody, a friend or anybody. But if that is not handled well, it will also be treated as one of the politics that we play in this country, which I am worried about. The next line of action that will be taken by the committee. Don't worry about that one. I am also interested, very interested. The committee is interested to get to the bottom of the matter, because no individual's action or inaction should dent the image of the government. No, I will expose anybody who will try to do or maneuver to play any tactics with this government. Because for the past 2 years, as we speak now, there are not been any scandal.
0: It's what you say. I am interested. I am also interested. And the committee are also interested. And Your Excellency, Honorable, me, Kobe Stone, I'm also interested. So, in fact, you are on the right path. Majority of we Ghanaians are interested. May God bless you and keep you safe. So that this interest will benefit all of us. In the name of Jesus, as we pray, let's say amen.
2: Amen.
0: Andidosi Nswakasa wum. Andidosi, unim se, ensemi pa yano, yekan sentre for a year adionum. 50 journalists are omitting APA and Kratasho. And now, Wabra, Yura, Eko Vincent Asifwa, Ekin Kainisem, Eddie Tuja, Atsire Ghana Force, Kita Sisa Proyeni Jirumu, B. Akoso, Ayadim Krofobi D. Asisa Sim Central Force, Women Eko Akokova World Cup, Mitiwe, Multimedia and Edime Koye, and you'll be an Edime Koya buying and Edime Koye. I'm a much media and I'm a coy, much media and I'm a coy, a hoso,
2: Dimbia,
0: the Akanina, and the much media, tell us him. Now, and you don't see Swakasa, Andy, when you say, I'm your penny bakwa, a wolf video, I don't know. Now, Andy, so I check in Samo, Sebe, your child, Sama Toso. Na sentisadia ese uyi ano eti emunchemu no sei ena yemi apeni Andy Dusty wode ebaye
3: me na me invitation na make up summer stage New York enti walk up ade no emfa me hu sei me ntan ti me metam kra me ni mbaabi from March I'm a dear dear man, so must I am, yeah, May in the Mamino. From March until May, my travel crack or London. We were London up 2 days as a 3 days before me bagana. Anna, or Fred say, me Fred GTA, Mamino. 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And I say, or more arrange you from Crophobia or Modio Mokunti. 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And to the make accounts, you see, I could remember the name which I say, Nabon and one sentence, say, I may put some CIA, say, France players, apart from Zidane, meaning player, be out, that's a bomb, France.

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0: 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They are not coming back. We minimum visa. 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We can renew mimi visa 2 days to the end of the World Cup. It is a me many omo ne to kwa. Why is my name on a list? Why is my name on a list? Why? It is me. A convincent in the press conference was a press adio here. No, me didn't know how we be because. And can ne first one say, and the chairman who didn't want listen is who next saying. But he went ahead without any questioning or any research with the media got to our thing, which is so unfair. Very, very, very unfair. But Mr. So woke up, minimum was him, GTA, minimum was him, tribe, minimum was him, Nana B na madam for he owns tribe. Look, if I tell you what I went through, Mr. Philip Naya Obondi, if I tell you what we went through to get our visas, you'll be amazed.
1: Echi Nessa. 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
2: A dia unse onabu kumu e minority.
1: Aye.
2: And then when you
1: saw it, you know,
2: into one about the abanti or practice on a boo enimino. But baby, I do know about minimum.
1: Oh, but sebi, yeti.
2: When you say a report, no more no moon,
1: yes,
2: and it's a Kumaku 50.
1: Metias,
2: and yes, so my ancient,
1: Metias,
2: and Tinipa 50, no. And no moon, so me and no. Pa eno mu wi emuna no mu ye nsencho fo unse onabo amodin se bia 77 predu asaye
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1: 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Weno Uchumse President Dr. Patrice Motsepe alongside a the head of a 54 African member associations and a sabre omnis announcement womu ediapa. 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I'm saying, true, I can't work with true. No, mom, dear Tiani, sir, Black Meteors of Ghana, FSA, Omesia, Libya, under 23 team, no. Unim, sir, almost Afghan qualifies, no, I dear. I know I attend a Yanit, yes, I may have to my Egypt and a be hosting a year 2027. I had to media and also no, a bit me a cosono, it is a bread and coma, and also Abashim I did, and also Aja, I don't know. Unim said 2028, Los Angeles, Yabesako, Akopimo, our America, BM, na and no, aye, Olympic Games, and no Ebetime Akoso, Nina, and say, a man, a qualifier, a bebuapa, the Black Queens of Ghana Sabre, and then Omatrama Babre, Wabra, Omen Mauritius, at the Epimso, once and not ye, you are Sutrese, Omen Mauritius, at the Epimso, and a first leg encounter, and no Epaso, and there, Emma Ghana, Esemiensa, 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Womo entime antimo bako kra. Meno kase Alice Kusi ene se two goals ena Ewra Benedicta. Ono so edi bako etime edi peso. Nese three goals ena sabre Yeshua edigo Mauritius for. Womo atinem ewo omo afie. Akase Tuesday. Womo babi piemo ewo Ghana. Na eno so no. The Black Queens of Ghana ewo Accra Sports Stadium no. Womo so etime edi apimso. Yehose dia Tuesday dia no so. Ebe time ako na eno so.

0: take strength then, but on our sides and with our approach, I think we can achieve stability in the game and find solutions how to get better positions on the field and how to take a good score for us at this season.
1: When in Chiremwa opening what the air to cha Post City head coach Christopher Enin and opening so what didn't come out ever and what has to full game on Mr. Post City or my career Mose just a team our bad league full from now all Sabbath and Bobby Celeste for what you be on me and our English Premier League Nimono and who been a sample free one person here now coaching in Swakasa ahead of Omni has a game Barcelona.
2: It's going to be a very tough game because we've once played with them at a preseason tournament. They steady us, we steady them. I'm not going to approach the as a full game like the way we approach all games because they are playing a premier club, a bigger club in Ghana, but we give them the respect as a big club. But on the field of play, the better side will carry the day. So I know it's going to be a good game and a tough game as that. But on the field of play, there won't be any respect like the oldest club or the best club in the country. We're going to play as we play all premier
1: matches. And then some Post City head coach Wade Atuja Udomo a year Brekum so they are Golden City Park now. Brekum Chelsea woman a year DBB United and the Ebe Pencil and Yamacha a Jafon Kra El Honum Young Apostles. Where? Guma Young Apostles for say Omujiscano 1 million now. Yeah, they share bono. Say a starting league nebe mo bia 1 million no. Mhm. 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
3: Mame card ade bi nkyere om. Akwa de se wetwa bet. Maybe I can bear 1 match.
1: And your potential winning.
3: Yes, who say, oh,
1: potential.
3: Baby,
1: winning your potential.
3: Wouldn't you not your budget? I call it.
1: Debbie, and your potential winning.
3: You won't find your budget in Manumia.
1: Oh,
3: I'll be out of your G League, you know, last year, no, near price money and from Manu.
1: Where's you?
3: Ah, as a man, okay.
1: It's you, it's because of
3: Mr. Moses,
1: and it's because of that.
3: And yes,
1: I will be so the answer.
3: So last year, the Norman Sakai. Last year, 1 million, so Munya. But I fear my because we'll be on G League in the cry and tea and the prize money. Last year, the enemy near there and let the crab a come. It's woman find your budget to be brief.
1: It's Miss Ramo, media, the Ronan, a mebo, young apostles for say, Sikani and Koye, into Amosre, Monfrescana, Emra. Now, Oma, your budget to be brave, I say, Omutimi, Ediscano, Echechia. Ghost Stars, and so, and the Basaka, Holy Stars, and a Bepo, Nafe, Betting United, Omni Vision FC. And so at the Pim, so Mediama FC, any heart of Flyers, and at the El Puene, Coach Ibrahim Tanko, and a kita, Mediama FC Bobo Kono, na Wakasa, at the Afa Gamewa, and all Ebetimi Abasuono.
4: Premier League games, we take it very, very serious because we are playing home. 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
1: 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E na sabre ye guso e bono petim, wadre. 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Yeka Black Bombesa, Ghana Higher National Boxing Team no. E no.

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0: Edi Rema de Nedia, a yodio gentleman, a yodi anti no way, and answer Bunuo Helbi anyhow, Sempun O Barber Sir Places, Sia Kindema, a ye Brazil, Almo, a war, Rema de Dia, or Helbi no unhear 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confirm, Sir Uran Jedi Mikela Teta, Sir Branted Cedia, one no answer what now. Bobo Quantity, Eddie Asnam, new contagion, you know, or beside Eddie Aman, the Beyonce to my concaint to win his ma, and also Abba
1: Asna, no, no.
0: Yes, Asna. Asna, no, no.
1: Sir,
0: Asna, no, no.
1: Because so I extend in the contract.
0: Oh, yes.
1: Or my extend the Aman.
0: Oh, no, so I need the air. Oh, no, so I need the
1: air. Asna,
0: this is the Nessie, the Nina, Bibia, Eddie, the now come up. Now, Luis Enrique.
1: And now, you must only Cristiano Ronaldo story, and there. Maybe we saw the man's
0: business. And then, in the story, and
1: then, we saw only Ronaldo. Only Ronaldo story.
0: Who says say no from the international break? No, who say club? No, into the Mirura clubs. No,
1: but another only Ronaldo story.
0: Ronaldo story.
1: Yeah, the Radiasi.
0: Only Messi in story.
1: Only Messi in story.
0: Yeah,
1: the Radiasi. And then who so 80 young fancy? Why?
0: Luis Enrique, young fancy.
1: Ah,
0: Luis Enrique.
1: Only Ronaldo story.
0: Ah. Me near
1: and if I really am a customer stop because of Ronaldo's story. It will affect you.
0: Luis Enrique say, I'm on for so Nessa Liga Coso Ewo, a year France, no, or Tosso, a year six, nothing, or could 8 points, and you'll be able to defend it tight and over to me, Adiana, and also here, and they opa, a team, and the team, a year Paris Saint Germain. Womo Edda, a year last on the league table, Ewo 18 for Krana, on bet me, Abba, Abbe, defend, or Baba, Betty Trophy, no, maybe I'm sweating me. Conquered to win in Suma, Niniano, and also Ebanti.
1: Correct. On that note, Nayen, Ronaldo, ne Messi story. Yes, Ramon. I had the animal Bessie. I had the animal Bessie. Naya Damoise said, Be a money, a boom. Nafi, Yatuaso Elho. Etino, and that Doctor San, Ebe take you over McClellan, and that Doc in Juni Haukra. Eti, Yam Vanda Sienna, so Emma, MTN for everywhere you go. Network, no, Maca. Mesa Kabim se papa pa no eye MTN. O download the app no now to config Ghana hampa. And I been join ye pama. What ya se gintia? Ye kasa download the app no. Happy birthday, Eko Ediama Elizabeth Ajate enye Ajate u. 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Special birthday and confirmer Elizabeth Ajate Sewa, aka Hajia Awale Baddest. Hey, Edio, Edino, we don't choose a baby free baddest, Hajia Awale Aba. Nah, I'm sure when you know, one more epiwasem. Yes, Hajia and down. Oh, Ampa, Hajia Awale Aba, Awale, him or two. Nah, your face, you know, already, which is, yes, oh, Shy Hills. And I just say, oh boy, Jumatin Pa, everything count. Na on your cassia, Bibiano, on your cassia, say, ya, said the Altianana, on your kama, and for a mouth. It's Filippo Tuo, the gunshot man, and a sabron also, or de, and also, Ashim Ede Amai. Yet I'm going to say, Yami had my channel, Pa, yet the Atom Sports page 1, Yabesa Ede, and also Abro. Interior, Nayan Tuasu.
2: Ah! Chancellor to the cheap seats. What a fabulous touch and take.

0: penny for say titi will be can titi will be tre eh wo yan nyum mu high life me dey my favorite pa high life my favorite genre high life because me name dey me nya wom said dey my favorite doctor 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Yeah. 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Young Kahuman, so Dr. Father Abraham.
1: Hey, Dr. Shine.
0: Father. 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
1: Nyamia
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syphilis. Syphilis made me a war. Who knows say be and now so te. Tie, who did you know ye? Who did you know so te? Because ah, the be ye me and now the be. Who to say? And quite ye war system. There's who be the ya. Syphilis to me causes ah. Syphilis made me a ma. Who nam be be a tie go high. Who be the cause ah. Or to me go for announce yare. Yare be ne to me your guy ye from to catch yam. Syphilis causes ni nara. Syphilis made me damage o kidney and o liver. Or hard in a cassa. Syphilis made me do how other talk come as I say, would be a crana bosses so, would be a crana bosses so, or hard be a cassa, but maybe Kesubia Betosua, over Kesuka, or get one one jazz, maybe a Mrs. Syphilis here. Nimu, what shall I say? Or Yarea, or Yin Media, or Noah Kinisa, if you nipped him, Nati, a drama machinery, Ghana for, Fadabra Machine, great, drama machinery. 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I say any kind of infection.

my doctor and confirm and Saramedia doc a chairman with me the washroom. 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Now maybe I'm coffer by so and you better take

0: Yes, into the new chair for the Abraham Heber and Spiritual Hospital. And how we been who name whom she share beer. Yeah, you didn't work with Sonny. Yes, see, I know of Ancobaria as of
1: Ancobaria.
0: Yes, as of Ancobaria as of Star Oil Filling Station. A honour, I see, and a war. Numbers are of Radibas, CNE 0244 37 1695 And answer 0559 0559 11 11 41 22 0559 11 41 22
1: Yeah,
0: Doctor Shine favorite number.
1: And
0: you ever shout out for yeah, that must be.
1: Yeah, they asked Danny the mamma because Mona mo boa ama a sagana for ya any identity. Yeah, but I was so cause I know I chef that say Ghana for you now, Edana sepa. Namia Duma, that's in there. Yeah, but
0: sir, that's.

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And I'm Professor Dr. Sylvia from Father Abraham Herbal and Spiritual Hospital. Madam Wasibebre.

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You drop when it jump. But somewhere last year, they were reports been here. 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Yeah, because it is looking good now. Yeah, it's looking good.

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Opening Kessie, Sam Agri. I will fear her. Food and Beverages Association of Ghana. You can

0: Odiasan ebeka eman ho asem no yenka we ho asem yenka we ho asem openi sam agree mu akwa abade ba adom 106.3 FM so
1: mi jo so check ese so moti efo yina
0: omunyina ajo so omunyina ajo so na before ye kasa food and beverages association a omuye hwan no
1: yo ye association bia ye no ngofo ye beverages
0: okay
1: any food processing
0: yeah I know there any
1: for a crack bulk imports
0: okay
1: any other commodities said about chrome no yeah now you share your crown more for more humidity and find your mom we any send a bear it be there buying and kit a honey sign your money in our city it's now more
0: wow
1: as an association
0: wow ain't it so you'll be a one be in fact one of woody Niyama ya krade ba krom ha nyina we ya patrona. This conversation is for you. Into me ending komo. Open ma samo akwa ba biom. Open kasiye sam agree. Na Cave and Gardens. Me dem nim so mo ye one powerful company a. Wo mo de e fa no ano de ani ade yi. Wo mo de hu juma pa. Na kakakra chee. Cave and Gardens.
1: Okay.
0: Beyond the minimum, no.
1: Cave and Garden, member of the association.
0: Okay, what more kind of food and beverages association?
1: Association. Now, a band says, and maybe a touch ma.
0: Okay.
1: Eh, you say, then a bit to me, aboa is answer, endage my bidi, product in the back
0: home.
1: I have friend, Chateau.
0: Chateau!
1: Nanka, you name say, Sangra, before. Who echo Sam Kakra. Now, say, regulator no FDA etwo maso fa kwan bi omo fa so a sesenka omo yi FDA asutre na eno nche se ne omo ye eno ne omo ton no ne ye ne ma enye
0: na se ya yensa chateau den time se finish anga ye ko counter oh mami shanga madam tina mami shanga aha
1: nti
0: dabi mami shanga and no as say no aye chateau no
1: na ubeti a e ba e krom no say oh o moton ade mankola o she product na kasa na ni packaging no e che say product and kola
0: okay
1: hu o be kasa nkola fruit nti e cut across na am say labeling no was a problem and the reason why so e mom ye recall no ye we share your friends and SKU some who declared them my FDA no.
0: Okay.
1: Particular one we are one fan camp. And no nana I say in penny for no and I say mammy for no at the Kualanko school I be a obionum sanko who fruits at the huna.
0: Now the Nisatras
1: because we who fruits no names are dear woman. In the woman I can kinda say what to be beer. Oh no ma Iana a as a film kakra. As I say ye Obi or New Mark in Canon, who are the Socoton, I saw Musa Demicote,
0: say next year.
1: Tino, Bano, labeling now. Yes, all consider Nema Bibri, Senebeya, Encofa, Assembiamba. Tino social media, yeah, social media, and the market is here. But, near me, my background search, Kaka, HS, Ampa, near an IFDA for a canoe. And no okay. And I say friends social media issues are more can to assume but a quite more fast Emma yeah the year recall no. And on association no. And then one young coven
0: no shake
1: as I say idea ya register
0: okay
1: now whether it's in a 1 liter bottle and our pack and our 500 liter bottle
0: okay
1: and our packer near consumer ni be hunu ono no be hu but ye register ne hu se sense so nyina anasa se ne ma

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0: 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Juma, any one more, yeah, no man,
1: Juma,
0: na se bibi ya se ya ka. And they say, this particular product, I can say, yeah, yeah, record. Ushe kroma. Sela. I will be bia.
1: Products no, I want to.
0: Uko, your friends, a retail ends bia. Work on a more displaying boldly.
1: Yeah.
0: Unfortunately, omun to me in first stamp, and to so. It's answer.
1: I hear FDA stamp.
0: FDA, there be a GRA
1: stamp. Okay.
0: Stamp, your friend, we have been stamp be that so.
1: And I bought.

0: ono musa ko hu fruits e da hu na
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0: because we hu fruits
1: efe
0: 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Inti no social media. Yeah, social media. And the market is so. But me yeah, my background search kaka. Echeze ampa ni ana FDA for kanu. And ukwe se ana se friends social media issues amu kanu. Eto asum. But kwa yomu fasu. Ma yadi ye recall no. Eno na association no. Ene emoni enko benko.
1: Na no shika.
0: Esa se. Yeah, they are register.
1: Okay.
0: Now, whether it's in a 1 liter bottle, and a pack, and a 500 liter bottle,
1: okay,
0: and a pack, near consumer ni behunu, or no behun. But yeah, register ni hun se, since when na anasa se, ni ma di share adi no sun, e wohun, unhun se fruit ni da hun, sangra, every product e o hache. Into no,
1: that's a fruit made and things, yeah. Kind of green.
0: Oh, you're between company as some HSA. Namunda took Romano, Mom recall, a bear cramon from Babu, and now say, Mobile rebranding, a better as a product to you know, a big na ye and my consumer.
1: Into Sandy, I'm in a ma, or more yes, I recall.
0: Now, won't ye recall be brie? Biancasa, mediatri, Miss Rufia Sampa. Acquire so much faster, no, or more faster. Omo ye never be brave. Na, I dare by quire me yak a sepa and say, FD4, I'm say, ye wo the book I said the mom. Juma, any omo ye, yen woman, eh,
1: Juma,
0: as a bibi, yes, I can. And they say, this particular product, I can say, yen ye record, Usher Cromwa. Sela. I will be a
1: product no
0: one. Who call your friends a retail and Sbia? Welcome on my display boldly.
1: Yeah.
0: Unfortunately, I'm going to mean first stamp and to sue. It's answer.
1: I hear FDA stamp.
0: FDA, there be a GRA
1: stamp. Okay.
0: Stamp, your friend, who share we are going to stamp be that so.
1: And I bought
0: and a chest. And chest. And on a chest.
1: You were peeling and sana. Okay.
0: And on a chest, in fact, I didn't know what cra it your home excise duty.
1: Okay.
0: Unfortunately, Sissy and your workroom, I had thrown sangriano. The very product, na Casemi and Fambabium, a workroom. No, maybe I say, why, Juma?
1: Why, Nadeba?
0: Yes, I said,
1: I had any raha.
0: Bisa. So, now a link, you know, is between the GRA and the FDA. Intimobe and is then which me is an emma
1: with every home.
0: Nipa no de buyer no muso unyim free away yi but me me problem as say ema make us say emi yan say FDA esenka yetumi di yan eto form ni ehwese sane ma we emba nti so mbe yi GRE as mutumi chire ana mo trauma your friends a regulator mo second partner no eh GRE
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0: na che say ade no antumi ntia ho taxes the property taxes e see etia no mo ntia
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1: Chateau ni C H A C E A U X. C H A C E A U X. Grand Chateau.
0: So are there no? To be honest, aromatized wine. 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Wine on the category no okay. And I yedi abohu boldly say 18 years and above. 18%.
1: Okay.
0: 18%, you know, chese alcohol volume
1: a woman. No.
0: And I won't be 18 so
1: many
0: ye. And I over chese and so as no so an answer a chessia. Omodi adia to home I'll be who
1: dining table
0: and kwala me moody agro. A chesse, ya crossin, and which I say, Nkola, and no,
1: and ya, my dear. Ha, we have made their crying and say, be some boss throw horn up, and
0: you know, say, who pay be whom. So we are 330 ml. And now, Bill say, and also Bonche horn, which I say, and Nkola, dear. And now, we share your friend is saying, the other side is what, yes, so only one. And son, and sister, one,
1: one,
0: into we, and yen, son, up in for, and no. And now, would drive us, and sister, one. Wo benum a wo de du fie ana akotena bebi obetena na no mi na obi fie so benum na enye appropriate drinking men ko ye excessive na ye nka se wo ya drinking irresponsibly ntino eno so be unse ka no da ho ye de cross
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1: ana ekura mi me dem

0: What the your friends say soft drinks in Ashim. Nan penny for the answer to Ashim at their mawom. No more to call because I got under the man or no draw baby of in that year. And the chance of being say, Waconum, Aquafansen Bibriaba. Intino, really regulators point, you know, Omudu, who Juma, Amma Marcus said, BBS or MBS well registered with FDA. Into what would talk Anumbia and so on say, I don't know, no, at the Papa na won't know. Or my jar to me who say, no, no, no, Intino, and confans and behind Famba. Intin, and say, Mistress, a bay after ye, a fire near Ebeno, Enconum, Embroso, Nafianco, Basavasa, Ocro.
1: A just Sam Agri, Executive Secretary, our Food and Beverages Association of Ghana. Opinion better as a pa, saying,
0: me, a number being too dry.
1: Fatu Jam,
0: my mom, when I say, Tembiano, or we hear be. I am a bulk purchaser.
1: Yes, I very necessary in because perhaps in the Nano, I am a person who to
0: offer a cave and gardener. Now, bought Sarah Dimpe,
1: Basara,
0: yeah, Mammy Sarah, Ubon Dimpe, 024 715 2836.
1: Or more Coca
0: Cola runabouts.
1: Okay.
0: Intino, Unia, Oak Fro, or more, or meet me.
1: A Jamaica number no subium.
0: 024 715 2836.
1: Yeah. Inti, I don't know, sir. We are pub, we are bar, we are in the restaurant.
0: Eja
1: Sam Agri. Yeah, that's a paper. Hey, Wadaja, when you're betraying at the Adom 106.3 FM. So, inti, that's in the best in Asia. Yeah, inti, I hire Adom 106.3 FM. We are High Life Fiesta. Come on, and you go so dinner. Now, when we say, I cast my bear me and some pepper, not just say, no, what you know, a pemo, when you say, come on, can see a bipa, ewo ho, ye cradle.

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0: 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You are here on this planet Earth to solve a certain problem. That problem na babe solve no e wo mu ni solution ni wo mu, so you have to give that solution out to the world. So whatever solution you are going to give to the world is what world is going to pay you for. solution. Jim FM. Wiase ohawa o obesha sese wo solve de amano no. 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Eninti sa ade na wo mu no eye wo gift, eye wo talent, eye wo domachede. Eno no ane friend your destiny work. As I said, we should share chikwan. As I said, we share with Shebremo a Jumano a chikwan. Listen, Obiwa ni so a slow height. Obiwa ni so a slow sharp object. 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And into the nipper beam page, Jarano. 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
1: Wunim. 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
0: Yes.
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0: E betumi an ko bia hu ne bad day.
1: National Cathedral.
0: Yes.
1: Wo se dia ama National Cathedral no monti mi ensi nyina ne se.
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1: Wow.
0: Yeah, this is how I am. At the papa biara a rich as well, a brabum, or starting a bad day, a samato. And in tea, and sometimes nipa it me as well, ding. And in tea, me ba, over starting university and a secondary school. Me and yet, Debbie, I can remember starting. Why should that say that's in a
1: million brass?
0: Nanso, me, me, me, mawako.
1: Wow,
0: yes. And in tea, say last year, me, mammy, you knew University of Ghana, Legon, or Baba, I could remember, going in a queer science. Eh, when we review our national service here, Anessa. Last 2 years, and so Kennedy, or no, say I'm a firstborn, no, so really legal, or a mathematical science.
1: Wow.
0: Eh,
1: one more queen, no, one more call, Edda.
0: Say, I shall say, Brim. 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Yen, you have by my sister, who didn't be a wagging. Yen, you have by my wood dear Ebon by Emma Unum Pemunin. You will have by my wood dear Emma Woodbody near fresh. 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

0: 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Fenner, you want a album pie, one for any mature eastern part, and I may be a UAP. Nipper beer, baby, album pie, as ordinary name children.
1: What did they say?
0: Mamma, my niece, you may tell me a hen, I mean, where you beba. 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Undi ye da. 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
3: Dr. Shine Mensro,
2: Bamiana. 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

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You like to explore Dubai City Tour with Jerry Justice. 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Michael Stein and Kun. With the upper tour. Boze, upper tour. From the 23rd to 29th of November. 23rd. Equals to 29th of November 2026. I feel we are here called Dubai. 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Bra Jerry. 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

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So, Tranquadia. 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

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Then I call Rehab Beach Resort. 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Rehab Beach Resort. 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Hits FM Beach Rave. That's a way you know you're compound. 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

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On the 24th of October 2026. Ada Memenda. Nayina Eko Klagon, Breaking Yoke Ministry International. And a partner watre. Eko Pim no 9 pepe. Yen Yuska. And the Eko Yenye. 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Mama Zimbi Foundation say. In Fidium Watri near and I away. Now, if we are called Breaking Yoke Ministry, Clagon, non Watri Copim, non 9 pepe.

0: 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Widowhood is ordained by God. 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Meme ninda. 24th of October, Bosomweya Klagon, Breaking Yoke Ministry, Mama Zimbi Foundation. Ebushian Bible Quiz Wahana, maybe come on some actual. But before then, I'm in Pensiobinum, online on. Yen Pensiobinum. By a best soaky high life, Sam.
1: Kwame!
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0: kwonka bom re efie da bia e wa Adom TV ani Adom FM so ani what in ye pa Adom TV ani Adom FM e frɛ ku ahodo efie da bia e ma wo ba yen studios mu ani o manfo betwetwen komo e wo nya wo ye ani wo 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tough.
1: Sorry,
2: sorry.
1: Sorry, sorry.
2: Sorry, sorry. Sorry, sorry. Sorry, sorry. Sorry, sorry. Sorry, sorry. Sorry, sorry. Sorry, sorry. Sorry, sorry. Sorry, sorry. Sorry, sorry. Sorry, sorry. Sorry, sorry. Sorry, sorry. Sorry, sorry. Sorry, sorry. Sorry, sorry. Sorry, sorry. Sorry, sorry. Sorry, sorry. Sorry, sorry. Sorry, sorry. Sorry, sorry. Sorry, sorry. Sorry, sorry. Sorry, sorry. Sorry, sorry. Sorry, sorry. Sorry, sorry. Sorry, sorry. Sorry, sorry. Sorry, sorry. Sorry, sorry. Sorry, sorry. Sorry, sorry. Sorry, sorry. Sorry, sorry. Sorry, sorry. Sorry, sorry. 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
2: Good morning, my son. 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
0: here. What are you, mate? 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
4: Good morning, I'm from.
0: Ye di akwenya srunko, but just to nsem ju me di eno srunko, e de kasa. 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

0: 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E krafo mo wiasia fane nyinara. 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
1: Say. Yeah. You don't know a Stone Boy talking, representing the Beam Nation president in the place. You ain't tuned to Dr. Shine. Keep it blazing, can't cool. Yeah. You don't know a Stone Boy talking, representing the Beam Nation president in the place. You ain't tuned to Dr. Shine. Keep it blazing, can't cool.

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Yamin Shrow.

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That is the greatest of all the commandments, to love God with all your strength, all your might,

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Gibran Seni, wait me, I'll send you a message. 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I'm going to read them. Enche, Ubenyayo, YouTube, Nassem University, Nassem University, oh YouTube, Facebook, Nassem, Noabo, Ote, Atuaso, WOTEE, Ote, WOTEE, Nassem, Ote, Ubenyame, live.

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Michelle. We appreciate everything. Richard. OBC. You are waiting for the word. Eba. Assembly bar. And our boys prefer to sing. 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Mr. Rev, welcome. We Eye. 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Sarah Edibu. 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Sir Robert Robertson. Jojo. Persese, put your life, Nungwa, behind the police station. Bless you. That's right. Kwaku Dabua, fashion designer, Owo Aguna Swedro. Your frau spirit, we are soon soon. Bless you. Chifu Himan Fosu Tie, BF, Ono wife, Mutie or Chifu Himan. Yeah, chia him mind for you now. And Tafro was so for. And eh, press so for you now. Yeah, chia mo. Eric Opari Mensa and Evelyn Opari Mensa, here they are saying, bless you, Eric. Be a fine. And the message, you know, me dedicating in our mouth. Special birthday blessings. The super one goes out to Bishop Yao Owusu Ansan Aduma Hingwa. Happy birthday, Bishop. 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

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Aye friend Angie. 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Ne wedding Basso. Oni Theophilus. Theophilus Tay. Wedding Basso. Ewa Apostolic Church. Ghana. Ni boy man. Ni boy man. Assembly. Eye Saturday. E wea. We ye wea. Teacher said, Adum Wahompa, a year we are 12 o'clock. Apostolic Church, a old boy man, a ho, and a Theophilus Tay, and Angela Ofori Kuragu, a year the daughter of Apostle Ofori Kuragu of Apostolic Church Ghana. 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

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Musu Utie Life, Eye, Kwesi Tewia, Otega, Otega, Uwa Aguna Safo, Ono Mame, Aye Oki, O Mame, your friend, Aye Oki, bless you. Mosmaya Ready, Se Utie, Miguel, Solomon, and your family, bless you. Kumi Patricia, Usu Utie, bless you. Pass down, Utie, bless you. Father Smoke, Osiem, bless you. Auntie Grace, Usu Utie, Sam Ray, Utie, Ewa Kraha, Usi Yanchia, Eye Likwe. Bless you so much. Tamason, Tamason. Sarah Dibu, La Tequia Pim, bless you. Mark.

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Happy birthday to Madame Evelyn Fafa Adom, the registrar of Kofodia Technical University. May God give you long life, strength, and prosperity. Bless you. Katie Franklin. Also, a ready ATM message, you know, Jirapa, Upper West, all the way, Upper West, Jirapa. Bless you, my brother. You are ready for the word. Gabriel Anson. Go, we go. Promise Dubati, NIA producer for the program, and God bless each and every one of you. Father, in the name of Jesus, we pray. Take over by your power, by your might, by your spirit, by your direction. Give salvation, bring deliverance, healing, raise the dead, heal the sick, save the lost. 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In Jesus' mighty name, amen. Reverend Kepre Anseni, Chancellor of Nassim University. Wait me and send you a message. Abba 0203 515151.

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Life, Ewo. Yeah, YouTube. Nasem University. 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

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This is Gabriel Ansah. The message for tonight. Lord, fight for me. Lord, fight for me. Obia wutie me nana dwin. Me gidi senpai boy e yo mpai bo. Because Job chapter 14 verse 1 was a man born of woman. A man born of a woman is full of troubles. Nipa oba wo no abe wiase nko ade. Machine kura na wo wa, you are full of troubles. To obiara e wo kon. Obiara e wo asem. Everyone has a battle. Everyone has a challenge. Everyone has a trouble. Everyone has a war. Everyone has a fight because life is war. We are battling so many things. It be a yadie, it be a com, it be a ka, it be a sign, it be a musio, it be a bayye, it be a challenges. Or how any amanie, mounsasu bebiya wo, nekadimachi, kase brade, kumame. 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Lord, fight for me. Baby, I will hear me, Bia. Lift up your hand and let us pray. Because Father, in the name of Jesus, concerning this issue, concerning this matter, concerning this situation, concerning this condition, Lord, fight for me.

asa for dear way, a radis all kumamia, messa abobium, and my brosso, may bow for dear way, a radicumami. This is my offering, Lord, fight for me, and I'll do more. Fight for me, Lord, fight for me. Gebra and Zani, drop in your offering. Wait me a drop of offering, a bequam, a 0245, another 45. 0404. Edini Gabriel David Ansan. 0245. Another 45. 04. Another 04. This is a messenger. I also be a Udi Ujidi. A bossua for the air. Your faith. Drop in your offering. Lord, fight for me. Mimi wo okon. Also wo okon. 02-45-45-04-04. Gabriel David Ansan Enebeba. 0245. Another 45-04-04. Gabriel David Ansan Enebeba. Lord, fight for me. Joshua 10:14. Joshua 10:14. Bible say, there was never a day before or after creation in which the Lord listened to the voice of a man like Joshua, for the Lord fought for Israel. For the Lord fought for Israel. E debi mai, ne mada, se nyami etie enipane, ewo okumu, eti se ni otie Joshua no. Ifrise, e radi kuma Israel. Israel fo nya okun kesie, ewo Gibeon. 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Let night wait, let the sun and the sun stand, and let the moon stand until we have discomfited our enemies, until we have defeated our enemies. And God listened to the prayer of Joshua and fought for Israel. I say, and they say, when you pray, God will listen and fight for you. Efa okunhu padie senior Joshua bom paia nyami tie no no osu bom paia nyami betie o okun be ne dawanim eye yade eye san eye musuo eye ka eye rehuo eye ye ana wade sem akwantuo sem ana adwuma sem okun be. What fight are you battling with? What war are you battling with? What sickness are you battling with? What poverty are you fighting? What challenge are you battling with? What

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Lord, fight for me. Lord, fight for me. 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Erade kumami. 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Erade kumami. Lift up your offering. Kase maforibo. Wo Yesu demo. Erade kumami. This is my offering in the name of Jesus. Lord, fight for me. Lord, fight for me. Sister, brother, let your offering. Mawa for the bon kasa. Let your offering speak. Mawa for the bon kasa. Say, brother, come me. Number near 0245. Another 45. 0404. Gabriel David Ansan. 45 near me, you know. And a 04 near me, you know. It is 02-4545-0404. Gabriel David Ansan and Ebeba. Lord, fight for me. You know what you are going through, and you know what is going through you. When I name the old firm. And I wanna win him the FOM. Oka say nye ye. We ye bibi nye ye. But nyami bet me a kwama. Ote nyam bet me a kwama. Kadi me chibium. Kase rade. Fion won krante. Na kumami. Ewe yesu dimu. Kase yehua. Fion won krante. Na kumami. Ewe yesu dimu. Shout after me. Say, Lord, sharpen your sword and fight for me in Jesus' name. Concerning this issue, concerning this situation, Lord, sharpen your sword and fight for me. 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Fight for me concerning my children. Lord, fight for me. 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

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Rade Ekasachre Moses, any Israel for Ewo Exodus 14:14. Exodus 14:14. The Lord told Moses and the children of Israel, the Lord shall fight for you, and you shall hold your peace. The Lord shall fight for you, and you shall hold your peace. But Radibe Kwamam. Radibe Kwamam. 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Exodus 14:14. The Lord shall fight for you, and you shall hold your peace. Nyame, obe kwamamu na munye kum. That is what God told Israel. That is what Jehovah told Israel. Utieme, there are many battles. You can't fight on your own. There are many wars. You can't fight by your own strength. You need God. 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

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Number near 02 45 another 45 0404 Gabriel David Ansan and Ebeba 0245 another 4504 another 04 Gabriel David Ansan. A serious message. A serious message. Yise nyame and wa kwama. Telling you. O de be kasasa and kusihwe. O de be politics and kusihwe. We need nipa be kosa and kusihwe. I listen carefully. 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Obe kasa and kusihwe. 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

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He never spared anyone. 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

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And yet, Odru Bebia, Ofre Nyame, Ene Nyame Bekumano. 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Israeli Defense Force, Omo Army Commander. Israeli Defense Force, Omo Army Commander, IDF Army Commander, Joshua. He called upon God to fight for him and fight for Israel. Sister Utiemi, Usa, brother, we are Kitwebi. Lift up your hand. Kase Father of Joshua, fight for me. Kase Lord of Joshua, fight for me. Kase God of Joshua, fight for me. Yeshua Nyankopon.

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This is my offering, Lord, fight for me. 02 45 another 45 04 another 04 Gabriel David Ansan ene beba pe Jessica bo afori e unimi ya mo bi nye o phone so ma o Diana Sane Awurade kuma me wakakasa untimi nye hwe o project na kan wiram di obeye bia no na opone fo na bam Awurade kuma me 02 45 45 0404 Gabriel David Ansan Enebeba. Gabriel David Ansan Enebeba. 02 45 another 45 04 another 04. Lord, fight for me. Deuteronomy chapter 1 verse 30. Deuteronomy chapter 1 verse 30. Moses say, the Lord your God, who goes before you, he shall fight for you. The Lord your God, who goes before you, shall fight for you according to all that he did for you in Egypt before your eyes. Awurade mo Nyankopɔn.

kuma mo ewo mankase mo niso abra na muwo Egypt ana Misraim no kwen senche ni awrade ye wo Misraim even crossing the Red Sea it Israel for drew baby na omo eko promised land no na akwantue no mu ye den no awrade ena Moses so ekasa kire omo say Israel for no shaking mama wo so mama hompo don't panic. The Lord, your God, who goes before you, will fight for you as he did before your eyes in Egypt. Any battle you are facing, remember this scripture, Deuteronomy 1:30. Deuteronomy chapter 1, verse 30. Deuteronomy chapter 1, verse 30. Gabriel Anzani, Nassau University, Chancellor, ni, Adume Femini, Gift FM, Tricky FM, Space FM. The Lord your God goes before you. He shall fight for you according to how he fought for you in Egypt. Radimu Nyankopon, Odimanim. 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E rade, kumame. 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Lord, fight for me. Na meshe wen munyam. 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Pay you affordable no. Number near 0245. Another 4504. Another 04. Gabriel David Ansa Enebeba. 0245. Another 4504. Another 04. Gabriel David Ansan Rade Kumami Baby Ami Jina Ninye Rade Kumami Baby Ami Tinye Rade Kumami Rade Diemi Womuno Enye Rade Kumami Rade Asemna Yedin Rade Kumami Sane Enawa Sane Enawa Asemna No Dini Rade Kumami Sister, brother, kase rade kumami. Kase rade. 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Ehu. Nanso rade kumaye. Kadimechi. Kase Lord. I need your help. Lord, I need your help. Ready, ye yaw moa, ye yaw moa, fight for us, a rade kumaye, kase rade, give me a victory over this situation, kase Lord, give me victory in this war, in this battle, in this challenge, a rade sao kunwe, mamin kunim dear, a rade sao hawe, mamin kunim dear, a rade sao challenge we, a rade mamin kunim dear. In this war and in this battle, Lord, give me victory. Give us victory. 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Mayen kunim die. Sister, pay you affordable. 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E radi be kwama. E radi be kwama. Se ni daso ni wa, nyame be kwama. 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Baby, I do know. Nyame, ebe kuama. Pay you affordable. Wa boasan bobi. Pay you affordable. My brother, God will fight for you. The number is 0245. Another 45. 0404. Gabriel David Ansan Enebeba. 02.

04, Gabriel David and Son, 0245, another 45, 04, another 04, Gabriel David and Son.

Gabriel David Ansan. 0245 another 4504 another 04 Gabriel David Ansan and a beba Radio Kumaye a baby buyer. You dahina your friend Hezekiah a time for Eddie warning letter Ebreno. So a china by this time near Kumunina Afa Kroninina. Bible say Hezekiah answer so letter no Osuye. Neho popoye. Israel for nyina ho popoye. And it came to pass. 2 Kings 19. 2 Kings 1935. 2 Kings 1935. 2 Kings 1935. Ye did threatening letter. When you send bi ano she. Doctor bi can den achero. Report in it say. Lab test in it say. Police case bay. Summons ben ye dia bro. Written ben ye dia bro. Assemble na to. Diani ya ringu akachero. Message ben ya send you. Ewo phone so. Anaya sumami abe kachero. O hini ni nya message no. 2 Kings 1935. What the a message no echire nyame se rade niasini Assyria fo epese ombe tuche yenso Bible say nyame simu nyama me the battle is mine the battle is the loss okuni ye nyame dia mu nyama me 2 Kings 1935 it came to pass that night and ajuna ye di threatening letter ebre Israel fo led by King Hezekiah no. That night, the angel of the Lord went out into the camp of the Assyrians and smote them to the extent that 185,000 people were killed in that night. Bible says, "Najuna, ah Hezekiah bompa Yesu yano, nyami bofuo." Eko atamfone camp. Eko kuma atamfono. 185,000. 185,000 were slaughtered. When they rose up in the morning, behold, they were all dead corpses. They were all dead corpses. Adia chi yano. 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So the king of Assyria ran away and departed and went and dwelt in Nineveh. Wo janiye. Wo nini janiye. 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He ran into Ezal. 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Ekotna Ninive a ewo Iraq. Iraq afamho. That was the time of King Hezekiah. When thousands of Assyrians army surrounded the nation Israel. 185,000 surrounded the nation Israel. The King Hezekiah went into prayer. Okon paibom se rade medesha wunsa. Wa kumami. Utiye miyana. When the king received the threat. Diana sani. Bible say. Uka in verse 14. 2 Kings 19:14. 2 Kings 19:14. 2 Kings 19:14. King Ezekiel received a letter. From the hand of the messengers. And read it. And the king went straight. Into the house of the Lord. And spread the letter before the Lord. Ebi ojidiyo. Or ye letter no, or qua sorry them at the letter no, or could be umse radiwa kind. Minty Greek, mint mean kind Arabic, mint mean kind Greek, and a mint mean kind Chinese, any Assyria, Syria for language, you know. Coptic language, mint mean kind. Aramaic language, you know, a radiwan kasa kind. But sister, brother, unya semwa. Ewo phone so anabebia ya afako to awrade anim tinam se ne bo afode no fa asem no saman
Samai Asemno summoned the case before the Lord. I listen carefully. Bible said, what the child ready, and he prayed before the Lord. O God of Israel, who dwells between the two cherubims, you alone are God. You alone are God. You are the God of all kingdoms of the earth. You have made heaven and earth. Lord, bow down your ear. Hear us. Open, Lord, your eyes and see and hear the words of the threatening of the king of Assyria who want to take us for a reproach. Lord, intervene. What a prayer. Was say, Radia uti cherubim. 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And fimfim. You who dwell between the cherubims and the seraphims. 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Let an in ye. Bible say, now therefore, O Lord, our God, I beseech thee, save us from his hand, that all the kingdoms of the world may know that you are the only God who dwells in Israel. Eradichiyen, na atamfu nyina atwa ehun ahia ehunu se nko ane onyankopon. 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I listen carefully. 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Spread the case before God. Who is threatening you? One day, who now? Spread the case before God. Spread the fear before God. Spread the threat before God. One tip, brofono. Spread the case before God. Spread the fear before God. And spread the threat before God. Letter no. Be a letter no. Echre radi. Die usro no. Fatua radi enim. Nie uno una ono. Fatua radi enim. Can you match you on Pibom Niampon? Can you match you wherever you are? Lift up your hand. Let's pray. Baby Ujina Biano, Gabriel and Zani, let's pray. Cause the oh, angel of my warfare. What a prayer. Cause the oh, angel of my warfare. Fight for me. Bible say, Nyami Suma, a yesra buffo, a quartan for the camp. A dear chino, Nesuja for Nina, a woo, at his any amount of poison. Above 40 bubomu toje 185,000. 185,000. One night. Hey, nyami oho. 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

ene matamfo nsie ni mame awrade yaudie no attacks no yadie no ohia no abayifo no awudifo no awrade let them die by fire. Let the sickness die by fire. Let the poverty die by fire. Let the situation die by fire. Let the pain die by fire. Let the challenge die by fire. Let poverty die by fire. Lord, fight for me. Lord, fight for me. Erade kumame. Drop in your offering. Me pon. Boy afford it. Peja afford the boy ye pon. Gabriel and Sunny, drop in your offering. Kasa same way nkwa de. Me bo ho afford it. 0245. Another 45. 04. Another 04. Gabriel David Ansan Enebeba. 0245. Another 45. 04. Another 04. Gabriel David Ansan. Lord, fight for me. Concerning the situation, fight for me. Concerning the difficulty, fight for me. Concerning the battle, the challenge, fight for me. A kubi oha, a susen wo. God fought for David. God fought for Job. God fought for Moses. He fought for Joshua. The Lord fought for Mary. He fought for Esther. God fought for Ruth. He fought for Naomi. The Lord fought for them. I listen carefully. He fought for Hannah. In the Bible, God fought for his people. Nyame kuma omo. Number near 02-4545-0404. Gabriel David Ansan Enebeba. 02-45. Another 45-04. Another 04. Gabriel David Ansan Enebeba. What has become a battle in your life? De enabe okun ewa brabum. What is killing your soul? What is killing your peace? And what is killing your spirit? Ye ne kumu sunsum. Ye na etiti wasum gye. Ye ne kumu kra kandimachi. Ye ne kumu kra kandimachi. Kase rade kumami. Let me defeat this war. Let me overcome this war. Let me topple this war. Because the Lord, fight for me. Eradi mami ni okun yisun kunim. Lord, fight for me. Let me not go under. Let me not go under. Because abrabomu eradi emami nkoshe form. Let me not go under. I will not go under. Bible say, you shall be above and not beneath. You shall be the head and not the tail. Ubeyeti unye dia. Obedasro unafom. Because I will not go under. I will not be buried. I will not go under. I shall not die. But I shall live to declare the words of the Lord. I will overcome. I'm more than a conqueror. I'm an overcomer. Through Christ Jesus, we are more than conquerors. Michen kunim difo. Ewo Christo Yesu. Medim kunim. 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I've overcome the shame. The pain. The disgrace. The ridicule. The mockery. Lord, fight for me. Radikumami. Radikumami. Lift up your offering. Niampong. 02-45. Another 45. 0404. Gabriel David Ansan. Radime boa for dear kumami. 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
0245 another 45 0404 Gabriel David Ansa Enebeba. Ne bom pa ye ma mo mu di gidi abo for the egg Radin Kumam Uni Biswa Radin Kumam Ejuma wo ye nyame Kumam contract no Radin Kumam.

another 04. Gabriel David Ansan Enebeba. 02 45 another 45 0404. Gabriel David Ansan Enebeba. Ready? This is my offering. Lord, fight for me. Ready me pejuma. Ready kuma me. Ebiya odu application akọ. Wa submit to party crest. O person join the soldier. O person join the police. O person join the immigration, whatever, customs, whatever. 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Ye Jeffrey

Boa for the number near 02-4545-0404. Gabriel David and Sane Beba. 02-45, another 45-0404. Gabriel David and Sane Beba. Rade Kumame. Lord fought for Israel. Last scripture, Yapon, Deuteronomy 28:7. Deuteronomy 28:7. Deuteronomy 28:7. The Lord shall cause your enemies who rise up against you to be smitten before your face. They shall come against you one way, but they will flee before you seven ways. Deuteronomy 28:7. Ewrade ebema watamfu a omusori tia uno ahwehwe ase ewo wanim. 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Wonam ekwan ekroso ene beba. 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Wanam akwain sonso ebe jane. Deuteronomy 28:7. The Lord shall cause your enemies to be smitten before you. The enemies that rise against you. Watamfua almost sorry tia wono. 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

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Kumami Debiera. Ewo Yesu Christo Dimu. Kase Yesu. Adishimojano. 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Ote. 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

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Yes. 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We are more than conquerors. Pay your affordable. Home pay way. Now pay day. 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Radio Kumami. Kasegu affordable neso. 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

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Stephen K. Yabua. 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My son, Persis Amwakon. I know what you are going through. 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I said, Daddy, thank you for the message tonight. This message is my message. Lord, fight for me. 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

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Putin aye hot. Trump aye hot. China aye hot. Ahmed Suhum. May God fight for me. And one is all about for the air. Because it will be a nipa who didn't sa. Babu kind. Number near 0245. Another 45. 04. Another 04. Gabriel David and son. 0245. Another 45. 04. Another 04. Gabriel David and son. And a beba. Bomoda. Neboa for the air. When Timmy and Moy Bonachina. Send a TBR, but we're for you. God bless you, Apostle Cosby Ajay.

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Yeah. 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

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Even Stream Baptist Church, yen yin aye ko. Ma Florence. 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

Pastor baby be obia me srenya me domine Yankopon shura de ma. Had it not been the Lord on our side, we would have been consumed by our enemies. Thanks be unto God for his grace. Thanks be unto God for his unspeakable gift to us. Me pastor baby be obia me srenya me domine Yankopon shura de ma. Your friend Apostle Cosby AJ. 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Trust you me. In the next 1 hour, it is going to be hotter than ever. The Lord is with us. Marian de Kabalabo Shekebe. Baby, be obia me srenya me dom srenya nkopon shira na huwa dedema se rade mana basanya kesia oso. 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Rade mwa o. Lord, our God is with us. It's been by his mercy, it's been by his grace that we are still alive and kicking. Me patcho. Me the Apostle Cosby, I'm the head of Family House Chapel. And also the head of Eburi Prayer Mountains. Because Eburi Prayer Mountains are a non-denominational prayer and retreat center. I want Eburi. Baby, be our Obiano, baby, be our free, baby, Obiano. Obey to me about the change, Yanko point him. Say 3 days, say 10 days, say 40 days. Come to Eburi Prayer Mountains. Come and wait on God. Come and pray. Come and intercede. Come. 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You can watch live. Obet me ahwe me live on TikTok. TikTok ya Apostle Cosby AJ. Okobe hu ni mi enu nyina obet me follow tu ni nyina Apostle Cosby AJ. And I'm here live on both pages. Both handles, no call Apostle Cosby AJ. Apostle Cosby AJ. Obe hu mi wanu din din din din din. It is going to be very hot, very powerful. Make out say you may dig in a JM Adwen Sans attire. JM Adwen Sans, but you're not the budget solely for your abbey. So JM Adwen Sans, I'm more Accra Okanshi, I'm more Drag Lane. JM Adwen Sans, I'm not the Wemplex 400 Albendas or Eba Market. 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And no near drua, me patro bit me a shas on sunning in assi, net me a kumas on sunning in a. 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

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So, I'm going to say, 23rd October, AMA birthday. 23rd October, I'm going to 55 years. 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

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We are so for near D for near Sempaka for any Yamia Juma Yafunina ye kabom near the retreat and what ding. Abrewa Eburi Prayer Mountains. And 3 days fasting and prayers from Wednesday 21st to Friday 23rd. Announce 23rd October. I am a birthday. 23rd October. I'm 55 years of good life. I'm 35 years of full-time ministry, productive ministry, and 30 years on radio. 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By the grace of me, Papa Bishop Oswan, sir. 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So, you know, ain't here the retreat, pastor's retreat. Hey, ba no dimpa. A soft one, you know, Campbell. 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Near Sunday, I celebrated the grace on Apostle Cosby J. It is my two safra soft on penny for baby. On Babe Bwana Jumedia Basso, and baby Bio Biano. Yaya were Buddy Prayer Mountains. And to fray number is here. A free registration, free accommodation. 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

Bra Egusun Yankopon Tiasifon, and Media Apostle Cosby J. God bless you, baby Biobiano. The Senior Medum Sin Yankopon Bamba de Mount. And Pansy Radebeman and Sayaka Sios no ma Duma Doswama. Minima this way, a dear be a dunya. And then you bring me Yanka Mekonobo corner menu wedding como. Yes, you can't send me an ambassador, Gina Sun and Nemenu Dinkomo. Yes, you can send me our Matthew chapter 26. Matthew chapter

Matthew 26, verse 38. 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And he took with him Peter and the two sons of Zebedee and began to be sorrowful and very heavy. Jesus took his friends. He took Peter. He took John. He took James. And the Bible says in the Garden of Gethsemane, he opened his mouth. They thought he was going to teach them. Because anytime Jesus opens his mouth, he will impart wisdom. He will impart knowledge. Anytime Jesus will make a move, he will bless food. No, a chairman, 5,000. No, Saya, dear. No, yen century. Anytime you ever seen a crowful puba ninchen. But this time, Jesus, a redraw with his 12 apostles. I'm going to redraw from the crowd. I'm going to redraw from the crowd, not far Peter.

0: James and John. And on Osani omu konkan, it means say, even among the 12, Jesus any the two and the three no esa withdraw from the 12. Omu come him kakra no. And Jesus can't sing between omu say. Okay, Bible now say, and he began to be sorrowful and very heavy. Jesus began to be sorrowful and very heavy. Yesu shashe se odi awrehuo na na kuma oyao ofa oyao mu tiweyo. I'm talking about the man who raised the dead. I'm talking about the man who preaches salvation. I'm talking about the man odi ni daso bre omo omo ni ni daso. I'm talking about Jesus. Bible say, and he began to be sorrowful. Anna can for can send me say be men soon. But do be able to say be men for yaum. It do be able to say be men for my name. Bible say, and he began to be sorrowful. Sorrow has a beginning. O yao, o bre, atete, aye femuno, e washasye. He began to be sorrowful. And everything that has a beginning, also and also a sour end. So if sorrow has a beginning, then sorrow also has an end. There is time for everything. A dubrebia, you go through pain. A dubrebia, you go through sorrow. A dubrebia, aso bia pow. 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Nipa fate team. Edubrebia ni pao to be sase we need a su nyina asa. I am not talking about any man, but I'm talking about Jesus. Yes. I'm talking about the God man. Or ye 100% God and 100% man. Yes. Yet the Bible says he got to a time he began to be sorrowful and very heavy. He began to be sorrowful and very heavy. Yesterday he was happy. Yesterday he was healing the sick. Yesterday he was preaching the gospel. Yesterday he was raising the dead. Yesterday he was feeding 5,000 people. But today, sorrow has begun. Pain has begun. Broken heartedness has begun. Oyao asasie, amani asasie, atiti bi asasie. Sometimes it gets to a timer. You want to withdraw from the crowd. Sometimes you want to withdraw from your office. Sometimes you want to withdraw from what you want to stop everything and be by yourself. Bible says Jesus, all the 5,000 people, all the 15,000 people that were following him, it got to a time or see where any crowd matter. There's no when I need a crowd. This is when I want to be on my own. I want to be alone. Yes. So Bible says, "Ojai de oyina." So now Jesus is not preaching. Now Jesus is not teaching. Now Jesus is not feeding the 5,000. Now Jesus is not healing the sick. Now Jesus is not raising the dead. Now Jesus is alone, yes, and he is sorrowful.
1: Yes.
0: Now Jesus is alone and he is in pain.
1: Yes.
0: Now Jesus is alone and his heart is broken.
1: Yes.
0: Me patro tiwe. Se yesu mpoa. Onyane ufono. Se dubebi na so shase se o diavre hoa. Mame. It is not any defofro. That is why you don't have to commit suicide. That is why you don't have to say I'm ending it all. That is why you don't have to give up. Because even Jesus, who raised the dead, even Jesus, the Bible says, and he began to be sorrowful. Yesu mpoko amaniem. Yesu mpoko atitim. E dubrebia na Yesu di awrewo. E dubrebia na Yesu o yawo ni mu. Gethsemane, a place of pain. Jesus was sorrowful. Now, o kind to us, verse 38. Then said he unto them, my soul is exceedingly sorrowful. So not just sorrowful, but it has graduated to exceedingly.
1: Yes.

0: Jesus opened up to his people. He opened up to his followers.
1: Oh.
0: He opened up to his friends,
1: Jesus.
0: Peter, James, and John.
1: Oh.
0: And he said to them, my soul. Mm. It means that he began to be sorrowful. But afedia or yanimu aye intensified to the point say it has entered into the soul. I don't know who I'm ministering to, and I don't know who I'm talking to, but I believe I'm talking to someone whose pain has now entered into the soul. Obi tiemia, wabre wone nyese bia wudi abreho keke, enyese bia wudi ya keke, ba e bia wre wone wura okrem. Jesus said, my soul, afedia me tin kase me kra. 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These are the words of Jesus, the mighty one. I say, my soul is exceedingly sorrowful.

0: My baby be our chef and baby be our connected. I want you to connect to the grace and connect to the throne. Everybody watching, everybody listening, sow your seed, send your covenant connection seed, and say to the Lord, deliver me from pain. Pain is not a good thing. Jesus said, my soul, me kere si a penny wo mi mo. My soul is exceedingly sorrowful. My dear daughter, my dear friend, I don't know what you are going through. Maybe you are watching on TikTok. You are watching on TikTok. Baby, I don't know the kind of pain you are going through. But I came tonight as a deliverer. I came tonight as somebody. Jesus said, my soul is exceedingly sorrowful. Listen to the words of Jesus, verse 38. Then said he unto them, my soul is exceedingly sorrowful, even unto death. Tarry ye here and watch with me. And watch with me. Now pray with me. Jesus need people. He needed people to pray with him. Or she pray with me. Watch with me. In other words, pray with me. Jesus said, my soul is exceedingly sorrowful. Watch with me. In other words, pray with me. My dear brother, when you are going through pain and when you are going through sorrow, what you need is somebody who can watch with you.
1: It's a word right there with you.
0: You need somebody who can pray with you. You need somebody who can stand with you. Me say, yes, you know, sire, then they say, enya ya resasimo. Yes, you know, preaching is baby, odun no say, nye preaching asimo. Yes, you know, o feed 5,000. Baby, I'm doing, enya feeding of 5,000 asimo. Baby, I'm doing, I'm going through pain. Sister, minimo ya ubi awo nemo. Minimo manye bi awo nemo. I don't know the kind of pain you are going through. But tonight I came as a deliverer. Tonight I came as somebody anointed by God to help you to come out of that pain. If you are watching on TikTok, please share the video. Please share the video. If you are watching, please share the video. Share the link. Bless someone's life with this. Maybe as somebody wants to commit suicide, maybe a Nana Dream message will save that person. There is someone listening to me who wants to give up. There is someone listening to me who wants to give in. But I came tonight as your prophet to help you. I came as your prophet. And baby, be a what Timmy Kebiano. Meeting the Apostle Cosby Ajay.

watching. You can also watch on TikTok. Share the video, share the link. Ajatete, God bless you. God bless you. Baby, be our team in Kenny. Baby, our ocean be our. Oh, Jesus. Pastor, baby, be obiado. I want you to connect your to the grace. Send a mini camera out here, see, you know. Pick up your phone, send your covenant connection seed, and say, "Oh God, deliver me from pain." Kase urade. Jimmy Fra wehono yaumu. Me ma dia yan to me. 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

pain. 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Okay, in 1 Chronicles chapter 4, verse 10. 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Shame, tre mashim. And I'm a ma or yao be emetome. So that I may not cause pain. That I, God wants to preserve you and keep you from pain. 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Ya dear to me, Bo Biba, now fear done in Kodanda, feel down, Odena. O Baya DNT. What bassa? O Baya DNT, Bibia Bassa. O Kunuya DNT, Bibia Bassa. And no Kunuti will chame. Yame man in Paro. On Pedro Kununyan and Anso.

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I want you to show. 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O se urade Jimmy Free send him guasia ebe imo. 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Number ni ye 0244. 96 5 3 3 6 0 2 4 4 9 6 5 3 3 6 0 2 4 4 9 6 5 3 3 6 0 2 4 4 9 6 5 3 3 6 0244 96 5 3 3 6 0244 96 5 3 3 6 0244 96 5 3 3 6 Baby be a wash me biano. Plant that seed. Carry your seed. Who did the Nyame be come akuma say ye be a ticket? The Nyame be two akuma should be a ticket. Or say I want to plant this seed. And I want to connect to the grace. Say, would I at this way be a yashis and Kembra Meso? I'm a near be a yashis and Kembra Meso ready nam sa for this na Jimmy Freem. See me. I read this see me. It didn't need apostle, it didn't need a Cosby, Nana Kwame AJ. Number no. A dear was your Cosby, Nana Kwame AJ. Nana Kwame AJ. Number near 0244 96 5 3 3 6 0244 96 5 3 3 6 Me need the Apostle Cosby AJ. Many of Penny and that family house chapel was Safonano. My Safon were OEB, who do OEB station now with a family house chapel, Obia Betro. Who do OEB station now with a family house chapel, that Obia Betro. Family house chapel, Obia Betro. 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

I don't know what you are going through, but your heart is broken. The Bible tells us in the book of Exodus chapter 2, the Bible says, when the king of Egypt died, another king arose who did not know Joseph. And the Bible says he intensified the pain of the Israelites. And the Bible says, and the people of Israel, they started groaning because of their bondage. They groaning. Like I said, groaning, crying within. And I'm telling you, and the bono bishana bontias or srenesu omwa kumemundi are going through pain. Obi on my doctor diagnosed you send the kidney essay. Yeah. Obi on my doctor send the liver say. There are some of the people walking around us and some of the people that come to our churches. You see them smiling, but they are not okay. I can tell you, a lot of people walking around us, they are not okay. Obu on my doctor chen say baby edu nobe wu. Yet they try to smile. They try say baby edu will smile. Obi tie me. E ka bi a wo de no. Unya kran ka obi dwane afrin kran ko pe baby ahye. Ye tatao. 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The Bible says Jesus said to them, my soul is exceedingly sorrowful. 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Me shiro bebre. O hwe me o TikTok and pato share the video. If you are watching on TikTok, please share the video. Share the link. A very important so bit me a share. Me say a very important so bit me a share bi. So quickly share now. The name is Apostle Cosby J. Nyame na me so beboa. 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

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I don't know the kind of pain you are going through. I've been on Yamiche is watching. Lizzie, God bless you. Pretty Sky, God bless you. Sweet Grace, God bless you. 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And all the good people that are watching on TikTok and on Facebook. On TikTok, sorry. We are not on Facebook today. Erama is also watching on TikTok. God bless all of you. The Lord will help us. Market not him say shop ni egu. They say microphone e ka wo de enye ma akogye be akofa be gumu nyina no. 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Jesus said my soul is exceedingly sorrowful. Jesus said my soul. 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

0: e ba to baby or send your covenant connection seed, send your seed now. 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
0: 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Some of the men that are listening to me, they know onim say ne wife, the wife is cheating on him onim pa. And I'm Obano, so I am a very clear woman who said, oh, dear, you need. 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

Better also is watching. Irama is also watching. On TikTok. Mary Rose, God bless you. Wow, Shibiano. 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Keep watching.

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God bless you. 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

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You know how David my father couldn't build? 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

5 verse 3. Thou knowest how that David, my father, could not build an house unto the name of the Lord his God, for the wars which were fought against him on every side. Tie. David could not build, not because he was lazy. David could not build, not because he didn't want to build. David could not build because of the battles that were fought against him. Tie me. Oh yeah, Juma, you want to build, but you are not able to build. It is not because you are lazy. It is not because you don't want to build. But sometimes it is because of the battles that are being fought against you. Tie we me say do baby abia or kumbia ye kutia wunti and nuntina the SL build won't mean builder. You are not able to build your business because you are constantly engaged in a battle. You are not able to build your finances because you are battling with your health. Spiritually, witches are battling you.

of Solomon, or see, you know how David my father could not build because of the battles that were fought against him on every side. Some of you, the battles are being fought against you on every side. Some of you, battles are being fought against you on every side. Wawa Diemu, they are fighting you. Wejumamu, they are fighting you. Your health, they are fighting you. Usikasem, they are fighting you. You see, the battles that were fought against David on every side, because of the battles that were fought against David on every side, he couldn't build. David could not build. He couldn't build. Brother, you have to build.

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I stop it in the name of Jesus. I stop it in the name of Jesus. I stop it in the name of Jesus. I pray for everyone watching, and I pray for everyone listening, that you will rise and you will build. I said you will rise.